way be na maker, Miss Round. 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A check u wallet. 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Aye, 0545489-214-216. 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

0: Jagri, but Madena, Shannon Mampana, Mumia. Hello, Pauli.
1: Yes.
0: What's a Moko Minister, Minister Muamo?
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1: question, near Casacasacasa. Would your office more than 3 hours?
0: Enjinanka nanka meba ye yenyine makomako nanka woni mu behia na mahwen tumuyi no eno na wamu amu
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1: that statement na bai
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1: 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The fuel near 15 CD, doesn't know 15 CD, 30 pesos. And a buyer about 12. And a yet 15%. At the same time, no, now insurance. Now obitis diabetes a taxi. Now insurance and you're 20. You're 20 for the Ghana. They say ete Ghana. Sprinter, now you're 20 bia. Ete Ghana and next they say I'm no case. Aye 160. What's the same? We need no free war. DVL for charges. We must come about.
3: Jimmy,
1: we need no free war. We must be so kind, Yama. And also, I raise about 80%. And we need no free war. We have to every day. Aye petrol. Any diesel. Baby, I need that now. Yet this so no. I say, I jump it. I bet raw.
0: You.
1: If you say I jump it, I bet raw there. So okay, standing in my 15% finish now. Now say the 5% count there 20%.
0: You
1: my footy and yet me see.
0: Yo, Pauli, yadase, ye betu aswechi, yebusienia uti ye national chairman ma concerned drivers association of Ghana, Pauli, and na wadia tujan in tin tumuno, GPI chief on Sasha see a minister de so or si minister muawon. 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
4: 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Ultimus of Obia support to the Mecca. 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In the bar, the free and grandson Bayano. 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Na Sabe Yenin and Anusaka Sakasama, if you say it, in seven I go in a recorded direction. My best vacation will say, this is your message, just let us ante. And you know, progress into young performs a young woman and anonymous. Now, may we pay 85%. I may have been here, but say, Missy, yes, Dino. Now, a beautiful woman.
0: Abusia, Enia, Uti, Ye, any executive chairman, Emma, Nick Group of Companies, Dr. Nick Abiam Danso, Ena, Wate, Neneno. 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

0: Heavenly Father, thank you for our nation. Thank you for our leader, the president. We ask that you will strengthen him, comfort him also, and encourage him. Lord, it has been years since we took control of this country to try to lead ourselves forward into prosperity, to establishment, and into good things. Lord, it has not been easy for these years of doing our own leadership and our own management. So now we are asking you for wisdom, because your word says if anyone lacks wisdom, he should ask for wisdom. Wisdom is the principal thing. So we pray for our president. Give him wisdom to overcome the complex and difficult problems and challenges that are in this nation. To overcome the difficulties and the hurdles that prevent development, that prevent good decisions from being taken, that prevent good decisions from being implemented. Give him the wisdom, wisdom from above. Father, we are looking up to you because only you can help us. And now we thank you for those in authority in every sphere, in every department, in every area. Grant them wisdom and deliver us, deliver our nation from wicked people in authority. Deliver us from evil men who will sit in places of authority and do evil things. Deliver us from vampires who will drink the blood of the nation and leave nothing behind. Bless our nation with good leaders. And for those that are there now, we thank you that you are helping them and that your grace and your wisdom is given to them to lead us forward into a good and a better situation. We give you thanks for your great wisdom that is now released into this nation in Jesus' name.
1: Those who for the

and we are looking on and playing politics around it. It's evil, it's barbaric. The people who manage our water say that, look, now there are children, they found mercury, cyanide, and things in their blood, causing cancers and limbs. You will see the water is very clear. But when you take it to the laboratories, you see chemicals. That was what they said on TV. The woman said that the fact that our water is clear and you are drinking it does not guarantee that the water is chemical and cyanide free. Some of the politicians, some of the opinion leaders, some of the chiefs are involved in the pollution of our waters. And God don't punish them. God don't punish them for destroying our water bodies. How can you compare a few hundreds and thousands of people and the activities in killing 33 million people? Foreigners have entered and they are mining on our waters. And we are looking on. What kind of a people are we? Can you go to China and go and do what I'm saying in China? Can you go

then we have the army, we have the military, and we can't enter the forest and arrest these people and stop all forms of galaxy. We can't do it. It means that we ourselves, we are inside and we have interest and we are lining our pockets. And anybody here who is in galaxy, get ready to die first. Our waters have become Milo. Milo is mass murder. This is stupidity and nonsensical. And when I see Chinese people carrying guns and they have guarded off the area of the galaxy and they are now threatening our citizenry from not coming to stop them, and you see our military men, these military men are also there and they have also expressed interest. So this government must not fail the Ghanaian people, this government, because the previous government

0: Your friend is saying, Galam said, yeah, and you best stop here, and the AM me, and you mean they won't you best stop. Am I in Galam say? How do I stop Galam say? Am I in the army? It means that the people who can stop it, the military, the police, they should do their work. I'm a pastor, I'm preaching. The best I can do is what I am saying, that this is mass murder, it is genocide, it is killing our children, and it must be stopped, and it must be stopped now.
1: I stop for you. If you are my man, Anglican bishops, president for the Omoyan in the America for near this Tatiana, Yakasa, Solibia, and Obibia, Usha, Mane, and Ma, Awari, and Yadi, Yanu, Tintun, the Dada Cra. Ain't he so because of common penua, Yeni Dikeni, Yakokada? 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Sadiano, as an Anglican bishop meeting, I'm sorry, sir, all man and Maso Ghana had net, and Maso Chinese, where they are said, Bisa, Yura, none was at Nakayano, near every year for Tony. And the energy has so be ya, can become a Kedimaman cabinet, and young peace in Guana, I so for sweet gentleman Nipana, Umutiano, ye Odima, ye Odima, and young Pai Bonguan, ye, Obinso, and was offered to me for Tono, so no Dima, no Dianimo. 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
1: 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Not be crazy, I know my qua by some quite millionaire or senior mempen and one or bayano. And then I'm and just say, because voters, Daniel voters must be discerning. And your LGBT in Quakra, in everything. We need discerning voters in Ghana or Twaba or Green and Dachi. 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But what can be only said now we bought specifics now when I'm saying metro me book a crano. But Mrenim for the bit to my now so my dream book a crano.
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1: Omo ya chen ye ye di. 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O decide ye we bi ba. Ebi demu afibo. Ye di eka. Nsi ni ensa. Ti ebi mu di omo shisha to. Katana no omo ko ye ko bo football. Omo di eso o inkremo phone o Saudi Arabia. We are ye chuo ha. Omo be kumu. Yakobo, we are a captain crown bomb band, obviously, you to train. Well, and you say human rights if we need amnesty in the corner banner. I be a course of World Cup, no? No more, if we are an anonymity baby for Freddy and I'm going to catch a catapult. Uganda, one more speaker of parliament, cry a CM and a visa. Now, we were bound to free us and Yakukusika, Edia, Uganda. In the other, I hear Ghana had the other movie, yes, there are $3 billion of the same. In the idea, in the end, Mayeno will be a million to be very young after a dad. Watch what, or maybe a Sony Abutia. They are so for a sonny, Unia Sony Abutia. Abutia, yeah, you pay about our sorrow. So move if you are any more. Preach your preaching in a movie, a son of Kofia Troca, Uncle Ben. In the year, Hadia, yeah, may. Ninya Sony Abusia, what say Abusia, what say Ghana mine? What say Abusia, what say Asori? And the details, maybe, mean to mean come with them. Now, so cram a few Uganda name, other countries now. Yeah, the end war from a 2-4 war cra, a Yakukoni, a big bunker for the EMP. And at this idea, Yaba, Nankani Yabudia. Here you are, Prince Awari, Panis, Vampire, Penedia. Your men were in Wari, Mabawa, Mofefui, Mabawa, Mumware, Clatifui, Niemu, Niem Treasi.
3: Make at yourself, Miss Ophir Home. What must you say, your cone carrier? I said, Smack. Now, a 2 Mono attained the Omuko Iraq war. And yes, I'm Katana Menu canoe. And I choose name equipment to crow more with the boot for any no. And that's empty. And no more first school and I wanted him to be at this war mono. Maybe boot for anything, bang. Not a pronounce that I would say yet be a criminal. And yet, there will be pruning in any. Men I make a show. Only come in go. Only come up with. If you are working, you have a year to have you. Now who intelligence are? It's the moon who baby or what? It's the intelligence in the end to my children, baby, and number one, or Papa no one. I'm a decent, Muko, not me, one dear Mope, and Safano, what would they have? What could we have for 4 days? What could we have for 4 days? And almost better than the moons are going now. Oh, be as soon can be beyond the moon. And the Papa and move them, who go running them up. Bibia, a really kind of piano, and what's up, Papa? Document, laptop, okay, okay. Document, what Papa Ninja said, be there, aircraft, and be our mapaco. Be there, yes, I want to say, oh, yeah, Omo, Savoy, 77 Yadia, the other day. The meaning is a family, spare family, spare kids, the meaning is, meaning time I don't know what the deal is, yeah. Omo is sending in a laptop. Not entirely energy. Only you take the group from the interview of Mufi said, what the papers, I should share entirely energy. Only you carry in Papuan, you have the group from Patapata. Yet, you are done more, but oh, I'm Maria Bakuo, you are fasting Bakuo or Tifio. I know more ever both when you say, or more every beginning or so.
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3: or my show you look at, I'm the kind you look at, I'm the general say, normal person. And I'm going to move free, Rotary Park, no more invitation, but I'm going to say, Monday to Rotary Park, Papa Nankata Kroni Ho. And you know, Monday invitation, but I wouldn't want to watch him. I'm going to say that. B.A.N. Well, B.A.N. is a book. And he said, I'm going to do a move too soon. Yeah, I didn't know. A book that I need to have a book. You can't get a dog to form up. I'm going to go to Papa Nankata Kroni Ho. abaya no kura ewa washroom no match wa abaya no wash in home si ni yem ya ya no match wa no unya ya ni yem na ya ni ya no no make you matter na ya ya can't start any way
4: boy ando ndi okwa washroom ni ya no no mudi na chi
3: omudi na chi atwa no na wa ba washroom na atwa na enya atemteti opiti ni yem yem ya uza o yem ya o ya toa emi mistake. 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Well, do not match one of them. Here, that's all you're in.
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3: 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Can you ever you? 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Can you ever you? 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
1: 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So many Benina, Egina, Ebusiana, so may Egina so oire, no Kunubetra, no ma, no matati, and mano, and only Benini, now said the Omaku school, no more Esia dear, no Omodomunim dear, Abebra or Mino in whatever capacity. It is better about the as you say. Sadia, your train will die there for a very long time. But this is not the first time I hear passing. If you are, saw the character on the 28th of February 2024, your passing time ready to say, dear, yeah, not okay.
0: Kaipa.
1: But, and to me, I'm saying, President, former President Akufo-Addo, he can also hear your court. Media mechanism can consent court case. In the end, you know, 18 December, and a court no boss answering in a guye. And so, me and madam for former president, one sign in Milano, MMRI, a couple baby. It was an issue in the elections. Would you ever catch your say? Say elections and money, a banner a cotton to do for no way in Kahono. This is the woo, a cow, not MPP for losing massively. It's a bad way by, you know, president, from current president. Oboye nyina you know amanye so one year oba obeta ni bill no na oba yimpo a Catholic Bishops Conference kosra no o ka che o one year ko be ma attorney general kwa de aba to cut a long story short no na e fa ha na e kwa ha na e wura ha obeka ya recently kwa 2 months ago oko kan so bi e ma Ghana fo nyina ni mpenifo aso fo mbere bufu no pop pop say it is not the priority of his government na obi bi say eh Mr. President. Now, priority, who determines priority? In Nigeria, in Ghana, when I will use LGBT, you know, it runs through every aspect of human life. How do you make sure? Now, you can say every aspect of human life, let you ask us here, oh, education. And say, now, but can say, you can say, Naka for Ajay Emma, yet the LGBT, Semna Kose, and woman, every as okay. Ah, I know your education. In fact, comprehensive sexuality education, back in 2018, and also master, I'm sorry, click. Not just so, almost per se, Sasubino, almost the church, and Palano, so that they will pick those things very early. Because many would say, baby, I am paying for now LGBT one will be one friend of cradle to grave strategy. Yeah, I am paying for that, they don't care about us. But almost Sim Palano, no more dad down my junior. And on the Bema and Oma Abraham, so that people will accept the whole LGBT issue. No, America, New Europe, you know, such strategy no more use in the educational system. It's LGBT education. The way we sound, Mr. President, education, I know they're not required. Uba health, LGBTQ activities, the effect of men sleeping with men. Ushe Ghana AIDS Commission, Omuadia to the World Health Organization, Guadia to America for CDC, Omuadia to Muse, Sir Obema no Bema, no for Bema for Bema, Sebisebia on the Twa. It increases the possibility or the likelihood of HIV between 25% and 30%. And genuine health to Mr. President, which now which you are say, health non found. Even sports, World Cup, Yanka sports kakra ebem etribem because transgenderism no bohe na obema kukwentin ka oye bema wase me yoba enti I want to play women's sports no ne mbai eye swimming ne eye high jump na bema oye bema no obede no ne mbai ya compete na emeri enti me no eti LGBT group plus it is not just a simple matter of obi beggars will be human it's more complicated. It's a president for cash and some now, man for the pressure, ton or so. The Kwanami Nini say, Omobe passing as quickly as they have done. And see, everywhere, the can of Medan Yanko wants to say a passing, and that will be that pressure now, majority leader, Kase, UK embassy, high parliament, near TV. Oh, everywhere. But the last 13 years, you have no idea. Oh, dear, Mitchell. But Nina Munu, near him, says, Sebby, and Paul and Womudi. Now, dear, me do Womun say, yes, said the Sabio Bema for another Bema, I won the tour. We cannot, it's not even human. That's not how we behave. It's answer, said the behavior always, said Patrick says, you win the bois. Hello, everybody.
0: Lawyer, meet your pa.
1: Mr. Sens, you win him, Madame Bois. Who fence you, and so she said, I said, the Udugu was somewhere. Would you be the sign of the who produce a bearer as it's a BBC? So, Bema Befa, Nanko Bema, I want Nichino. It's not normal, it's not human. It's HH Musano, and a man for whose ass I human crano, said the man. And I could see a bruni above for no crown, Uncle Mujitumano. You shall say, yeah, Casa, you didn't dear good from the legal point of view. You can say psychological point of view, and then who say, hey, and someone done a break and look, ah, and Trump buy a normal assessor with US. And he had the pressure on the TV. But Ensley would GD say, Ensley wouldn't be dear, it would be mamma, you bet me a dinner, Yakase. For the first time, Ensley would be a dear. And I, the more person would be say, a coridia, yen in to Munet, and in to Mitchina. Said, you're sergeant for Dr. Kwame Nkrumah, when you're in the baby call. Or the gun, I see Hono, or my name, dear name, one day, and we'll catch you, I say, because you will know. Sabi colonialism or co or my jay nance woman yaye. It would be bear a pleno. Cultural imperialism. Sabi in the suban wuna or mo sanomo or mo yeno or mobile pet on the baba say co and was here to be jina. It's a no and a ma say in crying so that despite all the pressures are your friends say majority leader cry you know jina say. Yeah, but can you boom? Maybe before you see Gina, nah, you say, dear, your person, we are seeing you. Now, dear, me, then is everywhere. Next week, there's going to be an interparliamentary conference, African conference, Bogana, Ghana, and you also. Yeah, three, Ewo, Uganda. Yeah, but yet, of course, we are. We are trying to develop an African charter on sovereignty and the family values are. Some women, you know, I am a man for human rights. Baby, before the you perceive a whole treaty, a better governance, some women, you know, near the end, Sasha, here. Me, did you say? And we'll be Kahuna, Ghana, as I say, speaker, no one who's sooner. No more perceive or more decide if you, because now M was a Ghana, you be who's a law, no, and a queen call. And to be did this, and also crack Kahuna, and tend to more tear fuel. I think the conference is supposed to be next week. Now, a baswa. 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
0: You and
1: when the Yanushena Ghana for politicians, that. When more power, more catch say, oh, you bet you are away. We have the men, you bet you are away. I'd say if you had the 2 minutes on, sir, we'll catch you here, say. It's a be a most else to buy with ya, a man for a minister. Not just a cock on a John and a way on a.
0: President ya oda Ghana Catholic Bishop Conference ano ede abetudwa se ene nka opoku mfani nkunia ye hompa ye no na se wa na osodo di nam na ye nhwe emra no se ne wa wa kan nkase mu lawyer wa kan 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
1: Oh, if you are made washi, any kind of we use the word jubilation. Fine, if you are ubino, ubi diye usi na me de the BM say Macau station so several times say. Inye emra we aya pass na nebe resolve say bi ubi a wash ati BM debi debi Ghana emra piwa o oche offence say traffic offences law. You wo emra pi ah say bi driver ubi say ubi say driver wo car kwam nere so. Fe nipa ye kum wom e wo ase da e wo Ghana e di nye emra no enna ebe ma se di obi e free sati bi enti ye ye coalition ejuma ye ye no enye emra wo ye ye ejuma pi me no adeskati we are all over the country dealing with the students. We have a family values theater season ye di poetry ni play ye church dem kwarano ye pese omo theater ni omo de meche no eti ye di as a Christian organization or faith based coalition no. You didn't say it is not the letter of the law. Yeah, Rana Bano Kekeno and the best of the letter is the law of grace. So, Nyan Kupong, Unipa, that's any Bunyami, na Unyami, 2 minutes, what can we please us to buy one, to buy and no, and never my side with Sabu Abrasi. And Giano, and Yam Rana, I are passing on, I have Sabu, you're bidding with a proper champagne. Aha, that's the first point I want to make. For the coalition and our soft one penny for now, you know, all Muslim people, DHN, and him for now, him, Juma, over the last 13 years or more, no, our focus on not, was not just on the law, but also to ensure, say, society, Nankasa, your educational system, health system, new training, to tear the men, Kwarano, yeah, Omube Huse. Way papa and the way enye. Now, oh, I was not to be any mono so crano. Ya bro, more free. Now, anyway, I will answer the issue of presidential accent quickly. Namako, the Mnano Kakra, Midi, and Okrani, which we're teaching Mana AE, because you know, there were a few things amendment that, like the President Bemua, Amma. The point about presidential accent, say, Yemusi, President, yeah, Madam Fopa, who are you in the campaign? You know, some will catch a Ghana for it. To a bad, the can't say it's not his writing, honestly. And then the mammy, you see me, and your man can't me, boy. And you mean one papa, papa, some young Madam Fui campaign or yeah, and then no more catch a Ghana for no. And then, obeti obi jay nima kase. It is not the priority of his government. In fact, now you mean one, I'm a judice, Ghana for P, no one, medium judice. Why am I down for my catch out my tongue up with so many. It will be some sort of sign here. Well, President, I mean, no dear. Did you say, we are or best sign, you will accent to it quickly because sign or catch here during the election. And a 2 year, Article 1 of the Constitution, or say sovereignty resides in the people of Ghana, and all the powers of government are supposed to be exercised for and on their behalf and for their well-being. But 14 teen teenager children say, to me, what Ghana is in Ghana for? Yeah, one day, say. Now, a room may be a near pony home, a Yama president, near Traba, near the Biswama, your friends say, parliamentarians. Now, you're the 2 minimum one, or so one day, yeah, and Roma, yes, for on our behalf. Yay, dear Pell, yet your mope. Oh, dear Mission, for I will be a moment that my ye de yemo. San and Luna Tatumi also will use it. And to be my government now because I told Obama boom, say with over 100, in fact, J.J. Rollins, where Nyasa lent a tent of victory. Now, who is the NDC for Nenim say? Say you a bad Ghana for 2 years, no, to me be actually. Now, it was obvious that this is where God, you know, God was leading. Say the issue of LGBT was very fundamental, and they know it. So best science ones, as I said, John, former president, current His Excellency, But in Sambia, what can recently, maybe, I don't know. And I attend one from Mamuja, I'm for the court. We go Supreme Court. And also, it is some strategy I have to say, and we'll be useful. But me, me, President said, "Opposite to me, I Ghana for this year, Nsano. Ghana for Didi, I want to move here. Entering, say, as soon today. Can you move here? To say the legal profession bill, some of our were a lot of. Was signing quickly, no. Maybe I met there. And come Monday, and come Saturday, go ahead and go bring your grandpa or the green card, no. And signing quickly for it to come into force, so that people can go and to court and challenge whatever they want to challenge. Now, Mase." Or because we are more court than the train, she said the former president Akufo-Addo. I'm hoping that he will sign this bill into law quickly. Or if he has any misgivings, he can send it back to Parliament with those recommendations so that we can deal with this matter as quickly as possible. Now, yet here for you.
0: Lawyer, Yan Shemra no Ankasa. Se ye kasa una yajiatum and yajiatum se ye wonye ma papo bi wo hono mwa. Enono, no manfu ni diechle, emrano, dia ya ankasa ni wum, en sachra ye ben ene de beba.
1: Well, anyway, it's good that you have made, you've asked this question. Mijidi se, emrebe ba, ebe tu ye bune mdano, ya chichi mu one by one. But yeah, ye teichi ya emrano abano. Ebe tu ya kase, there were policy.
0: Hello, lawyer.
1: Hello, what do you mean?
0: Meton cafe dia, but to asuma me lawyer.
1: So, kusibu ni edemre ba, anase, mashe go bedroom, edemre bi ba, yefebi bi policy plans, edin, ene mreni jinaso. Now, there were some policy plans in respect of this bill. The first plan was that we have to make a distinction between omwa, sebiyo, LGBT, and semino, omwa kwa tuwe, because of several reasons. Makano will stay in Suda. Ibia said you biological problems, hormonal problems, and Kwamo will nipa the senimun or ba estrogen, and we want testosterone, mema edi kakra, and mema so ye were testosterone and estrogen kakrabi. Obehena said you a wunimun sem. Na obema wo, and so estrogen and madian adoso. It will be musen a tinker, no, I say, oba tinker. It will wun in yonko bema. Na isan say na tinker, no, ebro. Mema ye di enosono, obadi ene dosu, iti na tinkana, sebi yu asasa. Enone ma, obema niya tinkama ni niya obema. Na, doctor von Omuni, they understand it. To correct this. Na, ya minchadi, ye wo huge medical facility. Ye fen holistic sexual therapy. Since 2020, ye nonchi ye, ya bo mamfo pi. It will be one of us at TBMU because of this medical situation. Na, onti mi ntebrino, na onkache me dine kose prison. Eti Emrano policy plan can a kind say during investigation, during arrest, during trial, during sentencing. So, because prison crown or catch, Mr. Miyamwa, a son said me were a little difficulty in terms of my hormonal problem. Yam Fanon Cosipi, Yaman and Moa will give him what we call care, treatment, and support. Nanona, any Emrawim, to be honest with you, the original law it was in it. But so back attorney general actually in something thing say private members will there, it shouldn't bring a cost onto the state. It will move you free. In fact, one of the amendments we pushed during the committee, this current committee almost sitting, we pushed it, but well, somehow they have not included it. Now no, as I said, to be honest, you toast me kaka because the care, treatment, and support that you've been here for almost not because of their own will, but because of certain things, you know, if you are by Matisse, there's a provision that says that regulations can be passed by the Minister of Health and the Minister of, I think, Religious Affairs, so that we can do that by regulation. And she said, I'm one of the between Eddie Abua. Obi, as I said, she can send none of what could this way, supposedly, none of what could. Some go for Nina, I want to be blue moon, now one time one could be prison. So back I am Reno, a person 2024, no minority leader, we say, I know, majority leader then. He made a lot of complaints. Say, the bill was one sided. The table, say they go to prison. And no one person, no man. Na your coalition, there. I saw one opinion for no. There no one more prepared. Policy plan here. I'm actually we that Obi was such a no more. We hear one. We give the person care, treatment, and support. And even in Rano near will be a no flexible sentencing policy. It is a police watching, your investigation at the Coco to Pra, a judge, you know, Obeche, Nasha, Sabunipakuni, Yamwa, Yampanuku, and a pen of flexible sentencing policy. Some women in a Ephraim would say a much minimum. We might have to, as I said, either revisit and add these things to the presidential comments at President Bayer or. As the law has been passed and it's a provision for regulation, you know, we can do this by regulation. The other policy plan can they say, Obia, oh, say, I love it, I like it. They want to glamorize it. No more dressing, no more rainbow colors, no more whipper, no advocacy, no disclaimer from, no more TV program, radio program, no more. And no, you hear. Oh, people who want to glorify LGBT activities, no. And no MMLA we it here. Sanche Chemunu here papa. Eji ubi ta se emla nanka se die me wo mu a. Die wo mu ne se. Mhm. We be a owo sati die mu because of medical issues and say guys could we make sure that we give care, treatment and support. But wo okay say me die me pe we want to do it. It is a human right against the will of Ghanaians. And no, if you engage in the activity, said you, he has a feeling towards another man, but he wouldn't get involved in it. He has a feeling towards another, but he doesn't get involved in it. It is the homosexual tendency that has not been criminalized. Tendency, But when you engage in the act, or you promote it, or you exhibit it, and no, na said you, Mrano. It's here. All the other LGBTQ doors will be okay. On the mission. In fact, Nancy Quadia, everywhere, there one want to say, PewDiePie, someone in PewDiePie, will be a penua, said you are fat and kala. I thought you would papers, say, woman will see a bomb, a minor attracted persons, MAP, and Tienya, normal say, and yet one more pay. Sure, sir. I didn't know what I could do, everywhere. I mean, people will be a video of some collapse. Or my church will book at the say, and you won't catch LGBTQ plus the Kahon, almost every day, and the Kahon. Such a bad way, we cannot accept it. Those are the things that it prohibits, and also advocacy. So, Obi Beshana, now, or publish books, publish papers, now your radio program, TV, to promote this activity, say, at the papa. And no, idea, said the best so. Now, there were some amendments. It created exemptions, first of all, for lawyers. Lawyer for a bit different, the LGBT for. Because lawyer for you, you say, we'll be a criminal, we defend the person. In fact, that is our professional obligation. Under the Constitution, under the Legal Professions Act, and even the LI 22423, I have published recently, and the Code of Ethics, we are supposed to defend criminals. Criminal Offences Act, and you can say a Criminal Offences Act and a Procedure Act. You know, lawyer for your crew, who say we are exempted from this. Why are you exempted? That is our legal obligation. We are supposed to put defend people like that. It's a crime. But lawyers are obliged to defend the person.
0: It's not just
1: we are supposed to defend.
0: Because lawyers, journalists, and yes, doctors, so I can.
1: Thank you. I'm talking to you. All the mission. What come out from my mind? Anyone wants to hear the question? Generally, we report on crime every day. anamebuwa eti ade na yeyi kema na no nyina na even academics yeji university for academics a ukita wonse okazo university wo ko college department they are dealing with crime every day but nobody has exempted them but ABY my main show ade e shefa exemptions yase the shots here me say amount for person mo dey 6 edane ye 9 by the backdoor exemptions on where they want to allow people to advocate. Remember example here, a lawyer by the previous one by who said there were 18 professors are or constitute to a one or dear almost emrano or mumbebua. Aha, now professors in your university for. In fact, we read the history of LGBTQ plus activities are Nipakua Shah, your friend Alfred Kinsey. Kinsey, who is a professor at Indianapolis University. Now, a lot of LGBTQ plus activities that grow with U.S., in Europe, in Milano, they start from the universities, they don't make at all, and academic institutions. And if you exempt them from these things, now, advocate, you are creating the bedrock for LGBTQ plus activities, they don't make at all. Hmm. To be honest, some amendments now, except one of the, me, you know what, me doing that here. My teacher, doctors, those who are engaged in surgical activity and other things, I have not seen the provision. The person, me, bizarre, lady now, no, in charge of drafting, no. Well, see, this particular amendments, no, yeah, when the committee was sitting, and advocacy group be a man, and such, so moves our amendments, no, and they were told to sit down with that advocacy group. So advocacy group, no, almost the almost LGBT club plus activities, which we are catching with K4. When we move some amendments, they are LGBTQ plus pro activity group. And I'm going to talk about some amendments in almost smuggle ababishim. It's our provisions we're part here. If we don't draft the language well, I say, yeah, there are 6 ever done in Ghana for 9, except by interpretation. Because I know they are meeting me final law on kind. I'm looking for I mean seeing ya can only prepare. But sometimes after debate new consideration, some of the language changes. Matisse surgical, psychological and counseling, they almost say according to this act. Now Brunica's according to this act, and next they say, Mlano, Tenya, a tier LGBT, won't you mean your doctor? You will encourage people to get involved in that activity. Let us hope that is the language. And yes, idea. We read the history behind Omwa, a moves amendment here. And my beginning say, imagine we are making explanation. I say, a crocodile, the jumbo, move fuck with 2 times B. The LGBT in some ababishim. I hope that is not the case. ABY.
0: Lawyer Mijawa Mwakona, dear Bakwan, and saying Abaso. Ena me pese hono o clear no ma me kakre e bi se bi wo ho enipa no onim e bi so wo ho no ma se ne wo ken no o nipa ne na makire kodɛ na ye dey promote wo abra ye hu na se won se ade bi aba so ye se 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
1: ABY, watch us, so you're a good journalist. In fact, here, Dr. Salo, we discussed this particular scenario here we're creating. Into your can say, we'll be about cross-dressing. We'll be about SIFM transversal. If you don't want to know, you're from transversal. And no, we have criminalized. We have to near to it is illegal. But so we have to say, they would hear comedy and answer with the year, and now the year can be to an audience. You are not covered. But you see, it all depends on the circumstances of each case. If you are over the country, I'm going to say, I'm comedy, and so what is that? And I would promote you. It is so much, it will be on you. Say, I'm going to say, I'm going to say, I'm going to say, I'm going to say, I'm going to say, you have to demonstrate. But Emrano prohibits transvestites or cross dressing. It prohibits that, as far as I know. As I said, me who final draft in it but the draft I in working on the immediately say cross dressing was prohibited under the law and transvestites were also prohibited in whatever shape or form.
0: You lawyer sɛnea ɔka no unya final draft no na wɔhwɛm na ɛwɔ mu pɔten a ɛnkɔmɔ na wɔse ɛto aso na no pɛi deɛ yɛda wase ne yɛde wasi ha
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0: you
1: 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Mr. Umu will be no sat here, what if you were told like the mamma free. Yeah, Juma police here and say, Omo was at TV, yeah, aha. That's the first one. The second point is that young Tom Pibo and Thai Ghana, or my Ghana, or the Muslim, it can say, and Pibo and a bed GA, a free pair, and woman, you know, and I are passing the NA, I pass you. But so onipa da se ni be free sat bi ndo nyankopon kwa ne betumi ama sat mi ne mompai ma ye president no onye akukuduro sa akukuduro na ye de ako na slave trade ye ende ne 290 years ago and also yakofa ba when sa ye di it is a modern form of neocolonialism in the best sense as a president onye ne ntem na ne green pen no on fence sign na Ghana for ye mmon usiyi be that say
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2: yo me da se pa se come me the opportunity to speak on this matter. My son, how can no, enra yami adom. Emma, the Human Sexual Rights and Family Values Bill 2025, no, it me pass no enra. Na we should first of all, no me tackle the aspect na okase as a the buy no it's a cry womb. First of all, we should enra. Yeah, pass you know, under the previous parliament, that is the 8th parliament now. To be frank, compared to the new one, so in itself, the 8th parliament, President Nanado at the time no did not assent to it. You know, I'm the MRA. It's a bill that the lapse many time cream. In the 9th parliament, he originally and our sponsors no file a new one. I'm meeting a catch was a new one now. I'm filing and yeah, exactly the same as the previous one last year. You know. Indeed, new one. I'm filing. You know. There are changes in it. There are a lot of changes in it. Now, it is not out of place because law is very, very dynamic. Every day things can change, and that is why say a person Imra, utimi koba koya men utimi koya changes. To be frank, embrabi wawa ye person and now chinana ye muse no adie we se ye di inti anaye ye inti ni akoya amendments. Inti na embrabi ya upas ya, you have a right to go back and make amendments. Na embrabi ya isu iniwa ye perfect. Emrano upas ya udi ye jumano na we muse ahatocho anase ahane se uye nisi na perfect you know, along the line. That is how it works. In the first place, you know, Mbraya passed here under the previous parliament, 8th parliament, you know. It's not the same thing on Modibai. There were changes in it. And we don't begrudge them for that because as time goes, as you review the bill, you know, there may be new ideas, new suggestions that will come on board. And that is exactly what happened. I'm going to refer bill to Constitutional and Legal Affairs Committee. Yeah, a lot of stakeholder engagement. Matisse MPP focus, international organizations, people, DBM, Isikana, it's very, very sad. It says sometimes, you know, people do this just to score political points. It's also sad. A committee, stakeholder engagement, civil society organization, religious body, traditional leaders, the input, the consensus of what we're running by. As a committee, we needed to take all that into consideration and review it and see how we will integrate it into the process. And that is exactly what we did. Some of the memoranda stakeholders needed by, you know, we decided to drafted nothing. Normal packaging is fine. So that when we come before the main house, we'll propose it for the main house to review it. And that is exactly what happened. Now, I'm running almost here, watered down, and you know, paragraph or cross one of the bill. Now, it talks about applicability. Homo from lesbian, gay, for bisexual, you are transgender, you are transsexual, you are queer, now you are an ally. Apart from that, you know, you are pansexual for any other activity related to LGBTQ. Mrano prescribe Mrano see Sanyoma wing now engage a woman just a utiamra. That is the first thing. Apart from that, you know, Mrano so share for instance, parents, guardians, religious instructors, traditional institutions, any state institutions in running show, everybody has a duty to promote this human sexual rights and family values bill. Every citizen of Ghana, every institution has that responsibility. Parents, families, all running more almost have responsibilities that they must ensure that we protect and promote this family values bill. Now, in Brano, so 8 years, and I'm a client, specifically and not categorically, 8 years, LGBTQ plus and any activities, I'm a body, lesbian, gay, near the end. Now, there are some groups, any association, the institutions, they are some who promote those activities. And Brano, so at this banning all those groups and activities. The association group or more promote and I'm here anything to support LGBTQ for you know, the law is against it. Now, there will be BFM procreation. Say, dear, we're forcing or intimidating. You know. Now, we're making sure that he goes into LGBTQ. Those things in Embrano, 8 years, will be over. Now, will be because of the relationship on any war. And I say, be your penny, say no, a human man, be binting out, watching us a corner, be a dim, be on any side, you may gain. And running Katie, all those things. On moi, say, be a mukipi, brothels, and I say, premises, Ebiana, or dining, or hotel, crani, those things, all the those activities are. And also, in Rano, 8 years, and if I'm now, who owns a hotel and our premises, no, and I also said, will be our manager, be our manages our premises, no. Any building, any premises, be our bears to those activities, no. Who are we owner, no, and our manager, no, or manages our premises, no. So, on a sonny home by bus, and apart from Omanka, so my cage in that activity. Now, if you know.
0: Lawyer, answer now, bet to us, so I call the next one, no. With the hotel, the Anna, Okano, that means, say, the managers are now, say, Omoa. Omo deda da hotels and no must make sure say nipa or mo beda ho no because I thought that be a memmienu obi ni nua obi just say who be sage identification be and how is it going to be done?
2: Okay, so indeed so we share mana obi kra say be or done in Wendy. Sir Usha, Usha, you know, I'm ready across one. No. Obia holding itself out, and also, or done in Wendy, sir, or LGBTQ, no problem. And Rano, it's yet, Sandy Pano. Okay, if you identify openly, who identifies openly, represents or professes as LGBT, you know, what they are saying to openly, no, maybe I would not know why you almost said for you, maybe I would be my now addresses to so bad. If you openly represent yourself as such, I know crime ran a bit to me, I then anyway. Anybody, for instance, I will tell for us, am I okay? Obviously, no. The hotel managers are not owners of the property. If it can be shown that they knew about it and they didn't do anything about it. So unless they don't know. But when he said, hotel, now also I'm on that opportunity.
0: Yeah, share the next one. No, nafe fe yiri a yentin senior ebisuro se sesey o de we no na memfa me next question re we
2: no no again no se ukoware se bema koware bema ana se oba koware oba ana se why is those activities na yemra no marriage no and recognize those things indeed so yes had in people outside. Now the bad Ghana ha, you don't recognize it. Oh, Ghana, you don't recognize it. Now again, no, if you are now who apply for, let's say, adoption, who adopted Akola, and now say if you are a friend fostering, then your money now, oh yeah, now you're LGBTQ, and money say that be you allow my own to me adopt Akola because of. No, the principal said the best welfare of the child. The issue now be our LGBTQ now who adopted there, and they are calling them obituary. Those people are all banned. Now the most controversial provision and right above floor no had to do with the clause 9. Now clause 9 also prohibition of propaganda of promotion and advocacy for activities prohibited under the act. Indeed. Mraya ya pasi the children say so you will be now promoting LGBT for careful and I will support you mo and now say will get anything at least to support any of the activities and I just also umbeka what you say. Until you find you look at the situation will be oye LGBT like you idea ya children say wa koya sad instead that person no hear lawyer man defend them. But the ocean mrana. Next, as a lawyer, I will support this. The oldest assembly member, the Panukwano, also who be can. But who call a constitution one? Constitution, it says, everybody has a right to a lawyer of their choice, and everybody is presumed innocent until proven guilty. Where a constitution? Now, every bia so I be passing Ghana, hano. Some run, we have to make sure, say, and any provision of our constitution.
0: And so,
2: any provision of our constitution. I dear Bechino, we be called Supreme Court, say, LGBTQ, is inconsistent or is contradictory to a provision of the constitution. Ebanisana, because Supreme Court will declare that law null and void. Next, as a parliament, the constitution, I can say, everybody is innocent until proven guilty. Now everybody too has a right to a lawyer of their choice. Now the lawyer ni could defend the LGBTQ. You know, now it will come out as promoting or supporting LGBTQ. And I just say, see, make it as an exception for that. And yes, and I just say, so being an LGBTQ crowd, I want to be a lawyer. Meanwhile, Ghana, I am Remono, even I'm Robert Crow, Yaboni to Crow, or hospital, or right, said Dr. Besheno. The doctor has the first responsibility to save life. And you're here, no, we're not reporting now, you're a robber or whatever, but to be treating or best on the area any day, it is a mandate. Emmanu makes some exemptions for category of professionals, for instance, lawyer for any doctor for any even media practitioners, because media. So one shame, yeah, not just a Ukraine, wouldn't be any news item on LGBTQ. But that is not where we want to go. Because who can hear any new items now with the report river out and now with the river out? One shame here now, who can who promote and now who support the LGBTQ? And I said, I'm running back to me actually. What did I say? Until Omo was certain professions, nay, necessary. Say, you bet me ask them to Omo. For instance, who share institution be to say strategy? Because you get stakeholder engagement, and strategy force will be more. Omo so can say some of the activities is protecting the human fundamental human rights of our people. That fundamental human rights of our people, who call Chapter 5 of our Constitution, 1992 Constitution, provisions for what? And strike has a constitutional mandate to also ensure that those rights are protected. In the course of some of the activities at strike in Accra, they may come and they may be captured as promoting or supporting LGBT. And tonight, here, making sure that we are able to capture such that those activities, you know, the state institutions are performing a constitutional or a legal mandate. You know, does it mean that you're letting me pass in Brana stop them? Because, like I was telling you, you know, Emrano, you have to make sure that it doesn't go contrary to our constitution. And also, you're passing right. See, compared to other Emra, you're passing that. As you're passing Emra, you actually say, oh, space commission, let me start passing fraud to contradict that one and like there's a chaos never by a society. So we needed to pick certain areas. And this is very true because even a sponsor somebody in the buyer, on the buyer, or Reverend for John Milano. In the bill of the background, Omuka said the provisions chapter 9 way, you know, or cross 9 way is subject to the provisions of the constitution. It in we as a committee, what we try to do is to look at those constitutional provisions now. Section 9 is subject to now you're outlining if you're a lawyer for, if you're a doctor for, if you're a media practitioner, if you're schools or more research on LGBTQ near the those activities all can be captured as supporting or promoting.
0: But lawyer,
2: you're making sure that you're setting you're catching those ones now out. It is no way. Going to water down the essence of the law. No.
0: Me feel mischief. Say omukra no omude bill no ba ye can say article 9 no ye mreku ni bebo ebura omukra kan wom na ye ni dada se mreku ni no se obi a wabokro no obi a wadi bone kese mpo no oye entitled to a lawyer
2: exactly
0: senye ne enka yenimu ne se momu de enka hu hia kora se mbesa ba exempt lawyer se lawyers enka because constitution no akadada so was it necessary say in the law no mbesa ka se ye yi lawyer fo afrimu wabra constitution so kan yenim se momra no ehye constitution na se was it necessary
2: okay. I'm saying it's a very, very good question. Usher Clause 9, it had a lot of provisions. Indeed, it had from Clause 9, Sub-Clause 1R to Sub-Clause 4.
0: Mm-hmm.
2: Now, there were a number of the proposals that we even shut it down, I adopted. Yes, you see a lot of those clauses that I adopted. Look at clause 9 now, 1 second. You see, our clause 9 now, exemption now, you A, B, C, D, E, F, G, H. There are 1, 2, 3, 4, 5, 6, 7, 8 clauses, and an FI exemption. So, 8 clauses in plan. You give me a subject. Bakun had to do with the dissemination of information by governmental body and non-governmental body, and it's a free move. And performance of public health functions, including HIV and AIDS prevention, testing, and all that, and it's a free move. And privileged communication under the evidence at no free move. It was by way of emphasize. And right there, oh yeah, for the avoidance of doubt, for clarity, no, let me repeat, let me emphasize it. Because Emrano, any lawyer from Kwanabekai, ordinary people on the street will also read it. Now, why should we not be adding interpretation according to so? So, where we must lay emphasis, you know, we have to lay it. Into no fine, your constitution, you know, but say, the Bam Remo, support and confirm their constitutional account. It is all better and good for us for clarity. What do you mean? If you know there, it doesn't change anything.
0: Because a free NRA no share obi a post or yeah, yes, sir. The bill has been passed. The bill has been passed. But these promoters, I or today or more, Mr. Shenta,

0: publication on a report. You know, that intention might not be there. Somebody can cross the borderline and have the intention. But media, we have reports there. That intention might not be there to promote and not to support. Indeed, so anybody who engages in those promotions that intent to promote and support activities per their conduct, per their acts. No, those are the people that will be captured by the law.
1: Into yensha yen sentre for the no say ene metiwei na ebimusi o ye program na ye no ube kwa kodu wane bia sa mani mani meme kuinu o makabumu no muye program na se me report ya enono u describe no in the law say me advocate anase minim ena me reporto.
0: Okay, first of all, no, Grandma, mbra mune obi bia ye friend, ignorance of the law is no excuse.
1: Mm-hmm.
0: But of course, ignorance of a fact may be an excuse, but ignorance of the law is no excuse. So, untimi nkoka se, ude na unim, emrano, unim se, ana mrane kase, untimi nyenki, wako ya, eno, enye excuse, emrano be, to ebe cho. It is a scenario where we post the, we media ni, ebia, lesbians be, ana se, gay phobia, ye program. So the question is that, ukona uko kova, does it amount to promotion and so it depends on the circumstances. It depends on what you are going to report. If your report comes out that you are supporting and promoting them and you have an intention to do so to do that, then they'll never capture or get you. But so yes, and a wrong thing no more, and illegality no more, and I'll tell the Bible and thing I'm paying for. Reporting and paying for no more. If nobody can brand you as supporting or promoting LGBTQ, and of course it will depend on the content of the report and how you go about it. If the report is clearly to report on these illegal activities, that means they are for more illegalities, they will promo normal wrong and for you. I'm over reporting, and if that report is targeted at that. But all the reports, so LGBT for your party, or group, papa, Obiam, Fan Hunko Shim, Diana Bibia. Then you have crossed the borderline. What am I saying? You know, I think it depends on the circumstances.
1: You, almost so, I share a man, tad, dear man, mana, or mode, I say, or the movie, or the yes, our comedian, we know, and no, a grow on, and I know some renitia.
0: And to do in our intention, no. The Sani panel, or here with the intention to support and promote and advertise or advocate for LGBTQ, Emmanuel Bekano.
1: You, lawyer, Afena Aba, Sani Wakano, Ebiana, Ebintiasi, and Untina, Bebre, say, Emrano Kramash and a hoon, if it's a massa chinchim na, the near me, ain't he answer, but she move, and Makwanya, my mam for yen ye, yes, say, empe. E chinchim, I would dear may I hope say free ne ye econo, the education no will come tea, Moma Riam, my Jumano, near Kaya Mampeni, dear, yen nimse. 2024 muwie mwajuma se ya sani ya waka no pe se the 8th parliament ewie mwajuma so mrana enhu the light of the day nti nei ni aka eye mampani die no ne beteki be sen
0: yo binya medase pa ye papa ye no kase oni Ghana at the moment and I can assure you say ye papa o Ghana nke eno akro mu the commander nko be sign. But unfortunately, you know, because only Ghana, and apart from that, you know, Parliament has to fine tune the law, prepare it, and then and process it to the President. And once that comes before the President, you know, I mean, yeah, I can assure you, so immediately the President will take steps to sign it. I can assure you for that. And, you know, and I think the what was the young crowfoy, young foy. Omo time, omo pass, omo sign. Omo we say this year by we are committed to the call. Do baby, no omo catch and say yeah delay bill no. Na bill this is that day yeah we juma. And now fast yeah we juma yeah pass yeah so omo complain. Omo we say ni omo intimi anye no yeah yeah be yeah. And ni omo president sign no. John Mahama is going to sign.
1: Yeah,
0: they just want to deceive the public and misinform the public. and to paint a certain picture as

0: is what we are passing is not. This law is a good law, but then I'm a kind. Maybe anywhere you're perfect. As we start enforcing the law, you be who gaps need look for the home. And that is why you can always go and amend the law. And maybe why you're passing and you're now you're the call for amendment. This is not the end of the road. This is a good start for us. As we go along, you can never have a perfect law. As we move along, your home challenges now. We'll address and amend accordingly as we go along.
1: Lawyer, ma mena wasi nenya abotere ni entwe mama mpeni nsanwi fi se information anope ye tete kura ni se bia ye o madwen so mbe court ne ne keka kan kan 2024 de ne so court same se ya ne ba mu a 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
2: 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Better to leave 1,000 criminals than to convict one innocent person. Oh, dear, I'm fan of who announced when you're born in a baby good and in Tia Nansen, Brana Betty, no dear, it is a dear, Mercy Bejamu, Yadine Yang, any dear, you name dear Edruno, and on a Yeah, you want the bar when you sank or committee because a lafay under the 8th parliament.
1: Mm-hmm.
2: Human Rights Committee Shia Omrayo and Sana Constitutional League and so Asia with Human Rights Committee. Did you say that? Is what you have a bunting.
1: Woody, we are Chechen ya, Uchre Emra, Chrem Remuidi, Buayan, or Penny, and Renny say. Yes, say, yes, Shemre Bia, Mobedia, Tumra, Shebedremono, and what's that so say, Yemre Kunina, Nasen, Tumino, and Bro, Yemre Kunino so. Yenim say, Yemre Kunino so no, and Mamua lawyer for to me say, so be a crumb fool, so be a within you. E wose wo tumi fa lawyer ni na lawyer ni jine mu e de manuo. Enti sa exemption sa wo ken ensache kakre be mu ya mu kan mrenu mu se. Lawyer ni a o jine mu di ama wo bia. Wabosa bre bi LGBT no. E mreni nti ano. Was it necessary sa wo de toto ye mre kunine di e huwa lawyer?
2: Emrano free aid parliament di besi sa bre no. Obi anka lawyer for who wants them say obi can lawyer for obi a defende LGBTQ sebe impreviousa obi a diewa or lawyer and the identity say obi ye accuse no until the person is convicted no di mean ka say or practice announce or you see but then no anopa before say you call embrace no second reading of community service bill ye pese edeba se obi ye bonia ye mano bia on prepra ana onkodo baby said the edine betum said the prison ni ade no eso beba form and honorable minta kanede sade naba na ye ka eno at the second reading. As someone may cry and say, Yen, ye say, Yen Kobo be so boar say, or ye LGBTQ community, no more of Rimu. Na community service, and I had an Akoshe Jose, and we are Uncle Prefredum. Then, in any fun, I say, or Inko Nienko Sinabu, a cry in Kono. A deep puppy bree, and Cramophon pet, a crystal form pet, and a gun, and so I ain't Cramonia crystal for Sabbe. 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
1: Enti mrenu muno, sen ye wuke, sen kami generalist, misha siye se me kasa no peya, no ye siye oka, gei huwase mundiye kwa cheno.
2: Enon a ye shwe huwase mpe kaneno, ni ye kanse, Emrano net demo, you say, if you are a promoter,
1: mm-hmm.
2: But if you are a promoter, and say, what do you know? And yet, I dream born in our day, yes, or practice here. Maybe this, as I say, a chef, say, yeah, ma, and that's a legal doubt, I say, when we are drafting a law. And you know, for now, what we have, I think, it is a well-drafted law.
1: And you don't see it senior man for case a lightweight.
2: I don't agree with any panel sponsors. Let me say a lightweight. That sponsor no the beba. The other can say never be on more and just see a touching. Said the more drafting or no. But I'm not maybe can say maybe you know a beba mrashi bidjo more. Said the other buy no sign a bit. As I say, ye chucha home by be or as he be shim and the nema said a bear beboa or man for. Indeed,
1: Asempa UCL fan games no day ne ye ne fan day ene ye fan day eti ne no enye se ball no nko enye PSG ene Arsenal nko ye beto oware ho ye bebo ludu ho programs no edoso ene ye de ehyehye so eti wudie 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

0: me catch yourself, me go feel home. One more share your con career. I face mark. Now, a two of Bobo attend the Omuko Iraq war. And now some Kitana Menu canoe. And a tools, nay, equipment, they crow one with the Bupunanino. And now some Kitwa. And no more first school and a one thing would be as this war mono. Yet the Bupunanu say, Banyai. Not a pronounce as I would say, yet be the Apemono. And yet, dear Bupunin, any men I make us so. Only come in both. 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them up. Bibia, a really kind of piano, a water of papa. Document. Laptop. Okay. Document, a word, papa named Doctor Bibia aircraft, Bia Oma Papa. Bibia Yens, a ground that time of Oya, Omuma, Savoy, 7 Yabia, the Otia. The Ninina, a family spare family spare keys, the Ninina. Oma she look at her, the kind you look at her, and the general said, normal person. And I'm cut on movie, Rotary Park, normal the invitation, but I'm saying, Monday, Rotary Park, Papa Nakata Crony Hop. And you know, Monday invitation, Ben, I would you wonder what you almost did that? BAN, well, BAN, and he said, I'm going to do a move too soon, yeah, I didn't know.
1: That's later part of March, that's what they were doing. They were meeting people, but people put their inputs on. They met lawyers. They met health sector, they met the clergy, okay. They also met the Muslim community, all those who matters also. So they put Omudomu input here, then Ebay. So you consider the input. To the extent of Omuma deadline, which was at the other 18th or 15th of March, say, Obia want me Amfa, the input Ambana, they are closing because of Omu Penentem. So based on the input, you know, because maybe then some people didn't have the opportunity.
2: Okay.
1: Somebody input BB. Or then a bit more refi BB. Or they have a different opinion.
2: Okay.
1: So you look at them. So when they look at them, Uti Ayarga, no see there. Or see even lawyers a complaint, journalists complain, say they should be able to cover. Oh, and they should be able to report. But initially maybe something like that was not there.
2: Yeah,
1: so they look at it, it was not, but they look at it. Because they claim other opinions. And when we look at it, and they realize it makes sense. Say, generally, should be able to cover. And I say, report, my initial was not there. Health, and so no, say, be a obi yaria, they should be at least, as a result of that act now, fine, hospital, no. The health professionals, and so, when they came, almost, argue their section. Say no, we should give them health care.
2: Okay,
1: so at the end of the day, those changes.
2: So not all this within award the old, the 8th parliament dealing. My journalist and Kava.
1: Yes.
2: LGBTQ assignment. Alaya for more legal assistance. So how co hospital so health care. Nothing old one now. Can you come up present before the soul signing?
1: I don't know as a matter of fact.
2: Okay.
1: But what I'm trying to say is that because of all the institutions, including stakeholders, they invite you to bring their opinions, what I say, bring your input. And to base your input to be summarized, then they look at it at the committee level.
2: Okay.
1: And this were the outcome. So then anywhere, let's say anywhere. That means then due diligence wasn't done. Because then at least if the doors were open that much. And I said they admit a lot of opinions. People could have brought these opinions and be scrutinizing. Yeah, the humble scrutiny.
2: That is the minority. And some of Niemana, yeah, yeah, free more aliens. Niemana, a woman, and he said that then president, no, a best sign. Now,
1: the question, I could see the question.
2: Now, we're having a parliament at that time, now, yet tight.
1: Yes.
2: So, if even at that tight parliament, in the house, need not to agree on that bill for parliament to pass, what was the difficulty in presenting virtually the same bill for His Excellency the President of today to sign?
1: You see, it's two issues there.
2: Okay.
1: Number one, 8th parliament is gone.
2: Okay.
1: So it's the 9th parliament.
2: But
1: the LGBTQ will be laid afresh. Sure. So it was laid afresh. So the old one doesn't exist again. Yeah. That is number one.
2: I'm talking about the...
1: I'll get there.
2: Okay.
1: That is number one. Because it doesn't lay, no?
2: Yeah.
1: You cannot have the grammar D2D2. Because it's a new bill, Ebeba. Number one. Okay. It's a new bill because they trim it. And to own your grammar, you did to do two. That is one.
2: Okay.
1: And two, you know, you will start afresh. And to start it afresh, you know,
2: okay,
1: at least, you know, all stakeholders, everybody who matter, you know, will be invited, you know, to the bill and find your input and bra.
2: Okay.
1: So you will get different opinions as before. Remember, maybe the head of Pentacles then, I don't know anyway,
2: okay,
1: maybe the head of Pentacles then may not be the same the head of Pentacles today. So he may have a different view, but they will call the head.
2: Okay.
1: What maybe I'm a fibre now? And then, you know, input, you know, and a bit determine is quite different. And then thirdly, you know, that then majority, they were majority.
2: Yeah.
1: They should have also pushed known some things.
2: Okay.
1: What I say, and because they were majority. When they wanted to pass A-level, we passing at all costs. They pass it, and we saw how it was passed. And to we also know, if then, they want to work on it, they could have done it.
2: Okay.
1: Then, so why didn't they do it? Oh, it is a school, in your class. Now, say, as answer, by your children, you paper, a question, pressure, man, we would say, where did you tell you, and come in me, and come in me, and say, oh, he had me, this, I don't know. So, automatically, I disagree with them completely. They should have done that long
2: ago. Would you have wished President Mama had signed the bill and then can come up President Kufuor?
1: Not a buyer of a sign.
2: Would you have wished, say,
1: President Mama,
2: you could have signed that bill and then can come up?
1: No, not he could have signed it. Believe it, it will not even get to where he could have signed it.
2: So President Mama would have been okay with the 8th parliament bill?
1: Any bill President Mama could have signed, provided parliament agreed on it. The word is provided parliament agreed on it and approved. And in the 8th parliament agreed on it and approved. And remember, in the committee, no, majority were the majority members. They are always majority in the groups. So not the committee level, no, majority, no, they were more than the minority then, as today too. What I say, and you now draft here. So you should, when you are drafting, no, amoku true, you are then majority. So it was also who say ABR, Unkrofu, and the opinion about say, at least journalists, they should be able to report. And you know, if you think say, it makes sense, you can make your argument.
2: Okay.
1: What I say, but you didn't. And at this 9th parliament, you know, and who say, no, it makes sense.
2: Loopholes in the parliament,
1: but strangely, you know, in the committee level, they never disagree. Put he say there was a disagreement in the committee level.
2: So say the last minute changes, you know, was not brought to the committee. Also committee
1: that's false. Honestly speaking, that's false.
2: Okay.
1: We could have heard it long ago. You're betting on the floor of parliament, which is false. Committee will conclude before ever back floor of parliament. And Tihono will be reason. Everybody will have a copy. Everybody will have an input.
2: Okay.
1: And you know, the next thing we know the president will do, and you order the signature. But me, I think some of the amendments, you know, in real terms, you know, it makes sense.
2: Okay.
1: Because you should be able to report so that maybe there a cost concerning LGBTQ. You as a journalist, maybe me TV, or say me TV say, hey, activity be, and as a result of the act, no, you're arresting Crawford. And to say, who will report here? How will the whole world e bi hu se mi bi se e ko so
2: but as Malik, a member of the NDC national communications team na e bi amana tum o so benya bro na so wa lu nkyre e so abanti enye nkwe wa nkwa dwe nkyre di e ye jan so benya bro so hwe uti live also what a sempa 94.7 fm so no also kan so benya bro so do wa dwe nkyre aba George we can sort again for Free South Africa aba and I met say Julius Malema is a Ghana by Prenhododo no ko fa Ghana for do by because the issues no was being resolved to name the entire Ghana by a Prenhobe Sabesa and Crawford so twum nyina Free South Africa aba this South Africa xenophobic issue do you think say asomai handle the year is there more you meet aye to make South Africans know say we want to be riding just on our people keke
3: minya sa malema no ye kasi ubi a hypocrite pa where number one kwasi Ghana ban ye day
2: April
3: now this is it the first time Masadi will miss you in South Africa
2: that is the first man Ghana ban evacuating
3: but this is also not the first time in South Africa for Edda says super pony we yet it won't do my country say Ghana by print what do a Kayan who and San Anka Ghana by Nariatiana you see I am not being person material now on only super any say anytime be an issue be ban or per se or painting white now when I guess or no or the man such a ubia adi kosuno or patch let's say and now on tea. I don't know, Sandra, so it's your defense minister.
2: Yeah.
3: What's your moon to mean providing any security na the Omoyano and your peaceful demonstrations no more? I'm a defense minister. Nene, what we are no other catchers, a Ghana by Pren Hototo. Oh, Pren Hototo. Now, question I am a Bibusan is a sad new way now, Omoyano, South Africa. On. Omo ye di tia other African nationals non kwa anase Europeans ni Americans ni so kan
2: obun ka
3: Africa fon kwa
2: say Africa fon omo ye power because America ni no cause South Africa no ko ton force
3: na hwe omo mu di sa demonstration ni wo hwe omo a otumi say yonko fobi omo bra bo na si ni trust omo ni adwen
2: oha
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2: so for example omo teaching job omo ye Zambia for e so ya na e power mass the Zambia forces South Africa. A lot of the private schools, you know, employ Zambian teachers because they show me a good in mathematics. Zimbabwe for my job, my dear. Ghana for also buy a shops, Kakan so Akram so by GB, and the Abbey 80 bottom so. Ghana for better rent shops in a most money butry. It is a more monocle with a scandal crana or never look up a shop, maybe, and the butry.
3: And I do man as MC. And I do man as MC. So, oh, rent or shop. Na ukoye no yesi Ghana ni no aberrenting to kuteska we nye bi. 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
2: Oso koneko se so so man. Who affects your country?
3: Se omo di na meka se omo omo di saade na chi no. Omo ye tibo nkoso
2: fo. Baby, too much.
3: They don't read and they don't learn. Look.
2: Baby, George.
3: Migration started here no. We are see ya shase ye and start you. Ti. 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
2: omba for tourism omba so no mko
3: America, you are America for my baby, you are America's company.
2: Illegal.
3: Well, illegal, I say.
2: Set the man, a man, 3 months over Metra Ghana. Oh, America, maybe a man 3 months, or what's not Ghana more than 3 months?
3: Oh, Mutia, oh, Muye Chuma. The same thing is not Ghana for you, so that was South Africa, oh, Muye Chuma.
2: Also, Uncrata, Samunye, Mumu Krum.
3: So, Uncrata, Samunya, DNA,
2: Bro Krum.
3: DNA, you're 2x4, boo. Samin Krata, Samunya,
2: okay.
3: And you're Mrakwansen, you're Demifa.
2: Okay.
3: And your immigration laws and a bit dealing with that issue.
2: Sure.
3: Na obia on pejuma. Kwashia bebia or no titi get to be or no on pejuma. On pejuma. Na obeka se na South Africa for na yana mi di omu yao. Sa mama sa mi person mi west mi person mi west no. Good woman, and you must see. And then, Obi, a South Africa for who bought this away a South African, Obi, a woman who a pigeon in it. And drop me call restaurant B.
2: Okay.
3: New Rano, a South African.
2: Okay. Or a black South African, that's a white South African.
3: Oh, a black.
2: Black South African.
3: Now, we introduce you on where you know, oh, sorry, you mean a friend say. Xenophobia. Nam se no cardis. 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
2: Okay, so menya kwan share this interview with the Zulu leader Fakide se menya dine right dia osi. A country, yeah, of a population here around 60 to 65 million. Usho mo GDP is komwa. Eka sabi ankuwa so the inches can come from South Africa for in escape. Be mood to be meeting your South Africa opera. Now, of a healthcare, foreigners numbers no echo strength no. I'm the government of South Africa is spending more on the healthcare. So they believe the way is it can be a senior foreigners about you what my boss will. And be a subsidies be a call hospice be a munyanya and a sescaling in a comkumwa. Committing the papa. It's also not a time to bring our conscience back. So that not Donald Trump can maybe say Africa needs to build their own countries. I bring this was a
3: omo hospital no omo call mukuni free ana omo kuni
2: free. Julius Malema response or the Emma the president of the Republic of Ghana, government of Ghana. By evacuation of 300 Ghanaians from South Africa.
4: The Ghana response was not necessary because it now creates an impression that we are all like that. When it is a certain section of our society that needs to be contained by law enforcement. And one Ghanaian lady was saying, you see, the problem is, and I wouldn't have taken this option. The problem is we're being beaten in front of the police and the police are not doing anything. That's the problem. And when this opportunity came for me to leave, I left because if the police can't defend me, it means the state is in agreement with the people who are beating me. So we think it was too quick. We'll still resolve this. President of Ghana should have given us, you know, some time to really deal with this matter. And we'll get to the bottom of it. We hope they will come back to their senses. We don't have to respond the same way they did we need to pursue the diplomatic engagements with Ghana until we find one another. We don't think Ghana responded in a manner that really reinforces dialogue and diplomatic engagements. It actually creates a very bad extreme situation, which is not. It's a selected few, and we are pursuing and persuading government to still act on those few. And we're saying to them, they must give us some time, they must be patient, and those who don't feel safe, especially the legally documented Ghanaians, should be able to run to police stations for safety, and then they will be directed to rightful places where they will be secured. But, you know, it's an emotional issue for many of them, understandably so, but the reaction of government should have been, postponed a bit to give us an opportunity to deal.
5: Okay, so that's Julius Malema, Member of Parliament here in South Africa, Mona Saye leader, and Made ESF, George Yenwe.
3: I somehow okay in a niti enen na ni se esimo okay nyina ni se ni man no se bi nani mu nyam e ba fom o man no e jindin bone e wo amansan twa so
2: okay
3: e wo amana man aman foforo so enu nti o try se obe clean ni country no it's not here asimo okay no e hifo pa na o chire se o wotima anase o condemn de o mu ye no anase o support Ghanaians announce other African nationals now.
5: Oh, no job about Julius Malema. Yeah, I think so. Even as part of this interview with SABC, Central News, other news portals in South Africa. I never could be South Africans near say. And Ghana may evacuate 300 of their nationals from South Africa. A creative number 300 of South Africa for now.
3: And I may see.
5: So now, sir, near say, the people of South Africa should put pressure on the government to create jobs for them. Not with a mentality say foreign nationals have a job because Ghana be found 300 quid automatically creating 300 job opportunities for South Africans.
3: My name is your response no and you're quick and only Kasa invested but
5: you have said dialogue just
3: Michelle Omoan Kasa Adum TV
5: yeah
3: you have a back you have put notice from four
5: yeah
3: me tia obi was see or one barbering shop 40 feet container Kasi ah, sisi ya kwa wabako ni mtu biti. Na fote fita container no. Odifigana hane koye.
5: Oto ni South Africa.
3: Oto ni South Africa. Wanu maa. Waka wa dokumenta ya mana sasi diye sisu. Wanfa sasi ni mfini ni kum. Fantrebo ene kwa South Africa.
5: So the Ghana government. So I say. Oko siki for compensation. As far as the kato waliko AU. No Ghana fone wo e Japandie. E wo South Africa. Ya bibi nto ma intimi anfama. Ubu wanma watoka. Obu and Mabia Otto Fee and Auto Apartment B. Obu and Mabia Otto, like Shobby S. Kawasemi, a beer or ye, the mobile shop be wet me and Fabo, to me the own crater, Marita Sam, Paso Media. Then the South African government also to me coffee or something as a form of compensation in Maman Fua, Elisu Wayna. Malek.
6: Yeah.
5: Xenophobic attack. Go to your country and fix your country.
6: Yeah, Uncle Chrissy. I'm saying the ACT. I'm one person. I'm saying I'm not doing it. South Africa, yes. So I'm making a crack from home. One person, because I'm not doing it. You see, I could see the decline. Hey, before we become more independence, Ghana, you contributed to their independence.
5: Okay.
6: In 1991, Tama ye free Mandela. Mandela by Ghana.
5: Yeah.
6: Emma, the then president, President Rawlings, Emma, $1 million. $1 million.
5: I'm so evidence.
6: What is evidence? We man $1 million.
5: What is evidence?
6: Say,
5: Ghana government confirm $1 million.
6: Even today, when you check right, yes. Even when you check right, when you just open your neck, right there, $1 million as at 19 at Oba Ghana. But we have an evidence of Oba Ghana. After you know Oba Ghana, we be seeking for your support and financial. The man $1 million. You fail on tweet, you know. We're happy and they're happy. No more SS there. We were jubilating. We were jumping because the whole nation was happy. But then he said, see, and I'm back.
5: Okay.
6: Honestly speaking, South Africans are very lazy. This will be, they are very lazy. And I'm they are very lazy. I'm saying, yes, we don't want to do it. You know, I'm
5: why you say?
6: You say, I'm not going to say, you're a before you're better. You're a nkofa akoho school kwere na omoko school a omunko bibio no mechai tama brofo no ho no omo ma dwen ye omo se sa brofo no kwa
2: okay
6: omo no me kwa ko take it over and they will be rich as a brofo
2: okay
6: all the childish thinking no and then the hoodlums thinking into ma dwen an ye omo se they should resource themselves occasionally
2: okay
6: so that ombetima ye de ombetima come when him no but this is what they were thinking above no kwa we can inherit omo properties omo homes no
2: okay
6: benji omo adwuma no nya ya benya that's the mentality into above no kwa na omo nya a foreigners e ba kromo ho no after the money you omo say foreigners na be there I better take it over meanwhile foreigners be brave yandi yen from twitch omo kwa be brave innovative be brave creative then you call barber you could be shop mo mo nam ho mo nya adwuma mo nya hwe now because mo nya shop mo na mo be take over their shops did you work for those shops did you fund those shops one fund it because of okrom and there is a law South Africa I'm sure is not a banana republic yes. Country I'm sure so laws must work say any other native country only documents are procedure or
2: yeah
6: only betile but umma uncrawful and attack him. You see, and I blame the president of South Africa.
2: How?
6: He's the leader of South Africa. He has all the security apparatus in his bosom. Into the cosmo, or my security funny chrome, air stop inside the name. Minya sure second bedu, maybe I do. My general here, he just issued a letter paper.
2: Was it not enough?
6: It is not enough, but they didn't receive
2: from the president.
6: Since they didn't respect you, you should act.
2: To the security.
6: So you act. Should act. You
2: after
6: should
2: deploying act. Close to about 2,000 military and small officers.
6: Right. You have to tell. You have
2: to
6: more
2: the
6: than
2: town.
6: You have. Ghana even have more than 2,000 in security. How much more? You have your head of police. You have your head of army. And their other security. Or more. You can tax them. You can put more there. They will stabilize the country.
2: I mean, let's
6: and strangely, the
2: political twist to it because
6: yes, I'll get there.
2: Let's hear it.
6: And the strange,
2: yeah.
6: I'm a layman put Erka. Or see, okay, so no, see, he will not blame Ghanaians because say yeah, boo be not police need now.
2: Yeah.
6: Nature said no running faith here then.
2: Sure.
6: Because nature said he's faithless.
2: Yeah.
6: You don't need the only thing you do is to just pray to God. So it's a point where my first record there, yeah, me from the morning chairman I mean, because Obia Kaube Ghana come home, original we need more.
2: Yeah.
6: Ayebu. So what can you do? What will you do? And I think it's very bad. Imagine if African countries, now you know, you take steps, say, you accept South Africans, and with your crew, say, Nebeko.
2: Okay.
6: I'm wondering, sir, say, Nebeko. Even three countries, Ghana, Nigeria, any other country, Ethiopia or Kenya, they should just take that step. They will regret it. No, say Enebeko. I don't think, say, Omodri. I don't think. And as I said, you know, the issue, you know, the blame, all the blame, you know, is the president. And your way, Enebeko, whether you win election or you lose election, you know.
2: Okay.
6: All the unnecessary for my. There were sensible people in South Africa. There were reasonable people. So Omeka say, our leader, Eyebema.
2: Okay.
6: And your leader no wrong no otimijina, a correct mistake, a man mistake enko. So be able to wabos. If you who you see election, that's not your end. There are other institutions in the world, such as the UN and the other co. They may appoint you because of your braveness and what you stand for.
2: Okay.
6: They will always recognize you. But because there's an election coming, and to upper say win and to why even imagine some of their mayors, Minnesota, Emma announcement was 2 weeks back, and supportee what they are doing, even supported. So what shows that the government is not supporting? Maybe opportunity or Kano, yes, that is what the government is doing, the government of South Africa is doing. And if someone tells me that the government is not part of it, it's false. Security
2: is anti.
6: The government is part of it. But do you know the government has lived in Ghana before? Find out.
2: The government.
6: The president. Yes.
5: Cyril Ramaphosa.
2: Yes.
5: What's that Ghana pe?
2: Yes.
5: Okay.
2: Find out. That's not Ghana pe.
5: Okay.
2: Ain't it Konye, the last person. Ah, it was a opening pool will be in front of the sun. A Kandanya. The last person. And was on
5: the
2: pyramid.
5: Aside the torture, aside the violence attached to this xenophobic issue in the Kosovo, do you think this South Africa for case no more, almost no more can? Or more case.
2: They may
5: all have. African nationals go to your country and build your country.
2: Wait.
5: Let us also build our South Africa.
2: They have a case, but not on this statement to me. That statement, they don't have a case. It's wrong statement. Aden, we are in global world.
5: Yeah.
2: We travel across the nation.
5: Sure.
2: Ghanaian became the UN secretary. Kofi Annan.
5: Yeah.
2: The same way, I want to remember an institution with the head office is in Ghana, is South Africa. Mekai Asamgosa is South African.
5: Mm-hmm.
2: There are South Africans who are heading institutions in other countries.
5: Okay.
2: Should we say they should go back to South Africa? Do they know who built South Africa? Foreigners built South Africa. Foreigners, and they're building South Africa. I can say almost school, even the basic school,
5: yeah.
2: The teachers are foreigners. Are they not building South Africa? Because Muma Bon, for admission, you take competent, you then take based on tribal. What did I say? Oh, native, where you are coming from. You take based on competent, who can teach the school. That school will be excelling. And assuming they are good,
5: okay,
2: and they will be there. But because of Mabon Bon, that is why they are not there. And they are for foreigners. If it got to a time, advertisement by they needed teachers. You know, I was doing PhD in Johannesburg.
5: Okay.
2: And I saw. We had a advert by it. But they needed teachers.
5: Okay.
2: In South Africa.
5: For some of the universities.
2: Not necessarily university, in the basic schools.
5: Okay, okay.
2: And then the middle. Say, Omope. But there are South Africans there. What are they doing? Because you don't have the know-how. And you know, they can't employ. And then do you know the unemployment rate? 32.7%. We are 13%. We are 13%. But you are telling us, Yambra fix you. We are better than you.
5: Because Uba, you didn't have unemployment across the road.
2: You feel what?
5: Nipa na dosu.
2: Timmy, you feel what?
5: You man can't claim in the order of them. Nipa, and be brain every human can't kind of. It's office of free water. Because already, I'm not a national squad. Air man to 60 million. Foreign nationals, a chamber said 3 million. We even free.
2: Only foreign nationals nearby.
5: Okay.
2: They added into the economy of South Africa.
5: That's a fact.
2: They did that.
5: Yeah.
2: Were learned people who are much more familiar. They become
5: brilliant. Tourism itself.
2: Even the tourism.
5: From January to April 2026, tourism a boosty in South Africa this year.
2: And the more
5: the numbers no cost super. Tremors of close better.
2: Let foreigners leave South Africa.
5: Yeah.
2: It will become one of the poorest countries.
5: Are you sure?
2: Mark it on the wall.
5: South Africa.
2: What is South Africa?
5: A country
2: own 80% by... Do you know, when we talk of insecurity countries, South Africa is part of it.
5: Who's the foreigners? Nah.
2: It's a lie. It's a lie.
5: My worst.
2: Forgive me to use that word, lie. It's a lie.
5: Yes, my worst.
2: You're lazy. That's why I do, girl. What is your problem?
5: Also,
2: I'm saying Ghana. Some time ago, we complained. So Nigerians need a girl, so.
5: Foreign nationals in the South Africa forget so people. Or what you want is Nigeria forget. Is this a just a little jam idea?
2: Don't you think I make us say foreigners people in Krono Ebeya poor.
5: Okay.
2: One of them say, the Ukraine, which moon say, I believe, I don't have the statistics, so, but I believe over 50%
5: of
2: the growth in South Africa comes from foreigners.
6: I believe strongly. I don't have the research, but I believe strongly. Even look at the tourist sector here, Kai. And then look at Ejuma here, Kai. Even Uka, Ashao, and Kokrana. Ska, and Maska Kokromo. Ghanaians are here, Pamo, the stores no more being in. Is it not boosting the, the growth of South Africa?
2: Yeah.
6: It is, whether we like or not. But why you are a bit of a quite in case will be a 40 feet container, barbering shop. Where Jai Aka?
2: That is where, from a play, remember.
6: That is where I will be so catching me say, Unmobia, our savings of $7 million in.
2: Yeah,
6: $7 million. It was South Africa. Or come on, Mobile. You know.
2: We illegal immigrant.
6: It's not illegal.
2: When you're illegal.
6: Or more Mobile, they will tell you as a matter of fact, say, or more document expire. No, no, no, renewal. They don't allow them to renew. You know, Saudiya. Interview from those who came.
2: Some documents I say.
6: No, maybe.
2: Stay permit.
6: Yes, stay permit.
2: Stay permit now because a year visa.
6: And then working.
2: Or see, you can stay there for 90 days. It's what no come 90 days now. I'm restful. You can find a neighboring country in South Africa. Then you move to, then you re-enter for another 90 days.
6: No, but
2: now you're getting no apart from South Africa. You're not 3 months. South Africa 7 years.
6: No, but they, you know, they have.

0: When I was watching the video, I felt sad. They were sacking them. If you are not a South African, leave. Yeah. Leave, leave. They should go and die. You treat your fellow human in this manner.
1: But I say, I like it. Lawyer Sami Jemfi, the National Communications Officer of the NDC and CEO of Good Board, now say, you know, ever so El Kumasi. It's Bacho Kumasi and Portman Yahua, yeah, Bofahonum. Now, Eko Chichi Sami Jemfi, Everest, Nas Nimpo, and then that for me.
2: Right. And also, make us say, yeah, my Agnes Kwabi, aka Auntie Agi. Retiredness of Konfanochi Teaching Hospital, 90 years so Ebersom, and no Etrumpem, 830 and no Etrumpem, Ewo, St. Christopher Garrison College Church, 4 BN Old Barras, Kumasi, near Ben Konfanochi Teaching Hospital, 1 man of pay, and then my Elfusom, no, Elkosso, Jessamo, yeah, I'm for a teacher, so Elko, and from Reverend Osu Bempa, the second in command of Sofo Victor, Sofo, Emayako, Namichiwe, Unka, Ona, Onshow, Wooding. Madame Abba, Meba, Yabatua, El Comaniso.

me catch yourself, me go feel home. 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And yes, I'm going to try to make a canoe. And a tools, nay, equipment, they crow more with the boop on any no. 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And no more first school and I want him to be at this war, Mono. 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
1: Over 1,900 matches brought us to the football finals month. 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It only remembers how it ends. The Premier League, Betway Prem, UEFA Champions League, Serie A, La Liga and more. 8 trophies, 1 month of mayhem to decide them all. Stay connected and watch DStv to catch the football season finale this May. It's on.
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3: Wado! 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
0: Arsenal versus PSG.
1: Yes, your Giants Chris or
0: not? Let my commentary.
1: Yes, what do my family has and
0: Twine and Winnie.
1: Yes, a match in a bonnery.

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1: You know for your country. 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
2: George, flood.
3: I was see. I feel so yes, I can't say anything. 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Na CCA cramp put a young hoodie, young yim blimuno, see blimu a bayon, sitting my mufu, so why you? It's an say, Omaya utimua, Debia usikenia semede. 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Near so we are diverting. No. Near see, any say, just say, get a crowd and just say, me nim, a dear a bayon a bayon, yes, see. It's not the other can be near the arm on yourself. A buyer was no, who can't be defended. Opposition so, or be bought by nature. So, oppositioner, but I make him. Me ba ba mu pe o kan me defend etino sa wo ye uti ahanum na sa wo ye mu nhisho wa de bia me da me dwire ho se enti by 10 years time no Greater Accra e be ye sei
2: se be chu
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2: This will be a year in the community. This is a mete kokumlemle. I'll make sure certain page ma beyond kokumlemle because otra se o ko even sekako another bakako ko page ma debi abele. Fashion mamko amanswa na mele Greater Accra regional ad book on later. Director Kochi, Kumodeli Snati Ajeno. Director Bakode. ye feli anasi afeli anafeli ba be feli ye feli ya feli anasa feli ba be feli.
4: Oh, we are not failing.
2: Okay.
4: We are not failing. We'll get there. I mean, we are a developing country. So, we should take a second look at our planning system.
2: Okay.
4: And our attitudinal change. So the attitude of the citizens also counts. We always prepare in terms of disaster management. We have to manage the disaster things. Disaster don't inform. If the baby air flat prone of Bitaka Hanmo, we are earmarking out of the 29 MMPs, we have 16 now. And we need the air flat prone when it comes to Bitaka or air flash point. South and our Wizard Bowie, a major flash point as far as the Wizard Dam is also concerned. And we are prepared enough towards the upcoming rain. And we collaborate with GMS. And communities they are already aware about the spillage of the dam and the possible rise of waters in their community. And failing there, we will get there.
2: But okay,
4: do a lot of planning.
2: Yeah.
4: We need to have attitudinal change.
2: Okay.
4: And we need to enforce our bylaws in terms of our building regulations in the country.
2: So then it's what prepare enough for? We shall say prepare because here shall see who flat CIA who need a mama prepare. And that's what prepare from January 2026.
4: Yes, I did prepare. As of last year, even the dam, we have visited the place severally. And anytime, I asked him before, I said, me to say, now almost the Subone, they were not informed. As at that time, we used to visit the dam. Once the dam, it was intake from Dinsu and so on. And if the water levels rises from that place, not ever happen. They give a daily update.
2: Okay.
4: And
2: is still in Greater Accra.
4: So major work there in terms of preparedness, dredging exercises any abandoned drains. There were drains need to over. Not even a choky. It has been abandoned. You move downstream. Because major challenge that you only said, don't you have been reached this year?
2: Yeah.
4: If you have been this year, you typically forest never know it is yet 9 or 4. And due to that, it increases the volume of flow. Because at the end of the day, we found ourselves at the lowest point. And the only problem now is in terms of preparedness, the major connecting drains into the sea. And in terms of the preparational methods, any time of the demolition exercise, because all the retention centers are now working as part of planning to hold the water.
2: Okay.
4: And you identify some of the buildings too on water with buildings people are it make clear. If you two are a work quarter, you do with my clear. And I'm sure that all these are factors that get it to in terms of preparedness. It's the only thing is that for now we cannot eliminate the flooding completely. We have to look at our seasonal change, we have to look at the planning, we have to enforce the bylaws and make sure that this is your to a team before it is wrong. It's your best way, was the COVID that went down. We should be telling village say and that guy is. If you need to cover it, me say, oh, you should be to be an Angola. I be see you know, knock back home. Now, what you never know to me, back home to me, then it overflows. And the most challenge is a union, and you know, attitudinal change is going to come. We will get there. Like I said, you know, once it's a developing country, and I will be as a person of Accra, people come to Accra and they start typing their structures anywhere. And the demolition exercise was part of the preparedness, the dredging was part of the preparedness, and then education. The education we have to still continue to do that until finally, you know, to move forward and say why we are not.
3: So, Uka said, you share the planning of Accra, no, ABMUA. Are we now going to rezone Accra? Sepecia reason is so that they miss or see capital free and more to be able to plan it well, because looking at the way now I have clustered and I have cassette, how now but near are the planning I Accra?
4: Maybe rezoning is one,
3: okay,
4: and then we have to decentralize some of the area government organizations from Accra so that we will reduce the pressure in Accra. Otherwise, yeah, these are some of the things we'll be facing all this time. Because the waterways are waterways and there is nothing you can do about it. Ramsar sites are Ramsar sites, but it also serves as holding centers or retention centers. These are Ramsar sites, when you go to places like Amsterdam, they build it on water. But they have a specific building regulation and how they do it. So the water will still find its way. But here, there's the Anya and the ACA signal completely. You don't see that in Sudan forever. It's in planning and enforcement. Some political decisions. Because this is what we are doing the next 10 years or 5 years. But I will be there, police, social identifier, there are some dams. Dams, you all, identify, we share the child for all this. These are dams, you know, you see them.
3: But then it's when you say, what kind of see, and the money here, one way, say, granted, there may be a group that I know, the Dansuman, the Jolu, the old Accra cities, any infant say from so badada. But even the new areas now, SSC now, we seem to repeating the same mistakes now. Aircraft flags, all the old areas in Accra now.
4: Exactly. And you know, at the end, the new places now, SSC now. Why don't we do proper planning before we develop?
3: It's a challenge. Like, challenge me for
4: proper
3: here,
4: planning. We do a layout. We construct our drains. We make sure that all the storm drains have their channels. But we are not doing that, and people are building indiscriminately. See, as Subon, we can come back to the assembly. They are the managers of their district or constituency. They should enforce the bylaws, and you know, your bylaws there, regulations are the main. And so I don't know why sometimes people have no better be bidden, incorporate the area, permit, square, and come. It didn't mean I changed this in my spare bar. And my mobility, I said, sometimes the operator has demolition exercise here, of course, we ever cost with them. We have rebuttal from community members. A lot of people don't really understand it, but it's for the good of the community.
3: Okay.
4: And if you look at tax, I say, sometimes it will be better. Oh, the really need to say, no, I'm not. When you catch up, damn, maybe I damn, maybe you cry, or be thanks, you all. Sometimes we need to start to enforce the assemblies must enforce the laws where they are not supposed to build it, they should do it. Should take that tough decision and make sure we believe we'll get there and a time will come that Accra will be free from flood. Because conditioning areas, those are densely populated areas. And I'm a year expansion of these drains and that the guys project. If they are not saying the limited, when they link out all those ones in future, but also sanitation, social rabbits in Myanmar are after every close of market. People who rabbits are here and the sun is used up, but then in the sun, the sun is used up. And if the captain can choose, no,
5: okay,
4: there is no way in Shonebeko.
5: But
4: and now, most of the places are make us a new place that the area flood in there. If you come back to Mobasi, you know, it's as a result of road construction and aircraft, you know, some of the drains, especially like that place be, some of the drains have been diverted here. So we hope that maybe after that construction works, you know, it will improve in some of the areas.
5: Okay. Dennis Nati Ayanada Si, Greater Courage Nana Moderator, I'm saying in the air train commander. Malek.
6: Yeah, I could see
5: the arm with you. They think our old cities need a fine. Yeah, United to say I am for so. Yeah, I'm planning here. And I may be Nipanoa, yeah, you plan it our community no. Oh my brosso. Mistake about. But the new communities now you put it up on. Why do we still repeat the mistakes now? Yeah, in our old communities to create this challenge that you need to go through.
6: Yeah, I could see. Yeah, that's me, baby. I will get there. Now, flood in Accra, a lot of factors. Now, the other kind of, yeah, Accra itself.
5: Okay.
6: The nature of Accra Senate. Okay. That is number one.
5: Like the bare land.
6: Yes, the bare land. That is number okay. one. Most of Accra, as I say, is clay.
5: Clay?
6: Yes.
5: Okay. This is more.
6: Yes. A clay. A trim chain.
5: Okay.
6: A trim chain. And numunsu.
5: Okay.
6: Clay numunsu. And it is ensu bibre e gusua. And then said to do an abedin. A best sink.
5: Okay.
6: Kakrana akanonsu no. And also. And the most homes in su. Concrete yeah. house. No senate no. And then number one. And the man su dos na. Instead of said to do na. And then no no. And timin ya den. And timin no. And a crap particular so a waterlock. You see, a crap particular a waterlock.
5: No, right.
6: And because a waterlock and a ma since you a be good super reading show was it.
5: Yeah.
6: Now some pigeon. Because a crap itself exile a waterlock. Don't settle the beating in a water. I think higher better as compared to even say a salander. You are saying a waterlock. And to see a crap some be good swear. Yes, you know, as a pigeon. These are another reasons why. Accra easily flood. These are the reason number one. But only the cause of flooding, the number one cause here is you to hear coin. So one man acquire a pen one coin.
5: Yeah.
6: The pen one coin be beer a fat. And to the more unsure no volume the doors, no, not a pity. Because any coin here there, and call. But number one, your drainage, you know, CC and Antony. And receive the volume of insure effort. Into ama a brosuna nebu afaso. That is the natural one. Number one, intimi. And into because intimi nebu faso. Into intimi. And then konema mene the regional head. And yet against some areas in Greater Accra must be resumed, must be looked at. Some areas, not the whole area, some areas must be looked at.
5: Okay.
6: I say it always everywhere. Because it's must, and yes, should we, it's must, it's mandatory must be looked okay. at. The reasons are some of the drainage systems now work on. And to me, carry the volume of insuna a criminal.
5: Okay.
6: And yes, sir, and I'm flooding. Every community say who see we not a one man water we spend. No, so the water will start finding its way at a best spreading around the area. But the moment you create access for the water pay, now so you don't have access now the aqua. But with time, no access no be kitwa. The be kitwa, this is where the ubiemu. No ubiemu now then so you don't have me aqua. Must cite example two. I'm a ETA for yourself. One who Taifa Junction.
5: Yeah.
6: Who branches to sell by cut Taifa? Washing big, you all right. There's this gutter. Somewhere 2000s, you know, not in your home, you're not flooding. So you but what happened here? You'll be sad drain, you know,
5: okay.
6: No being any crazy car, you know. From then up to today, in CBO. Oh, Achimoto overhead.
5: Yeah.
6: They call a person. You
5: know. Okay.
6: First, we have a whole sun, a flooding. What mean 19 will CC? Go to my. But time I have a double road, what they did here? Oh, no being drain, you know. What's a drain was here?
5: Yeah.
6: Omo biye no, eno mo pijaye. Tiko pumen de, ensi. Enti etre ou se, sa tam nsio na ke wase fast ye no. Space no shama, nsuo no nti ebu fa so wagye ase ebu nti ebɛka ɛyɛ aka yɛ fa yɛ ka fa but yɛ civil works no bi wɔ hɔ no they are not enough to carry the volume of the water which yɛ starti ɛyɛ those things a ɛbɛ drop it drastic even the natural ones no they will hardly occur they will very hardly occur because you've created ways amamomo na ka a bit say split once and cool no. Into these are the problems Accra we are facing utie there is still head of a Nadmo air canal also some area gata and BAC we want to complain so we also admitted say access but some of them because it's nothing now also or can they see what kisema say the covers are three and a 2 year then and a block here into one is not enough. What do we have to do? At least I was saying, yeah, reconstruct this garden. How do we reconstruct it? Omo too many deep, yebiye mukakra, so it can contain the volume of usua ever. But into me containing into bufaso, ewura homes. Some years back, at the window level of my sister, I was saying, your room, you're the chest of the hammer, a cottage, your room, near the tire house. And they just a coach someone so any APP. Because intimum,
7: yeah.
6: Don't say anything. Enye deep and yes, look at intimate buffer. So the problem we have in Accra, sweetly a drainage system. That is the major. After our misbehaviors, no, it contributes. But that is not the major. It contributes a very minimal effect on it. But the major no a drain. Look at Alajo in 90s. You were crap only in 90s. The economy is told you caprice. You go on a year and pabwa. Put your shell bag. Now they are touching. Now they are waste. They are cross Alajo. But what happened? They are constructing storm drain, which is river. Ejai.
7: Okay.
6: Today, Ejai. We can talk of Alajo again.
7: Yeah.
6: Nobody that's even remembers. Yes. Obiakra and Kai Alajo Asem. Obiakra and Kai Alajo Asem. But Alajo, the whole Greater Accra,
7: the people
6: said, yes, but today, you know why?

0: We created a way for the water.
1: Fire and see me trip. Say boo for a boo. Say boo and boo.
0: Okay. Suppose what did the mission say?
2: Okay.
1: Say boo and boo.
2: Okay.
0: Suppose what did the mission say?
2: Okay.
1: Say fear no as you can say. Yeah, yeah, create water we now call.
2: Yeah.
1: Say do one boo boo. Say embu na embu.
3: Okay, so say a buying and maybe Ghana water and create or more water where yes, you will get down now. Yeah, create quana.
0: I touch.
3: I touch that.
0: Thank you. Okay. Yeah, me create me jammy allowance. Yeah, acceptable allowance.
2: Okay.
0: Right? Me jammy acceptable allowance.
2: Yeah.
0: Let me even say yeah, 50 meters. Oh yes, let me say 50 or 20 meters. My just acceptable allowance, right and then left. Maybe I can be a car. Say can hall, any jail bedroom, I'm a hall.
2: Okay.
0: Me jail bedroom, we see so bedroom. Say can toilet, any car we are me trap. We want one year they are open, but I will not go in. So I'm going to do demolition for the purpose of creating a waterway.
2: No. Okay.
0: I'm going to create the waterway, and then have my specifications. Allowance I'm pay. What I'm doing, the other canon, a canon, the other canon, that's your lucky. Then I create it. And anytime you see power, you've created the channel. But who said over the time, now we realize it's a bit free. You see, we realize it's a bit free, yeah. Then you work on it again.
2: Yeah.
0: What did I say? We will solve it. But it is, we a government will. It's capital intensive.
2: Yeah.
0: Very, very intensive. Just the ABR, a banker said, obey your bones, no way, yiska. Now, or they are constructed side because it's capital intensive.
3: And,
0: yes, and maybe government can start with the severe places.
2: Okay.
0: Look at places such as Moose, the Moose of Anko Barrier.
2: Yeah.
0: Oh, between Tafajan of Anko Barrier, CCRD, and Yenisi. And your mama, small workers cannot drive through. What are the reasons? The drainage beat the Moose Hollow.
2: Okay.
0: And then a war highway Nancy and a bit of a junction. But a shaman flow of water. And they go fast. Not best friend can find it. So the best thing to do now is to maybe divert the road somewhere and then reconstruct the storm drain.
2: Okay.
0: No more raise the car a bit. We'll have it. Okay. But all of this here then is car. Else, sincerely speaking, we will mitigate it to a very minimal a level. We will not be talking about flooding. And there should be a policy.
2: Okay.
0: The policy is that, say, I'm just saying, see.
2: Yeah.
0: Satumono. We will say, I applaud the then regional minister, Korte.
2: Korte.
0: We will say, or taking steps. Now, I'm more encroaching more, no?
2: Yeah.
0: And demolish some parts. And for demolition, that should be, when you get to, is it Shalom Sports?
2: Okay.
0: Oh, Shalom Sports, hold on. Oh, so what we know, ho? Sa, echo lagoon, ho?
2: Okay.
0: And demolition, hold on. But along the line, you're stopping. Among us, a kind.
2: Yeah.
0: Or see, the oil, you know, people were envy, Emma, you're stopping from it. He said it. Even recently, you're stopping. Yes, so before Endis will come to power, no. People have blown her. Last year, there was demolition, and then they gave a line. So people should not go beyond the red line. When you said this year, people went beyond the red line.
3: Yes, I could be at this level.
0: So the red line, it was a yebubu. You see, and then the thing is that these two things must happen here.
2: Okay.
0: Red line, or more crossing here.
2: Okay.
0: They will say your more penalty. You should find them.
2: Okay.
0: One, penalty to pay. They should pay for the cost of the demolition and the cost of carrying the debris.
2: Okay.
0: And maybe I had a cost because initially it was not the plan, but because of my encroaching, you know, as a nipa ocean, you can't do anything. We die, the end is so severe. No? They should fund for constructing, what's the name, gutters, drainage around it, so that water can let them flow. So in that manner, no, that place to no flood where they
2: ever
3: George,
4: I see. Miti Nadu coordinator na mira ho papa. 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You don't have solution. 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
2: training.
4: Yes, big ones. Adenta, so uni madenta here. Adenta snit flat no.
2: Okay.
4: So far it's all called Jata Jansna. Kesia Baku, which at who? So free, Wisconsin school, Hachu. No Sania, they are called Abogwa police station. Wa. Kesia Baku, so a war, and no stopping Madina, the Nina.
2: Okay.
4: And they also insult a yanti problem, your money. And so I buy with Bell on trust with Chapel. Ye bi wa Santa Maria umajeguo boom say this enti say enima bi wo ho no na se ye na ye ka ho asema enye sika nyina na kosi ye di omukse aban oye gata gata ene ene ya san beta ye bi si di enkom ba ye konfie mienu ene omuto aso eye ya enka sabi ye ntumi nka se tru ebetwa de nanso nka tru esu beti ebia ne se ye ka alajudi. So indeed, say you bet me a solve it. See, you bet me a solve a large, issue. Now, then I just say you bet me solve it. Fly the organa. Ewo Greater Accra. 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And so one leader who leader ba kupet, this is now far say, me spend this amount of money. 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Yes, I buy a yard, the Yamu and Semano. 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Another year, the same. 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I didn't. 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
2: okay
4: it is you bet me a ye.
2: Okay.
4: And soon chain ye. Ye best reno. So on trust na on ye. Na on ye free wo. Na ye nye nye nye so.
3: That's it. Mami announce me phone line na. 0302211702. 0302211702.
1: 0302211702. Osu bet me a join na so la gench de. Let me pese me the politics. Ebebe.
2: Rollins constructed
1: yes, yes. Okay. The year 2000.
2: The year 2000?
1: Yes, from both.
4: Now,
1: if you look, I'm an engineer. But then to say, yeah, yeah, yeah. Some of my colleagues were with
4: me. Yeah, Rollins, yeah, yeah.
1: Rollins, Twitter check. 2000, the year 2000. The year 2000. GOG and then Bank of Ghana. GOG and then World Bank. GOG and the year 2000. Initial construction of early 2000s, during the 2000s, was only 2000.
2: And the 2000 years before their power. It was before power in 2000. The sources, Bank of Ghana, GOG, Government of Ghana, okay, and World Bank, and the name of Urban Environmental Sanitation Project, UESP, network. So these are the two institutions I'm here today. Almost see, almost supportive funding.
1: Okay.
2: So it was Rollins who constructed by TSEC, and a media company, also ML, the year 2000. That is the issue now. You see, I'm person me dey politics.
3: I'm picking first class.
4: Good morning. Good morning.
5: Good morning.
4: Good morning.

0: Okay, better see. Nabosu, good morning.
1: Good morning.
0: Thank you, sir. Nabosu. But I say hello, good morning.
2: Morning.
0: Yeah, but you didn't buy me a free.
2: Me did the comfort. If you have a free
0: okay. I'm patching.
2: If I show you, the person may be some MPP guy in the state.
0: Okay.
2: Or see, almost 30 gatties. I went to me and she, mama buy a soul to us.
0: Okay.
2: And the person may be say, 8 years here, I'm almost 3. I didn't know when to me and your gas, and now be or buy 2 years here, or especially so on your gatties, Nana.
0: Mati, let us see. It's a good morning.
3: Morning, sir. I'm Pastor Tishan.
0: Boko, I'm free.
3: I'm a free Western region.
0: Okay. About you, Tio.
3: Oh, Papa, I'm a free baby. I'm a young man for your politician. I'm MPP. I'm a small worker. I'm a good 8 years. I've seen a book of a sad way. It's Mahama. It's a big deal. It's Mahama. I don't know about 2 to 8 years. Never know 2 years. It's how it's for me on all commercial. It's why gradually. If I try such as that.
0: Okay.
3: And then it's a MPP. More, yeah, but it's all for politics. I'm going to change.
0: Okay. Mr. Vidas, Nana Mwaku, good morning.
4: Thank
0: you, sir. Nana Itio.
5: Assembly of moving a serious matter and a motto America.
0: Okay.
5: A online, I tell my ex you, my whatever mine, I have found wagon. But the move from wagon, number only policies have been where my share after my head discussion of mine acquired the first one. You pay a year, what can I say 8 years? 8 years, you probably 8 years. When you answer the problem, you will be by none, you what is what? Would you blame me in a half a man? MPP, a dear pan, a mobile Amadana for Taji Modi. No correct, I want to come correct, not Ghana for Taji. Let all the TV on a platform, big platform here. Now we have propaganda. A dear, you pass out your politics.
0: Matty, could you have good morning?
6: Hello.
0: Could you have good morning?
6: Good morning.
0: What's your free?
6: There's a free to Matty.
0: Okay, Patrick, it's you.
6: Yeah. Let's see. 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
0: Okay.
6: Ena, pebe kumso wa tiki na asambi ya asambi ya demano.
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0: Medi na sese eshi ayi enye belala ndododo plenu su wowo ni
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me catch yourself, me could feel home. 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And that's some Kitana Menu canoe. And a tools, nay, equipment, they crow one with the poopon and no. And that's some Kitwa. And no more first school and a willing thing would be as this war, Mono. They'd be bopping anything, banyan. Not a pronoun.

you know that Ghana currently spends more than 8 billion Ghana cedis annually importing food that can be produced locally? That is why this June, Joy Business and the Super Morning Show, in partnership with the Federation of Associations of Ghanaian Exporters, FAGE, bring you the Joy Agribusiness Month 2026 under the theme, From Soil to Sovereignty, Building Ghana's Agricultural Self-Reliance Through Innovation. 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Week 2 explores research, innovation, mechanization and live coverage of the Ghana Horticulture Expo 2026 from the 11th to the 13th of June at the State House Forecourt. 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The final week looks at consumer power and Ghana's roadmap to food sovereignty by 2030. 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
1: Afe your telling me.
0: 4 p.m.
1: I had the grand finale.
0: Arsenal versus PSG.
1: Yes, sure. Giants Chris. No
0: live commentary.
1: Yes, what do my family as and perfect?
0: Why, ne, weenie?
1: That's a match in a bonnery, ya.

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1: Your friend DJ Choice.
0: DJ Choice.
2: DJ
0: Choice. And you want DJ Boom.
2: Yeah, but you DJ Boom free. I'm a choice. I'm a
0: now, who do you know? Bra bra bra bra. What's the name? Who do you know?
2: Bra bra. I can't tell someone.
0: Let me go. But let me ask you more. If I talk, send me my machine, send Bonyoma. Who bet me a bonus this year?
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0: And this DJ Biawa on the day.
1: On the mappers, I will use you. And this I'm coming from the media buyer. And I met the manner on so own who keys in our master sending to know on us a bad

0: amano. What I say?
1: Momo munsemano.
2: Momo munsemano.
1: Because asema kwa bena unim.
2: Yeah.
1: Eh, very true. True in a sense that unim. Many DJs are here, Juma.
2: Yeah.
1: And sometimes say ye ko no
2: muko.
1: Ah, obi simi modo
2: ma modo. Mamenfa me play amra. Mamenfa unim de se obi ade de.
1: Eh, o say.
2: O ye familiar to ne de enti na o de ba.
1: Enti tio. Nyumba kuna machine back when two DJ no unim machine we be use no.
2: Yeah.
1: Like a DJ machine. Oh, yeah. Eti ukokofa machine fu from Edimana. 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
2: Sir.
1: Eti DJ 4 sa problem ne pa. 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
2: Wo eno ani si egusu ye biye. 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
1: yes
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1: no correct
2: etide bia na ye include wom
1: response
2: o ti ase nti eno ani sey be include wom na ye de sa obuo ni eni die a omo se fata no de bia na ye de ama wom o ti ase se ye ba eni ye discriminate wom ye yi omo free mu a maybe I'm common man.
1: Kwabra, the way I was seeing that discrimination, you know. So I walk and who say? Yeah, by any other.
2: Oh, the idea.
1: Oh, no.
2: We pray them go see. And I'll pray. But me, who to me, I'm not go see.
3: Jim F.
2: I can't hear you.
1: David, you. Kwabra, who
2: to me? Me to us, no.
1: Eh.
2: Send your multimedia. I didn't want to have my so I did have to. And this is our donor banner. I know na si e koso aye
1: responsible
2: but ya say eni kwan say eso ha ya say na ne ya gai na ya koso na de bia no programs bi say no ye invite wom na omo mra
1: solid
2: na fe omo so mfa omo talent ne eni die na omo wo no omo so mfa meka ho
1: ba ne kure kure omo ho fe pa wo but e mema ne mba ne nyina
4: Okay, yes, study na Sam Jordan bet you.
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1: Thank you. 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

0: say Adom FM. 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

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And then Uncle Fobus, I say, any oil papa bio. 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Papa Bills. 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

0: 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And that is Sanya, you catch them, mono. 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No, Sanya OPD. And the Mimina Soko, near Kumankra, somewhere Quarade Rinchi, or more Akajegum Efro and F4 or Ho, Efo de Nuhu ye papa. Efo, multimedia penning for a dumb FMAS and Perfma Dum TV, and Penfo in a nay or mu APMO T Havana, who caught Tema Community Naya, a ho any day a year Arsenal and a fee Paris Saint Germain, Arsenal and a PLG, UEFA Champions League final game, no, and nay 4 p.m. and a game no air basso, na Sanya Yabu de Ru, a catcher, we are suffering na, say nay. 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home happiness soccer bet your best bet for sporting betting digital efie deni kiss condom anunsu eye doko so start with kiss condom and go smooth with key strawberry. 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And yefu dia grokra. Tea Havana Park and Restaurant. 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Omuina esuya sin ene. 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Your friend, your pet, Nego, come inside the Dortmund. 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
1: communicable diseases no ye treat ni ni awo ho aside that to ye try x-ray ye scan ye CS CS, that's Obi.
2: CS. Obi kwa CS no Obi kwa wa.
1: And I said I won't me yade ni BP was thrown ya dia I want to me and won fa seven as ya. Yeah, yes, yes.
2: Ah, next I said moji awo.
1: But your ye ni awo.
2: Can you tell us the price? Because now no in go first one kwa wa. Ebi kwa JB wo UGMC, yes it 25,000. Ebi su kwa oh that is ewo chrome. Ima. Tema bibi bibi will come to 3 ho baby and so am say money UGMs in the morning na the same it is say no obi wa fitani me ka fitani kura man ka ni ye kura ye che say obi adwuma enye ana obi nya adwuma na okowo a na woni 25,000 ontime nwo ana onko bubusia ana onye den
1: ba che obi tumi ha o
2: na mo ho no 25,000
1: oh lesser than that
2: le say
1: oh, actually, we're 1,005 to 2,000.
2: Hey, Debbie, what's it?
1: In case Nippon War energy is there, it's different. And you know, between me, I find when you are Yama Bebre, I am Quachachin Bebre.
2: Ah, Debbie, too, Obi Kwa Wa 1,000. Hey, any Debbie, too, what's the hospital? And then Kaunim, I wore and I give crank for transfers. What's it?
1: Make us a so NHI is there a covenant that is, there is a substitute in it.
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2: Sister, are you on your born number? Later, I'm going to say about why.
1: 0-23 number. 0-800-124. Yeah.
2: Better see. BBN, why?

0: Deb Nation.
1: Oh, of course, I'm in Meniaji. Environment, you know, serene. Atmosphere, attendance, yes. You know, arrangement, one man, one seat. In front of him, no, I'm a Tomshebia, Bibia, Kama, Ewa Diavana, Neobe Dieni, Neobe Namusudia, Ebusu, Ewa, what you say? Different personalities in Asia. So, I am super excited, sir. And then, AMI debut, Mayor Champions League final, Ewa Diavana, and Edim. Eric, let me assure, sir, after match, there should be matches.
2: There's a lot to talk about, and then first on our table, William said, the Black Stars of Ghana will come on Tuesday, and Wales, and at the airport.

0: there to Yanfa. That's what I said, also, but who is to blame? I mean, where should we go from here? As I'm where, if it's answer, so where do you go from here?
1: I'm going home.
2: Debbie.
0: You got nothing, Miss Answer. So, where do you go from here? As I'm going home.
1: Grammarian or Hunty.
2: That's a question, relative. Are they of audition being a more evicting?
0: They are poor bouts. Okay.
2: Okay.
0: Where do we go from here?
2: We are going home.
0: No, I don't know.
2: I'm going home.
0: One more come to see that warm up for the Royals game and also a warm up also for the World Cup. Now, coach of the team, and I said, please, team, I'm going to be here for the Royals. As well as it's our final spot for the World Cup, we're not available in the Now, a player is dropped, and the family of the player is angry. I said, I want to see a drop on panel, and so, what we are going to do is to get to the end of the before this, we are going to mess with friendly. But later on, we got to this and say, I see Metro. So, Black Stars squad, we will send messages, which is there. How we are doing things ahead of the World Cup or not? Well, scenario is a little challenging, but can we say, sir, yeah, yeah, yeah, right, and have a great deal.
2: Very cool. I mean, Chia here for, Minchia production team, Minchia Wankasana, Minchia. King Kaninja is your friend Durag Master. a few days to the World Cup, a few weeks if I should put it, and then 30th May, June 9th for now, Ashasigidigid, Ghana first game here June 17th. And he appointed Carlos Queiroz and Che Bia, but at the unveiling, I make us say, Osha coach now. Say Adebako is standing out with him. The fact that no name the sort of environment over. Ntusha send European the supporters. Osha send you in Semanoa. Because Ghanaian journalists will come at you hard. And Mekai, there was a time I'd gone coach Otuado Osumo Presser because Yaya Kobe stole man a lot of pressure there. So he knew the sort of people he was dealing with. And Osha the pedigree of the Black Stars, sir. And yet to say Nena Ebia Ye Bibima Obia Hubida. For the first time I qualified for the World Cup, 2006. We went all the way. We surpassed every odd. 2010. Yes, 2010. You go all the way to the quarters. 2014. Almost Sikasemni at the end and coincidentally was under the same government in Asansemni. 2018 we missed out. 2022 year core. And especially with tournaments, and they say, yeah, retrogress, kakra. Coaching has been problematic. In fact, I've shared a list of coaches. This current GFA appoint here, Enko Ye. You'd want to start with CK, Enko Ye. Milo came in somewhere, Enko Ye. Then Chris Hutton came in. It didn't work. Then we saw Otuado, first and second coming, Anya Juma. Then we brought in Carlos Enti. Okay, limited time now. For me, baby, I'm eternal. And yeah, baby, we are and yeah, one. That team, Neko Ball, Mexico friendly, you know. The rationale, they say, I'm going to pair new players, be on better test, you very young to get into the national team in the near future. Then also, yeah, players, be on returning, Afina Jan, more Osman Ibrahim, money, and that. The purpose of that friendliness, yeah, testiboy, specifically for future assignments. In team, men, you'll be one of the sort of players that turn up. The real deal, no, see, no,

0: testify.
1: Why not Gideon Mensah?
0: No, Gideon Mensah has been a regular with the national
1: team.
0: But
1: it could have been Baba Rahman and Korn.
0: Why did Baba Rahman also not wait, say, Nkobo woke up here?
1: Couldn't it have been said, by Baba Rahman and Korn without Gideon?
0: When Baba Rahman was out of the national team, we've seen a lot of left backs. We've seen players come in. Yeah. But two names are Obet Miyabo in recent times. First, the starter, Gideon Mensah. This will be his second. And then Atakon came. Now, when everybody saw Atakon play in that German game, we saw that we have a very good left back on our hands. And the problem I heard Abani say, the timing is wrong with Baba, if you ask me personally.
1: Okay.
0: Because I feel, sir, if I were Baba Rahman, I'll tell them I also did not play a part in this qualification phases. Yes. Or even if I played some games, being away for 2 years, I don't feel, sir, the World Cup is where I want to come and show, sir, I am more Ghanaian than anybody. And these are some of the problems I hear creating. But for me, like Asante Chumakano, we will not see any other player join this squad. 28-year-old goalkeepers, 5 room. Rationally, we take 3 goalkeepers to the tournament. All the outfield players will make the World Cup, if you ask me.
1: Really?
0: 2 goalkeepers, Paul Everson.

Kochi Aya. Thank you. I'm going to go to the next one.

0: 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Every day, the grind goes on. We chase the money. We chase the jobs. But sometimes, everything can wait.
1: Ghana have done it. Ghana heading to the fifth World Cup.
0: And in that moment, nothing else matters. 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

0: solidly. Game management for Senegalese. For us, we had it wrong. Then, Adebakwe, how many said? So, see, under 17 tournament, so 48 teams, they go World Cup. And the Africa slot, Africa slot, yeah, 10.
1: 10, so yeah, to me.
0: Get you up. It is sat out of 16 teams. Yentimi and maneuver your way
1: to the World Cup.
0: Sad drawing of lots, I don't blame anybody.
1: Yeah.
0: But clearly, there's something wrong with our tactical men. Inexperienced, so
1: And it comes back to what Ket said some time ago, saying problem maybe a coaching. We have a coaching deficiency, we have refereeing deficiency.
0: I hear that too. Here for Nana, organize it. Courses for coaches. We had a proper national structure. NSA was involved. Yeah. Ministry was involved. Samet the money at the end. The coaches
1: that. Now we have a problem with that.
0: Now it's not functional. Your Winneba Sports College. Yeah. It's not functional. So now it is the FA that is organizing courses for coaches and referees. And we all know that some of these things, too much power now. Who oversees
1: come
0: them?
1: Back to warriors.
0: Yes, who oversees them? Who is in charge of coaching and who is in charge of training? I'm not disregarding coaches now, but there's no proper structure.
1: Eric, I get it.
0: And you know, Erico, Maka, it's time we sit and reflect. But Adebakwa about this administration, he said they do not accept their faults.
1: They don't think Dombe accepted a part of the blame. Say almost so can hona the ankuye.
0: Enti yaka say. Bible class, who despises correction, shall be on your correct. But there's something fundamentally wrong.
1: Did you see any future in this team? Maybe a place be down when this strong one, you think, sir?
0: One player standing out for me was Eric Jemfi.
1: Uh-huh. Eric Jemfi.
0: Top lad.
1: Solid.
0: And you will now be so the captain. But Jemfi stood out in this tournament. Usha ages now. Other countries, Colombia by 15, 16, Ghana relatively 16, 17. It means that maybe next year they will not be eligible to play in the qualifiers.
1: Oh, no more. Well, maybe we can integrate them into the under 20.
0: Oh, integration be a new.
1: Oh, maybe
0: integration we are going to right integration time. Wa. Like can say under 17, yeah. Oja omu because of interference is your kind. Yeah. Every coach that has coached the national team that has been bold. Has said one thing, said there's interference with player selection.
1: Mm.
0: And why do you think Laye will leave his kids in that state and say, I'm quitting my job?
1: Wow.
0: Okay, so on this same show, make I say Laye is a good coach, but interference with her, he will not work. And he's going to show it at Uganda. What you say?
1: Well,
0: and Tiariko,
1: I get the point.
0: I say, Ashani Emeye.
1: Okay.
0: Say, your youth football and thrive here. Will suffer. Anything as you see, I no. I'm on the name UK.
1: So,
0: catch them young, you be no. And somebody asked, what is happening to our grassroots football? We are not saying it's a place in the diaspora who are eligible to play for us cannot play. But build your grassroots.
1: That's true.
0: Your local league is suffering.
1: That's
0: Division
1: true.
0: One is suffering. Division two is suffering. Hitherto, no. Anchor under 17. Oh, juvenile leagues are running properly. You source them. Charlie. Football and your rocket science, but people
1: are planning,
0: are
1: people are doing
0: about
1: the right things. We can also tap in now behind us. Games, how do I also, Dame Oware, cards, and penalty shooters also, Koso, five aside, also, Koso. Now, Oshaya, Kibay, Otia, Vana, Tema Community 9, and as MPFM UCL Fund, the OS Sports Arena, a special edition of Sports Arena, Cape Onakas and Erica City Wedi. At this time, yeah, Co Boardroom. Later on this show, you have a call to Kurim Zako, a set to Kurim, send a business character at Yakuya Botuma. You betray Wamba, you train Wamba Pai, a co boardroom. You shut that big game, Paris Saint Germain versus Arsenal. And then later on tonight, the live commentary, bro, and we are Sempane at Tom FM. Yeah, live on Tom FM, live on Sempane FM, special edition of the show, Sports Arena. You train Wamba, you have a boardroom.

0: Sports Arena. Jin Ramanim Mianko, and there a special edition of Sports Arena. And I also say a call a boardroom. Never the course of boardroom. Later on in the show, yeah, to Kurimu Subebra, one will send it. And once some and so a see at here. Yes, you want to India, Sanity, you know, hi, Konya, by Konya, Bassa. Yes, share that game. I'll start by this Paris Cinema. Mustafa Jitina Kwaba. Maybe a Koye. Great. And that big game, I war at hand. The Brinat so much in home, but the person who did it, near set Lungu Nimu, and who the odds a favor to win tonight's game.
1: Why now did it so bit to me winning the game? Oh, why now did it so bit to me winning the game?
0: Oh, man, Paris Saint Germain shouldn't do back to back. I mean, the only team in the modern era where back to back at Real Madrid. Paris Saint Germain shouldn't be able to do it.
1: They
0: don't have that quality like Madrid to do it.
1: Yeah, no, no, yeah. Emotions in the free.
0: And your emotions, oh.
1: Okay.
0: There's only one team in the world who can do back to back.
1: That's
0: three times.
1: That's emotional analysis.
0: And your emotional.
1: So who do you think can win
0: the
1: game?
0: The greatest team in the history of the Champions League is the only team that can do that.
1: I understand.
0: And not Paris Saint-Germain.
1: I understand.
0: The team that has gone unbeaten the whole season should be able to win it.
1: Who would the end is the except Madrid?
0: They'll beat it.
1: SSO maintaining the record.
0: If a team has gone unbeaten the whole season,
1: uh-huh,
0: proving to be the best defensive side,
1: uh-huh,
0: proving to be said Oshoba, Kwaben, Isobeshano,
1: uh-huh,
0: proving to be said they are so good in every aspect,
1: uh-huh,
0: then should be rewarded with the Champions League trophy. The gods of football are smiling this
1: but
0: afternoon.
1: Football doesn't reward that way.
0: Well, sometimes it does.
1: No.
0: Sometimes football, it does.
1: It's about consistency.
0: When
1: need a bit of luck.
0: When Paris Saint-Germain enter the playoffs,
1: uh-huh,
0: right?
1: Uh-huh.
0: At the sea, when man show Biana, we all knew he was going to win it.
1: But so about
0: even though Inter, that's what I'm saying. After the playoff,
1: uh-huh,
0: they were so good after the playoff. They were beating people.
1: Until the playoff, no man can qualify.
0: What about after the qualification I'm talking about?
1: Won't follow that logic, no?
0: Logic tonight.
1: Let's see. But these are two Spanish managers, Omumi Champions League. No, for Luis Enrique, Obien himself, Waje Champions League in Spain. At least any shake, Waje Baku Obasa.
0: Yeah.
1: And he's the defending champion. So, nights like this, Obien expects to say, it has been making history. And I say, Obewo, the other side of history. For us now, a representative, and a cry Omu, the 2006 defeat Omunya to Barcelona. This is the second time Omunya opportunity. Omu Baba Bebo, another final. For PSG coming into a game like this, you know, and no chance, no. Oma bra for so many years. No person win the Champions League, no. Omo into me winning. Now Omo winning last year. And interestingly, no, team we winning the last year, only winning Vida, no, Waba final.
0: Okay.
1: So two managers are moving the same country, or move to BIA history. Now you look at both teams in the Champions League this season, Obeka say Arsenal and I am more consistent. Because for Arsenal, playing in the Champions League, our top group, no, last season, they were in the top. Oshay, Omo, Omo, top five, there was Arsenal. This season, top five, there was Arsenal. And Omo, four seasons ago, Arsenal, no, Omo, Champions League. For about six seasons, no, Biam, who say Arsenal, but Champions League. Only for Arsenal to come back in 2004, then Arsenal, Ababa, but Champions League. No, Omo, quarterfinal. Now, Arsenal, roam into the Champions League. Now, if you Omo, Ababa, but semifinal. Then Arsenal, Ababa, Champions League. Now, if you Omo, Ababa, but final. So, it is something many people, I am very happy, especially we are EPL fan now. Yeah. I ask this question, say, so we are EPL fan and I say, we are fan of football. Besides, I say, Omo and say Champions League, you know, and I say, European club competition, you know, English teams didn't perform it. I brand a year, you be free, you know. How far? How's the conversation now? Send them to England for any day because your boy Ecuador, baby. You know, now for England for next struggle, say be a Champions League, you know, any European competition, even the Conference League, any Europa League, on back home, and you see English League, you know, a hype English League in USA. How's the conversation now? Conference League, they've won it, they've won the Europa
0: much,
1: League.
0: Yeah.
1: Now they are in the final of the Champions League. Okay, I said a season or two ago, there were about Italian teams, bare four, how we now compete. None of them won a single trophy at the end of the season.
0: Yeah.
1: Until football, a minute and a moment, you know, in getting a woman, and they determine who is going to dominate. What I say, overall, because history, I remember as a winner, and I say remember as a villain. And the moment I ever do it, I got something different about the competition. And I love to see Arsenal play very good football. The same way I may expect to say, me say PSG, have a very good football. One thing about this PSG team, I'm on for a call myself, and about how Luis Enrique, I build the team now. This is a team I call what dominates in terms of beautiful football, in terms of possession, in terms of flair, in terms of everything you will see PSG. Then it's Arsenal team what building on resilience. Arsenal team what building on defense. Arsenal team why BBR. Now they are going to play at Puskas Arena, El Budapest. And sir, venue way, Equa Euro, sir, Euro 2020, almost to about four games, Euro 2020. And a venue, one European football pain. And this time, Obaba Beshe, a Champions League final.
0: Yeah.
1: And this time, Champions League never, some moment where Nipa Bebre and yes, the entry of Mobile Champions League this time is because UEFA, a person, on your more numbers. And Osan's percent will protect the fans. And no mammy, you know. Uko Asia, a lot of them so complaining about time on the ball game. No, Europe also were complaining because one may I offer you know, and you ain't in a UEFA share time. No, or share mostly about a more Muko stadium. Say a bubble board, there we are now. Now, draft an amount for venues. Aqua, and that's a Muko train stations. Aqua, pet train, and the coffee, Muko pet coaches, and the coffee, almost struggle until the end of the day. Obey say a bubble game, there we know. Next or mobile board, Nina, and we are now amount for a struggle. So many families are busted. You may have a hellball, or Munya and Faka and Omunya coaches and you be bracy and you are going to use opinion friend Sebet Daniel Sebet on a quakoye referee for the game. On an officiating officials on your mukwakodi Daniel Sebet in a D Aya Arsenal any Atletico Madrid second leg Emirates. Once Atletico for complaining bebre about that game no say ya robo omo referee nini ye referee faha referee say and t Arsenal supporters be brave, so I am very excited because they are first a referee. No, I am very fair. Uko Spain and master phone poacher say, we are a reward. Oh, my dear, my referee. No, say referee. No, I saw you have for forbidding my home. You have let go free. You know, yeah, the way say thank you to the referee.
0: Okay,
1: and if you look at all the officiating officials, our mobile baby game now, they are very experienced. Recently, Adia Bakua, this season especially, Nipa be breaking about the Champions League has been about officiating. Barcelona versus Atletico Madrid, PSG against Bayern Munich, Atletico Madrid versus Arsenal. Many of these games, you know, controversial decisions are. I've been a referee taking, you know, and my take it a shine out of the game. But we are home open, sir, and the game need here. About 6 p.m. No,
0: okay.
1: Now concentration in ano echo games, you know, so concentration in yadi echo visiting officials. So we are going to see the best attack against the best defense. 6 goals conceded from Arsenal side. Against 44 goals at Atletico Madrid, and see, I say Obi Okuta too, and you Obi are also auto barrier, and they are prevented to no. And this is a typical Arsenal team, coach in a building in Kakra, normal lucky Premier League. Finally, Arsenal for winning Premier League, and see, we winning Premier League, that means that gradually obeying European glory, no. Last season, I became a semi-final. 2006, they were in the final. And since we win the Premier League, you know, about 20 years, they have not won the league. And they'll be able to win the league. And it's a history. I became BBA. And the Arsenal, they are in favor.
0: Okay.
1: But football, there, and that's how the team is here. You can see both sides. Oh, we now. Eben, Pepe Penti, and said something huge. Would be separate.
0: So what is this? What 2-3-2 then?
1: Where two wins both. Obia 2 wins both sides.
0: Okay.
1: And I draw me and sir.
0: I said head to head.
1: Head to head, no. And Tiana no Edenya Sebakunya 3. Even if it is by penalties, Eden Sebakunya 3. And Tibakusu Benya 3. When and Ebenya Sa 3 no, is it the best defense? And Ebenya 3 no, and I said the best attack. Now what your PSG for? I think about quite interesting about this PSG team, no. Hey, sir, or more press, man or rented press, you know, against Arsenal for and to defense.
0: Okay.
1: What's the PSG for? I do more share teams, baby, you know. Hey, sir, or more, sir, press now, or more, no. And you see Osman Dembele, LED, on the press, so, sir, for 100 minutes, 120 minutes, 90 minutes, 45 minutes, continuous pressing. And OBOT, Luis Enrique, press conference, Henry Biano. I saw more kind of back. I saw a person of folded players, sir. Obia, able to make different roles. And the players are technically good. Once the players be tactically, they are very good. but technically they are no good. You can't be a technically good. Let's say naturally I don't know. Into born naturally on more. Maybe I'll catch your puyo, mommy, a tactically good. Naturally, on said the nimbo and the bobbet are genie, juma, and technique. No, I your moa or moon nimbo and winning the air or jump out with her. I probably do any mobile. And he, sir, manual rented passing and pressing up years before
0: you. Right, then I want us to do something. Sorry, okay. And I skip the boardroom, right? Do personal analysis for me. All how do you see the game? How do you see the Paris Saint-Germain Arsenal game? Yeah.
1: Okay. So let's
0: skip the boardroom.
1: All right.
0: Okay.
1: And I prefer some fans.
0: Yeah.
1: But
0: So some of the things are let's do analysis
1: so
0: of the
1: what
0: game.
1: I'm seeing is if you look at PSG very well, if you look at Osawa Mo pressing if you are comparing it to Arsenal for defense, PSG 4 has been dominant because of some man pressing, and if Arsenal want to win, Arsenal says so mobile.

0: as do. Interestingly, if you look at Arsenal for setup, now show PSG for setup. Arsenal for a player, or we are good when it comes to area balls. Arsenal for a very good when it comes to set pieces. And the idea about how many dominate amount for this season.
1: Yeah.
0: Hey, set pieces.
1: Great.
0: Because only Arsenal boy set pieces no matter dominate you. Mm. Only Arsenal boy start free kicks, no corner kicks, you know, on better dominate you.
1: Yeah.
0: And the amount focus you. Now Arsenal for when you set piece, we want to mention. Oh boy.
1: But is it set pieces part of football? Yes, I want to back up.
0: 2018 World Cup now. Adia Bakua, a boy, England. England for share 75% of your goals from set pieces.
1: It's part of football.
0: Money, you move anything under your foot, throwing coach. Your foot, one coach. Your foot, connect you coach. Your foot will be to make sure, say, baby, details and getting the determined and to have been over passing Kwasha, it will not always work for you. And England for no, I show you, no ma, don't let's forget in time. Now, born here more direct on the rings. And they, your bob on what me fooding now. And a Pep Guardiola do Kun Aguero. Every new league. Kun Aguero is just like this. And confess, you know, and can you pay Jan Colamo and they do more winning league because your bob on any across
1: now. Them, it's
0: but they were able to play and even win a league with a brand new friend Raheem Sterling.
1: Yeah.
0: Look at his height as force number 9. And to Bono, you move from that side.
1: Okay.
0: Yeah. Yeah, what game we mono PSG for any of the favorites?
1: PSG are favorites.
0: They are favorites, not because I don't believe they are the better side individually, but I believe because of how we're making my resty. Now, open players are on my resty the whole Europe and your PSG.
1: On my resty.
0: PSG the entire season, Ousmane Dembele have 11 games out of 34.
1: Oh, they are the best player
0: in
1: the
0: league. Only 190 minutes and a wabo.
1: Mm-hmm.
0: What the bad down one? You look at Obi to say, this is a real way. What about 13 games? Varaskelia, about 18. Vitinha and Kwan, about games to do.
1: Okay.
0: Who shape team now? Marquinhos, what about 11 games? And to many of these players, then your opportunity arrested.
1: Okay.
0: EPL 4 need that luxury, you know. Make no mistake. That count is very key. Team, who rested more. Now we are fresher. When they play their first league one game against Nancy. When he said Team Nigeria Champions League, you know, only two players in the start here.
1: Uh-huh.
0: Omo Tumida, editing B, Krabo Ameche. I'm not disrespecting the league.
1: Yeah.
0: But I just want us to do comparative analysis of both leagues. Arsenal don't have that luxury. And to PSG, only Vitinha and Abo more than 60% of their game the entire season.
1: Okay.
0: A big Krabo 25.
1: What does that mean?
0: Because almost resting players, they have that luxury to rest players.
1: Okay.
0: And to Dembele, game will come back. No, I'll come back. And to they always look fresh. When you're more baby, you're very fresh. PSG is always very fresh. And you see, I'm not travel that far in the Champions League. I'm not taking any credit from them, but I mean, it's key. Because team are no team you arrested. They are not so bad about Champions League. Or the team me club special will be our league. Maybe Crystal Palace will league. And KB and Kobe to my fighting PSG. Okay. They have no competitors. And it gives you that luxury too. And to a move baby, you're fresh. And it's in a team, Biano, the energy of Monday Bono. Other teams don't have that energy.
1: But this season, I'm going to have fun.
0: Because when you start the season, the competition is very high.
1: Not even until the tail end of the. Is it
0: because
1: long?
0: They are very fresh. And I make us a place, you know. Matches no more. Or more rest. No more rest.
1: Then Arsenal over Paris Saint-Germain and vice versa.
0: Arsenal for almost unique defensive solidity. And you almost long boss. That's what Arsenal is so used to against PSG.
1: Okay.
0: The PSG 4-1, and you fearsome attack, you know. And it that pressing for 90 minutes, non-stop pressing. Arsenal 4 can't dominate their midfield. Just allow PSG to dominate their midfield and play long balls. And two key issues about this ID game now. Hey, Arsenal, are they going to use a brand new friend, Joe Karras? And that's how you sue Germany, you know,
1: okay.
0: Ed Nabo. Because these two players.
1: Havertz?
0: Yeah, Kai Havertz. Obia Stahl, your different. Kai Havertz, S4CD, where there is miss a little space. Who passing the ball? The foot. Hey, very good. Obey to my control. And a brand here, your friend, Joe Karras, you know, where there is chaos. And to be a ball long ball. Obey to my Jibane the first touching yet. Oh, man, the true balls. So obey to me. And me personally, say if I'm Mikel Arteta, I will start Kai Havertz against ahead of Joe Karras. Maybe a second half, you know, maybe Joe Karras.
1: Okay.
0: Then they are right back. Who's the Arsenal? Julian Timber and Shadan your feet. it is likely so almost our best start. Maybe he might not start. But so one start here, they have a problem there. Already PSG, Hakimi Emo, and Tizayemri are likely so our best start.
1: Okay.
0: They also have a problem. And to both teams, you know, Obi our right back issue. And to one about to capitalize on your right back problem. Who capitalize it? Now me must to man capitalize it. You win. So me capitalize it. When to man capitalize it, you win. Which one will be winning?
1: Ah, now my car be a remedy. I must say, your analysis. I was saying before.
0: Masaya,
1: you say they own our host to show.
0: Masaya,
1: you say they own host to show. No,
0: I'm the host too.
1: Host to our dinner corner. Oh, when we host to dinner corner, sada.
0: Yeah. See,
1: well,
0: it's what he have now.
1: Okay.
0: So. I think if you look at the Arsenal setup, one thing Arsenal first you are very careful. Say why any other number two Vitinha so?
1: Okay.
0: It's very key. Because Vitinha only dictated the tempo of the game. And they should be very careful about a branch from the Yao Neves. Yao Neves, your Yanni say, or draw I will hold him midfielder no
1: okay.
0: Finish position.
1: Okay.
0: Or bet my draw wide number full back in the side.
1: Okay.
0: Or bet my draw wide you have a center back side. Just to create a hole. I'm a Vitinha operating.
1: Yes. Yes, okay, for honesty.
0: Abrantia Efreno, Declan Rice, he shouldn't tolerate that money move. Or make sure says I hold him midfield no bebo no or bebo because they will use those two players to confuse him.
1: Wow.
0: And the rings, you know, and so with alongside Osman Dembele will try to confuse us now for defense, you know.
1: Wow. Wow. I get that.
0: And a key.
1: Okay. Oh, share live on Atom TV, a sports arena, a special edition. It's here live. It was Sempe FM and Atom FM. Yeah, shut up, big Baswa at 4 p.m. And your T Havana, Tema Community 9. It's maybe I will be out here on radio Atom FM. Out here on radio at Sempe FM. Brati Havana is here at Tema Community 9. Yeah, shall see a check TV, no? Yeah, shall see a check. I don't know. Yeah, shall see a check it. No, yeah, check your manuity. Oban Tema. One more band, Tempan, about breakfast, no matter when we. It's a brand time, maybe another lunch, another two, those white metro. No, you know, you showed in it. It's not fear your tree. Now, my name is saying that by size B. We are going to compare player for play, in fact, position
0: by position.
1: By position, you better for goalkeeping, you better for defense, you better for midfield, you better for attack. Oh, me, you know, I shared your stronger. Well, you know, a bit my area.
0: What can't
1: you know? And then, agroniform.
0: What can't you know?
1: Yeah,
0: my mention why you see idea.
1: Okay.
0: By PSG for no, or more tricky be our use of goalkeeper. No
1: trick or more use of goalkeeper.
0: Or more use of goalkeeper. No PSG for more possible. Say, yes, starting no, Mr. Recess. No PSG for more impossible. No, or more passing. You are not about to throw into the opponent. No, aside.
1: Okay,
0: do you know why? Or more percent or more crowd. Oh, I started a dominate you and to goalkeeper. No. Many of the balls are what going in now, or what you go through.
1: Okay.
0: Or more passing here within a minute. Near both first long ball to say the Oba Mobi or Dia Fine one Dia near control. No one control.
1: Like I say, a plan.
0: They will start crowding you. And Ubebe Sasadi and Kamu pass the ball, no more fun coaching starting more. And they are costly.
1: Okay.
0: Ubebe to make a mistake near show. Okay, I said this in Ellen Holland and Everton. Or share less than 1 minute, no, I shall go. And Luis Enrique and Peso bet gamble on that. And to Sadi Abobono, Ekum, Abobon in Ekuma, no cockatrue, you dominate. Juan Wajabon was that a crowd warm. It's a plan. And when they played against Bayern Munich, baby a goalkeeper and said that ball, Koya Maniko drew. Now you list aside. Only
1: okay.
0: He wanted to create chaos around Olise. Manning, I said, well, relax, say, when you're born, not to keep the baby, or Bobo on it to her, then or the pressure to her,
1: okay.
0: Always create chaos around you. And a deliberate thing appears before. This is about 31 balls from recess through League One. And my body are to throw intentionally.
1: Wow.
0: Champions League.
1: Intentionally.
0: Intentionally. Champions League. And move 15. And those are more bobo. Next year, pass here. No bobo. Not inside the Obama. We need to go through.
1: Oh, Mustafa Jidin. And I'm so HMO. Vipa Kwa Sari or Hassan. So now, King Kaninja. Vipa, you have a position by position before. You have to Kurimu. Now, you heard the auto Kurimu. With Mr. Mike Bonsu. Was hi, Eric. With respect. Please convey to the gentleman who remarked that football is not rocket science. I know every power. Okay. That I agree. However, I would add that rocket science does not possess a formula. And a formula is publicly available today. Indeed, even the Taliban have constructed rockets using those established scientific principles and formula.
2: Okay.
1: In my view,
2: okay.
1: Anything that lacks formula for its solution does not exist. Yeah. I love his submissions.
2: The fact that I said
1: anything,
2: okay,
1: that lacks formula,
2: okay,
1: for its solution,
2: okay,
1: does not exist.
2: Okay, Michia, Mr. Mike Bonsu. But the fact that
1: Mika
2: said football near rocket science doesn't mean any formula. No. And once he also stated, said Taliban for Nigeria. So what is happening to Africa?
1: Okay.
2: If there is that formula, what is happening to Africa? So it's how you apply the knowledge.
1: Mm.
2: It is not that Yewahai, as Africans, we are dumb, but it's the application of the knowledge. And yeah, there are clear templates. There are other countries who so develop youth football.
1: Okay.
2: What are we doing? What is the formula for us? It is spontaneous.
1: But we have to start from the DNA.
2: And I'm DNA. I was at the launch. How many years has it been?
1: Second by they are starting from the grassroots.
2: That is what they said. San Omukaye, I interviewed them.
1: CEO,
2: it will start somewhere. What has been the benefit?
1: Well, from the goalkeeping department to fence to attack to the technical bench. Every technical bench or the end can be go back. I experience them back. But sometimes, well, just sometimes. Okay, me say if you want about vapor hobby. Well, yeah, you know, oh, say, you know, about the virus games. Interestingly, they are blind.
2: Okay.
1: I'm all about chess.
2: Sure.
1: I'm all about cats. I'm all about ludo. I'm all about whatever. They are blind. They came here, and I'm a boy, baby, I'm worried.
3: Minim goalkeeper is better than David Raya.
1: He's in contention for the Ballon d'Or.
3: He's been very consistent for the past three seasons.
4: Ballon d'Or,
1: Arsenal are ahead of Paris Saint-Germain.
4: Yeah. Okay. Same choice.
1: Same choice.
4: Yes.
3: Same.
1: Also, same choice.
5: Oh, it's easy.
1: Now, for Enrique to be bold to say Donnarumma should move on, the goalkeeper has something.
4: So the Chevalier and the buy.
5: There were issues.
4: Yeah.
5: You know, sometimes, and you're on the field and Luis Enrique had issues with him.
1: Okay.
5: And didn't see the money move on.
1: Well.
5: Donnarumma, on any day, he's in the top three in the world.
1: Wow, well, that's great.
5: It's very
1: now, I am about defense. The defense of Arsenal and the defense
5: right
1: of
5: back, left back, PSG.
4: Right
5: center back,
4: back
5: Arsenal.
1: Right back, left back, Paris Saint-Germain. Central defense.
5: Arsenal.
1: Saliba, Gabriel.
5: My guys.
4: Me, yes. Center back, I'll pick Gabriel Marquinhos. Why? Gabriel is a left-footed center back.
1: Okay.
4: Marquinhos is right-footed. And between Marquinhos and Saliba this season, Marquinhos far ahead. Saliba has not been the best cover for this Arsenal team like previous seasons.
1: Okay.
4: So for me, right back Hakimi, left back Nuno Mendes, center back pair Gabriel Marquinhos.
1: And so, kind of sad, how many players from Paris Saint-Germain team Bura?
4: Three.
1: And then just one Arsenal
4: and
1: player.
4: And then Gabriel, yeah.
1: Yes, so you choose the Paris Saint-Germain defense over the Arsenal defense.
4: Of course.
1: Despite some more exploits, you know.
4: Of course.
1: Wow.
3: Did I hear say Hakimi Mbobo Nibi?
4: Hakimi was injured, but he's back in the team.
3: Doubts. Oh, Mbobo.
1: You might bring the Arsenal defense in there.
3: And,
1: but in that game, you have a boy there. Player for player, defense.
3: And that game, in the absence of Hakimi, I will go in for Julian Timber.
1: Okay.
3: Not for Julian Timber, the right back. Nuno Mendes at the left back. Then central defense, I will go in for Saliba Marquinhos.
1: Yeah,
3: Saliba Marquinhos.
1: That's the same thing you
3: no,
1: right?
3: No, Gabriel. Saliba Gabriel. But I may call Saliba Marquinhos. Yeah. Me prefer Saliba Marquinhos.
1: All right.
3: In this case, yeah, I would prefer Saliba Marquinhos.
1: All right.
3: Yeah.
1: Okay. Yeah. That's fine. All right. And so, now, you're defense. You're back up midfield. comparing the two midfields now. Saying and I'm a busy ako and so a hormone. Vipa for midfield, mame.
2: If me boy, I'll play a 4-2-3-1 formation. Declan Rice stands out. Untimi he Declan Rice in field. So between Declan Rice and the other options in Arsenal, I'm for Declan Rice. Then I pair him with Vitinha. Why? Declan Rice was set. Vitinha comes deep, takes the ball. And Ebema Vitinha Jumana is easy.
1: Okay.
2: Because Declan Rice has the ability to break lines, or break passes, and then you just have to release the ball to Vitinha, who can travel from his area to the area of the opposition and put in a crucial pass. And Maka, of the players, no mobile South type of football, no. Frankie de Jong stands out for okay. Barcelona.
1: Okay.
2: But he's more of a slow-paced okay. midfielder.
1: But playing them together, the Arsenal midfielders together compared to the Paris Saint-Germain midfield.
2: Me formation, yeah. I'll take two midfielders. Okay. Declan Rice, Vitinha.
1: Wow. Wow, wow. So who is better than the other? In fact, I mean the defense
2: so
1: of defensive, of Arsenal.
2: Defensively.
1: The midfield of Arsenal.
2: Defensively. Declan Rice provides that support.
1: Okay.
2: But me probably box to box Vitinha pairs him better. Fabian Ruiz, Joao Neves is combative. But Rona, Declan Rice, it is akin to the role Joao Neves is here in that okay. team. So if I'm to pick two to complement each other, Declan Rice, Vitinha.
1: All right. Dean, midfield, who has a better midfield comparing the two players of Arsenal and Paris Saint-Germain?
6: I think they are par.
1: At par?
6: Yeah. Because Wayne to me and dominating Wayne midfield. Declan Rice arguably is the best six as you see in the system.
1: Oh, really?
6: Yeah.
2: It's not better than Caicedo, though.
6: It's not better than who?
2: Caicedo. It's not better than Caicedo.
6: That's you. He's the best.
1: Okay, let's go.
2: It's the best Chelsea have had a bad season.
6: And if I put Declan Rice, I think I can pair him with Vitinha.
1: Okay.
6: Because of ability to detect tempo of the game. No? Then I add Fabian Ruiz for his experience.
1: Okay.
6: Because sometimes you need that experience.
1: Okay.
6: And Fabian Ruiz has got that edge.
1: Okay.
6: Yeah.
1: That's fine. Okay. So, midfield, Nedia, Ohres, Abumna.
6: Yeah. Sure.
1: Okay.
6: That's now a very good
3: midfield. Yeah. Sir, PSG for midfield now. Fabian Ruiz, Vitinha, and João Neves. Senior age, any inconsistency? Or Martin Odegaard ball more. Obie no aye ball a proper ball career than Martin Odegaard.
1: Okay.
3: Kuta otumi kuta ball no. Eche. Sitting right in front of the defense. And why you money there? I bring to Declan Rice.
1: Okay.
3: Into no yes I need there. Then you are told to choose Vitinha, João Neves, you know. Mama, Fabian Ruiz at the bench, kaka.
1: Wow.
3: Yeah, Fabian Ruiz at the bench, kaka.
1: Oh, the young man, Bouma, who has a better midfield?
3: So what do you mean?
1: And Obet in a dominating midfield.
3: Me feel that Arsenal were a more balanced midfield than PSG.
1: Really?
3: Yes, because a Neko lineup, a probable lineup, I mean, you know. About the young chap, Lewis Kelly. Too dangerous.
2: It's too dangerous.
3: Too, oh yeah, unpredictable. You can't predict him because he's young in the system.
1: All right.
3: Who said who?
2: This Arsenal midfield is nowhere close to this PSG midfield.
1: Really?
2: Nowhere close. You can target what
3: a nowhere
1: close.
2: I've given exception to Declan Rice.
6: That means they are
2: attacked.
6: Once you are able to choose one player.
1: Me quarter. Vapor of attack. Attack.
2: I'll play Kwashkelia on the left wing. So me go 4-2-3-1. Kwashkelia on the left. Then I play Saka on the

0: side. I place Saka on the other wing. For the 10. For the 10. Because I'll play a 10 and a 9. For the 10. And you're quite dicey. I have a lot of options. But I'll have to put Dembele there.
1: Wow.
0: As a 10.
1: Okay.
0: As a 10. Then up front, I play Victor Gyokeres.
1: Wow. Dean, you didn't say Paris Saint-Germain score for fun. You know, they score for fun. It's the top of your whatever. Paris Saint-Germain need money.
2: Daddy, I think Metro Suya be a 2 or PSG. And even that one, they depend on the kind of game crime I call. So if I want to create chaos, I would definitely Varaskali at your bubble. Then the other side, some person be creating chaos. Depending on the game, I'll put Ousmane Dembele on the other side.
1: Okay, all right.
2: Then I'll put maybe Victor Gyokeres up front.
1: Get it. Now, okay, what do I know about? But the news coming in. The Katemfa. Onona Kobet was on Yamina Dinebeko. And a slot, Liverpool manager sacked. Next season, Liverpool will be looking for a new direction. Amujidi Tana slot is not the man. It's a breaking news, Abba. No, Liverpool, Pamon, coach, and it's your Pabo.
0: But remember, Liverpool to appoint Andoni Iraola.
3: Before we do Hono, Omi Sabi and Nimpafo. You see, as has this no Omo Musresike ye pano, Omo decision making, no air nature. Omo Musresike ye. Because Xabi Alonso was waiting for this opportunity.
0: I agree.
3: Xabi Alonso, and don't tell not to change in us, no.
0: I agree.
1: But you know the man is going.
3: If you knew the man will go.
0: Slot now, watch out. I'm not surprised.
2: But they're interesting.
3: Attack, no. Me bought 3 top.
0: 4-3-3.
3: 4-3-3. So Saka here. Karatkaria here. Then my boy Force and then Belly.
1: That's a Honso PSG dominate you. PSG dominate you. Well, and Yangwan wants almost a goal for fun. And a slot to the end of the year, can see DHC and Yanko. I'm a person of mine. Just a few minutes, Yanko. I took Runimu. Nothing. Yanko. Oh, yeah. Not the true camera.
3: I'm going
1: to talk Runimu.
3: And oh, my man.
1: Kika, oh, yeah, Kika. Kika, Yanko.
3: I'm going to talk to you. I'm going to talk to you. Kika. Yeah, they are more.
1: Yanko.
3: Eric Martin, you know, options have been in
1: the okay.
3: PSG for the past, basically, 20-something games getting to 30. Obienu was stopping me from scoring, though. Intend PSG to score here once in the 31 persons.
0: Over 0.5.
3: Yes.
0: PSG over 0.5. Yeah.
3: PSG to score there. Ever ball game, we mu. Then again, first half double chance for PSG. And then some battle. PSG on lose first.
0: PSG home or away?
3: Yes. PSG.
0: PSG home or
3: no home or draw? Home or draw.
1: Okay.
3: A PSG double chance.
1: Right.
3: Arsenal a very good when it comes to set pieces. Into Arsenal. Corner kicks.
0: Corner FC.
3: Corner. Arsenal 5.5.
0: Corner.
1: Okay.
3: That is 6 corners within 90 minutes. Ube to me about say 1 CD, 60 or 70.
1: Okay.
3: 200,000 and 700 plus. Ebi babi gusto ne adi. And what you know, the entire game, the total game, you know, under 3.5. Match with
1: the rest. The entire game under 3.5.
3: Yes, match in the goal sooner with number 4.
1: Okay. That's fine.
3: Three. Okay. Correct score, what you say? Correct score, when you say. Correct score, when you say. So Arsenal finish your first goal. Match in a 1-1. Tenye. Arsenal chef first goal, a 1-1. So PSG chef first goal. I bet trigger my back when we need 2-1.
0: 7-8. No, multi scores. 1-1, 2-1.
3: And also, maybe any option, any option.
0: Any Oman Fama.
1: Wow. All right, well, that's the Enko Tamason.
2: I think
1: there's dreams and nations on
2: Saturday. PSG, we need game now. First 45 minutes, they decide.
1: Okay.
2: It's a PSG, and to me, we need the first 45 minutes. Arsenal will be there. And this game, Arsenal will win by a long goal.
1: Okay.
0: And one here, you're near to Inter Milan. I bet to Arsenal today.
2: Oh.
0: Yes, for a team I watch 44 goals. A team
1: that's a concession rate of Arsenal, so.
0: Oh, of course, Arsenal have done well defensively. But Obasanjo said, when Arsenal is defending well, how has been the goal scoring story?
1: Well, that's fine.
0: What you are saying?
1: That's fine.
0: And you know me say, Arsenal, you're careful. No more City back deeply. they will concede like Inter Milan conceded. But anyways, regardless, PSG will beat Arsenal. They'll win their second chance.
1: Well, so we are back crowning a CCD up with that game, Dreams versus Nations FC at the University of Ghana Stadium, 6 p.m. tomorrow. And now you're the MTNFA Cup Grand Finale. Oh, no, but Nations are mad at something which is there.
3: You're there from Nonsrahi as you.
1: And to what they can
3: crap. I mean, they can tell a very good story by beating Dreams FC. With the Africa Confederations Cup, they call Brancasia. It will be something that will come tempest.
1: Oh, that would be some nice way. Division one,
3: a good story to tell. From Division one, Wabwa, Sisi, Wubabi, Rim, El Confederation. Into some we used to that day, no more when they break, no more to Michelle Dreams FC. Even though very difficult, especially when we Accra. Dreams, any Accra terrain, no more than nations, dear. Nations in your mind, cross no more. To some extent, psychologically, take something out of their game.
1: Okay.
3: But me feel, sir, intrinsic motivation should be something also. Eddie Juma no mutumi a share.
1: So who are you predicting as the winner of the MTNFA Cup?
2: Dreams will win. Yeah, easy for Dreams. Psychologically, Nations are even not up there. No matter the mobile, so much at 20-0 cry. That relegation alone has killed the entire season.
1: And Vipa, you think same?
0: I think so. If there's a team, I wire that.
1: Do I be there?
0: I own him say Okoya could just $750,000. Almost reaching the final. They are more motivated than nations. Okay. And we need to hear, Jane. Sometimes it's difficult to come out of it. In Portugal, you have a similar story. Lower tier team, Sporting, European football.
1: Okay.
0: But I think Dreams should be able to better do chance of
1: yeah, winning. Yeah, Vipa Kwasari, thank you so much. Kiki, thank you so much. Mr. Thank you so much. And I'm

0: wishing a very special birthday to my lovely wife, Mrs. Quincy Japon Wedi. Next, I know what I'm dedicated to the mount. But now you're
1: showing it.
0: Show it. Show it. Show it. Show it. Show it. Show it. Show it. Show it. Show it. Show it. Show it. Show it. Show it. Show it. Show it. Show it. Show it. Show it. Show it. Show it. Show it. Show it. Show it. Show it. Show it. Show it. Show it. Show it. Show it. Show it. Show it. Show it. Show it. Show it. Show it. Show it. Show it. Show it. Show it. Show it. Show it. Show it. Show it. Show it. Show it. Show it. Show it. Show it. Show it. Show it. Show it. Show it. Show it. Show it. Show it. Show it. Show it. Show it. Show it. Show it. Show it. Show it. Show it. Show it. Show it. Show it. Show it. Show it. Show it. Show it. Show it. Show it. Show it. Show it. Show it. Show it. Show it. Show it. Show it. Show it. Show it. Show it. Show it. Show it. Show it. Show it. Show it. Show it. Show it. Show it. Show it. Show it.

See you next week. And then you're going to be a young boy. It's a Havana. Arsenal versus Paris Saint Germain Sports Arena. Thank you so much for watching. Kid Wanaka Sani Erika Sedu Wedi. Bye bye.

0: there be your cranny a fessy a boa won. 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
1: As I said, she can send none of her to a game. Obisu is to be none of her. Some of whom I want to be to blue moon, no one someone could be prison. There will be some for best sign here. Well, President, I mean, no dear. Begin say, we are only in the best sign, or you will accent to it quickly because some will catch here during the election. And a 2 year, Article 1 of the Constitution, or say sovereignty resides in the people of Ghana, and all the powers of government are supposed to be exercised for and on their behalf and for their well being. Now, you the 2 minimum, or what's wrong with the year and normal, yes, it's on our behalf. Yay, dear Pell, Ned Yomope, and all the emission for our well being. No matter my year, this year, no son, and no matter how 2 minutes also will use it. And to go to the government now, because they are talking about my say, the issue of LGBT was very fundamental, and they know it. So of the science ones, as I said, John, I mean, no former president, current His Excellency, I mean, no dear.
0: And I'm ran on be cocoa to send ye back on my yenwa. No, I said, my madness and bequay. And she ran come with Shamukosakosakose. No, mum said, be ye juma pa, se Mokoto, a mo corne betricha, near mumupa, near mu ye dear, or so was him catching him.
1: I had to know I'm from Mamma Mamma's back court. Ah, we go Supreme Court, or my go can send, and also it is some strategy I have to say, and we be useful. But in the age of media, me did say, President said, Opposite to me, I'm gonna for this year in Sano. Ghana for the day when the moon here entering San, I said, as soon to dear, can you mean we are to say the legal professions, Bela, Union, some of our dear, well, a lot of what's signing quickly, you know, media, and Commandy, and the Saturday, Grad and Gubina Granco, or the Green Club, and signing quickly for it to come into force. So that people can go and to court and challenge whatever they want to challenge. Now, Mase, or better to say, I'm not going to court until me try to say the former president, Akufo-Addo, yeah.
0: And what you know, lawyer from when he ebechi the Mose, say, Ebas say, ABSA ya jisa LGBTQ plus mre ya tum enti ebe ma wani ya wa ye gege ne lesbian si waja wo sudi ya wasi wanyi nise mre wo enti obibe ka sese su na mi wom na mi jai ne mom se wobibe yiri wobisi wadi ni urem ana se beba se yede buwa bushi ya hon bai diye wajidi se mre anu betu miya yese jumano
1: 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traffic offenses law you MLP said you driver say no busy driver or car come near so you need you couldn't come our accident or Ghana it is near MLA no and a bit much said you will be a free Saturday yeah, your college in a Juma, you know, and you're right, you're not being, you know, at the sky. We are all over the country dealing with the students. We have a family values theater season. Yet the poetry ni play. Yet church and karani yet pesi.
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1: 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The other policy plan can they say Obia or say I love it, I like it. They want to glamorize it. No more dressing or more rainbow colors, no more glitter, nah advocacy, na you disappear from now omu ye TV program, radio program, no more. People who want to glorify LGBT activities no and no and them level it here. Science is near papa.
0: No, but in four, would dear Chile Sherman Ray to me a year juma, one some more body a two jabby and no near 3 1 year say. Young comrade Shabedrum, Namna Shabedra for Nayam Ray Wedjuma, yen ne ye be casse, Emrano Crano, asse, Umrashabedra for no, Wamudini farm, my idea, Wamudi Benkumuadi. 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
1: 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You have the right to go back and make amendments. Now, in Rabia, so anywhere, a year perfect. And Rano, who pass you here, who the year, Juman, now we say, I have to show. And I say, and they say, now perfect, you know, along the line. That is how it works. In case, in the first place, you know, Mbraya passed here under the previous parliament, 8th parliament, you know. It's not the same thing on Modibaya. There were changes in it. And we don't begrudge them for that because as time goes, as you review, the bill, no, there may be new ideas, new suggestions that will come on board. And that is exactly what happened. I'm more refer bill no, to Constitutional and Legal Affairs Committee. No. Yeah, a lot of stakeholder engagement. Matisse the MPP focus, international organizations, people, DBMA, Sikana, IO, Minia, Anthropoto. You see, it's very, very sad. He says sometimes, you know, people do this just to score political points. It's also sad. A committee, stakeholder engagement, and him for by civil society organization, religious body, traditional leaders, the input, the consensus of what we're running by. As a committee, we needed to take all that into consideration and review it and see how we will integrate it into the process. And that is exactly what we did. Some of the memoranda stakeholders need to buy, you know. We decided the draft is not nothing. Normal packaging is fine. So that when we come before the main house, we'll propose it for the main house to review it. And that is exactly what happened. Now, Emrano Musi, yeah, water down, and then the paragraph or cross one of the bill. Now, it talks about applicability.
0: Abusia lawyer James Senu tema wese mra hyebadwani wono aso ne pania bedi akire ya committee ehwe amamra so mra hyebadwam odano ene wo akire mu se emra no wontutu mu nye mu ha mfa mre o manfo emu 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
1: 6 and 9. By the backdoor exemption, somebody at them, they want to allow people to advocate. Another example, 6 and 9. By the backdoor exemption, somebody at them, they want to allow people to advocate. Another example here, lawyer by the previous one, by who said there were 18 professors, who constitute to a one, almost say Emrano. Now, professors in your university, in fact, we read the history of LGBTQ plus activities. And if I call Sasha, your friend Alfred Kinsey, who are your professor at Indianapolis University. Now, a lot of LGBTQ plus activities that go with US, in Europe, in Milano, they start from the universities, in America, and academic institutions. And if you exempt them from these things, now advocate, you are creating the bedrock for LGBTQ plus activities. Me na make it all. And to be honest, some amendments now except one idea. Me, you know what? Me doing that. My teacher, doctors, those who are engaged in surgical activity and other things, I have not seen the provision. The person to me bizarre. Lady now go in charge of drafting. No, I see these particular amendments. No, yeah, when the committee was sitting, and advocacy group be a man and such moves our amendment, you know, and they were told to sit down with that advocacy group. So advocacy group, you know, almost the open LGBT plus activities, which we are catching with you for. When we move this amendment, there are LGBTQ plus pro activity group. And I'm going to talk about this amendment in a more smuggle ababishim. It's our provisions were part here. If we don't draft the language well, I say yeah, there are six ever done a Ghana for nine, except by interpretation.
0: Abusia lawyer Moses Fuamuni ena watene nka se ade no ya hwegi a panimfo no ombega na fo nyina krokro de dwon yaje atum so behwemu no na ayese abuwasebo ya yetutu nanum nyina hwe wade gwei egwei 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
3: As NADMONO, we always prepare in terms of disaster management. We have to manage the disaster. Since, you know, disasters, disasters don't inform. If the baby air flood prone was Greater Accra and Mono, we are earmarking out of the 29 MMPAs, we have 16 now. And we need to air flood prone when you come to Greater Accra or air flash point. Usha, we jack by we say, Grand South and our Wager Bowie, a major flash point as far as the Wager Dam is also concerned. As you know, we are prepared enough towards the upcoming rain. And before you know, we collaborate with GMS. As you know, communities they are already aware about the spillage of the dam and the possible rise of waters in their community.
0: Ebusiani ania uti ye nadmo peni ya eni enkran mante masei wano enu odi enimu ehwese ye ka torenche mu boa wombetimi aye ho adwuma owura Dennis Nate ajano ena wache ne nka no na peni twaso no 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
3: We are not failing, we'll get there. I mean, we are a developing country. So we should take a second look at our planning system and our attitudinal change. The attitude of the citizens also counts. And you know, failing there, we'll get there.
4: Dennis,
3: do a lot of planning.
4: Yeah.
3: We need to have attitudinal change.
4: Okay.
3: And we need to enforce our bylaws in terms of our building regulations
4: okay.
3: in the country.
0: Abusia, ania uti ye penna or share at Renche Mu Juma, to Renche Mu and Boafo Penny or Dawano and Klein, Ura Dennis Nate Ajano, Enna Watin and Kano. 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
6: 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Peter Atafo for one more mama name pay for one more mama name. Yeah, but you for one cash and say you hu ya na say e wo kota ko wa kratan. Ni say you say that sorry no say here another press conference akoso. And the class the date na no no 31st and on the 1st of the year the water na ko 31st and 8 August. Na let you know my fidi case so aka to be a call press conference via no so be sure ready na kana kura
7: ah Jimmy
6: 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I asked for him pain for Asuma, I also for Yako, and also for Johnson. Oh, the program, I said. Ah, no could be any. Na the air sanction, pam, the press, Ghana, pointing at him, say. Then, many of us, what share, yeah, this year, no, a year, a meritus, a possible just a four. Any table of Becca said, the Asha, Kunana, or Tesson. If you are playing the video in a month, but it's actually a Vienna Cotocoloya. In Queen Bia or Tesso, because when you say, oh, yeah, as you need this year, Concon, then Papa Oba and Oba and a bachelor of party. Ah, do I think your press conference, eh? Nina, Nina, Abusia Fuli, Amufiagona, Na, Naja, Abusia Four, as if you as Mina. 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
6: 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Yeah, ex-president, the personal aide. Tell me, you began to a president for some friend. I do acquire now. Even Otunfo, who is Otunfo by a program B? Oh, Accra. That business program B I call UPSA. Abusia, I said that to a buffoon, which you are paying a cook would drag to Otunfo, or not the Ancassa. Only that's it. Otuni, I want Otunfo a year. And yet, Crana, I said, from Otunfo na mini abei yenti kabebio enti Otunfo a ade ntina
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0: Doc, Monsanko, Tumfo, Medassi. Ebusia enia yeti Dr. Phillips Yon Kisi ena yatenenkano. Doctor A secretary Emma Apostle Kwajo Safo Ebusiano. Semni biwa ye ninu radio so. 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Penny Ekaho. Doc, are we in my home?
7: Pacho, as you say.
0: Adum, Nampacho, sway.
7: Jamia dum.
0: It does a pass.
7: Nampacho, a get dum so. A year dum so. A year transformer upgrade.
0: Tikaniano, Tikanian, a beduman enum.
7: Pacho, a year dum so. Oh, say, you were. Definition and I said,
8: if
7: I do what so we can say do so. Now I'm a BBI say a major outage be, but we are temporary because yeah transformer upgrade a war batch on a primary substation. And it is a temporary outage. Say because yeah replacement no. When you say, yeah, the machines there, Juma. So, you best see some machine there. Say, light was so out to me, yeah, Juma. But you saw what I say. You have to get put off for that period, that short period. You best see some, and I say, you best see Juma, transfer and so. It is just a temporary outage for us to be able to carry out the transformer replacement. Now we're into a government transformer replacement and upgrade program. So nyami bua ochina 31st May. Yebe replace sa transformer from 2026 MVA at the 3039 MVA transformer into year expanding power capacity no a war batch in a substation.
0: Enti eno hire be sen ena weno yebe dumun keniano.
7: In pacho say yebe yes replace and a betiki approximately 6 hours.
0: Enti neche se nipe wasa bachuna enclave ono mono for 6 hours. Ye dumun kenia na after 6 hours no na ema ya name free mo.
7: Impacho I if you say after 6 hours ema then you can call our contact center 0302-611-611. If you are a localized fault, na ya be share ama and I say yen social media channels no. So which me social media, Facebook, Instagram, TikTok, which mean I send you message. Now you are responding to your question.
0: My information I'm the bias and tem so the ya te say near a free Ken UST primary substation, Hoko Sikase primary substation, wa Rage Box Supply area. Sa Monsieur and so Mosin Yamiya Duma and so June 5th Mubi San and so tea.
7: Say Yamiya Duma ye baby BBR by the 5th of June. And then also, he expanded capacity no, from 265 to 400. Now, he are replacing weak cables. Now, he are to say, voltage, power supply from Kasi continency Syria be quiet military areas in a Omania reliable power supply. And also say Yami Aduma, 5th of June, that's about 5 or 6 days from today in a baby. Now, and we a major network upgrade. I work Greater Kumasi. It's in KNU's primary substation to Kasi primary substation. From Kasi, we built supply points in, by the 5th of June. Now, we are fine. It's the transmission link. That's K1, and I say Kumasi 1. Echo Kumasi 2 or K2. Also black points so omu lines so yes and I say yeah papa we are expanding because so we say Kumasi it is growing and I said the entire Shant region is growing. We have to put in place proactive measures are Ebema power supply stability meaning ever consuming.
0: Yo, na weja mpote mu waso, unse insiyo no, Ghana Water Company Limited for BA Dam no, waso mudu munke niya no kakra, maso anase still no, o maso o howe hun?
7: Ipato, some parts about, because, unse spillage, you know, some of our transformers no ever form, enti submerge some of our transformers. Na unse, se power, so na se, flood and access split because so and yeah papa it in collaboration with NADMO any other sister agencies no and say the safety for our customers as well as the equipment and I said the transformers and I said never idea a human world star area it so when you say it is appropriate say we put off the lights to be able to save our customers and the general public are more sad areas.
0: Well, Doc, one said, your areas in the are still now, one and Kenya and Dumnaba, Ninina no can replacement of transformers, no, and into ye, who know, and Kakanka Kra will Munu and Assessing.
7: Exactly, it's a Sisiano, ye power transformers, any distribution transformers. Power transformers, they only a Kessia power.
0: Eti nini na ano dok wami ati asye wami ati asye juma amoye nini na ano mube wye brebeyi
7: mpacho within the next we are hoping to within the next 6 months no yebe timia yu majority of these pockets of outages within our communities we are looking at the next 6 months
0: tina yese the whole year yemfan safi nini na.
7: Oh, in particular, and you said the whole year, so we can say within the next 6 months, there are certain areas that Sisiano, they don't have outage problems because we've done the replacement. But you're sure you say, by within the next 6 months, no, we should be able to cover all the major areas.
0: Yo, Doc, my now I say.
7: The communities, the communities, no, they are still growing.
0: Okay.
7: What I say, the communities are growing. It's a be a a delta and within the next 2 months now Oma expansion war. We have to go back and
0: that's it.
7: We should be able to tackle all of these.
0: Mate, yada sinemu dum sono Ghana has say ni se udum no sesa wesa na sesen a edin a eda ho manfo nim ye dum so nti gisa mpedin foforo de breyen na ye yusu if say ka mu sin ye dum so nti mpetem foforo ma ye
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8: unfortunately and no comment, you know, and Yamina may
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8: 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Ozanka, I can be the and answer a fee terminal. If a PM will have to know, 2 hours to kick off, and I ain't any panel, Babi Bribi. But a name from a panel on call, amp and forecast the SS here, Ube Heni Pa, Abebu, Awa, Tiavana Park, Romo Poma Nyako, Ma, Akondo Yepa, na Mijidi said, to go on so Awa Hase, Omenya, or Machadia, a boss amp and for the show, no. 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ebo na di live commentary abano measure ono so expectation say say ene che baba we dey sima be me fa say eni tete be aduasa won to for mama ewo news no so
9: yeah ABY minchia adoma chief for ene all the multimedia platforms are ene wo mu take proceedings are ekoso ewo ti avana tema committee nine. This is a way and you're the first of its kind. Multimedia, about events and promotion, we are second to none. But as I see, when you compare the previous edition, I'm happy with Sedia and listeners, you know, it's attaching greater importance to this particular event. Let us go be kind, you know. We had the 3 years edition 2 years ago, and even the last year edition. And they get you to time on that Champions League final, no becono. I feel na who's on Kofuaba. But then from the breakfast session, na Oshe said the listeners, and your followers, enjoy the breakfast. And the bar the five aside games, ya buy eventually, and the air bar the kettle raiser. Na eventually, Electoral Ghana and Swada Roma. Yes, I am a church. I think that this program, if not the greatest of all time, not just as it stands today, a bare second to none, ABY.
0: Yo, mini amema, mami namu ase papa. Na commentary no, me di kadi atu mani mse fair play. Eno ni adi aye.
8: Commentary na o interest.
0: Fair play. 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What they say? Onu se wo se mucha na di o.
10: Na ti ne di ana na.
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Guru Srina Piemoho. Hey, Brad Jerry, Jerry Justice. He said, we meum. Masa Tamadiangu Kansham, Mangi Kansham, Fatu Fombok, Kansham.

Anu ti enche ya be joni fi dinu ewa ti hafana Tema Community 9 Ti hafana Tema Community 9 UEFA Champions League Aye Asampa FM UCL Fan Day 2026 Asana versus PLG. Now ABY say commentators near for ABY. Oh yeah, mafia, pop, pop, pop,

Ti asidanko ma nasco soccer pet didishito kiss condom DSTV jaga forbires loving mouth wash accord Dots Mineral Water, LPG, T Havana Park and Restaurant.

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Ena aba baby awubia. Tema community 9. Tema community 9. Hona aya T Havana. I want to sabre old driver. Tete asoka kra kra. We do a year Tema Community 9 pet. Now wait your break need to say four. And the hobby the papa papa papa. As a damn comma Nasco Nasco bring home happiness. 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

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Asempa FM. Ye UCF Fundi no. 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What I say. 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Ya kaba nchiri mwa, yeye bibia wefefe. 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Is it coming home?
Football there, when you say England phone, Mudra, England phone, draw here the day that that that that. Yes, African. I shut the chair. And then the channel called Hobo Janka. And yes, I'm good too, African. African. Yes, I'm get to Accra. Yes, I'll get to Accra. Yes, yes, I'll get to Accra, African. Papa.

I'm a

Thank you.

0: the but we are hoping say on mama a good game na the besi bia no ebede beautiful atmosphere me won Terry Henry ni why play. Kepembe, yes, I think so. No, PSG, Terry Henry, two French players, yes. And he, oh, PSG fans, and so on. Yeah, but I feel say it's going to be a beautiful game, and I mean.
1: Okay.
0: And they give him the bad.
1: Bad antenna.
0: Bad.
1: Man, who said official seno? Abba, Ebejina, Enimho. And look at the atmosphere. We share stadium where a domo AP more ho. Yes, but young fan to just say, Yoguso, yes, I say, Yabako, T. Havana. Na Yakakofa, a year feed, you know, Edifrua, Abra, in 84. A higher sempa, 94.7 FM, Tum, 106.3. Place, no, HH or more, our tenor no more. Arsenal place, no, any PAG, place, Rinano, or more HH, ah, chess, and Yasam Ketokra, and Tenedia, the BCBC. Aha, give no mubesh, bruta. Enoch, we made you know why any three way truck car. No, as I shall express.
0: What's your one boom?
1: Yeah, you brought me a hard as of Gitu. Enoch, dear, I think what two teams, you know, Airbaford, no, so Arsenal for any PLG and Airbag UEFA Champions League.
0: PSG,
1: yes,
0: PSG, a team, when you say. They are poised. Oshas na boys ni muso a asoma e tense ti kakra. Enye mwa seri amika ya no. Ade bi a ye hwe ni mu se saa ne se se ba because PSG for there omo no omo hwe omo tibie mu ni omo nantie mu a eye bi a omo wo hopen. Nti enye bibi fufuro e mu omo. But se wo hwe Arsenal place ni ni mu a a whole new experience. The entire team we have it a few more. Arsenal players in Jina Park in the and any day they can one more tasty a Champions League final. And say a band side and I also won't say and you be a bim so I just say and I'm hoping say you bring good football and oh dear. One of the things that because two coaches know philosophy the same. Oshé Asna, Oshé Luis Enrique, Asna Ateta from Pep Guardiola Barcelona, Luis Enrique Barcelona. So there is some kind of similarity. We are expecting say they will give us the best of games.
1: Okay.
0: I mean any game no a bit say
1: 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Yeguso and Monita Sebe Koti Havana. Na Yakofa Fidino Efruho. But Kemno and Chakra Akasema Bako. Na Enya Astate. PLG against Arsenal. And Eddie Ebony, our Budapest, who's a center referee, our free Germany, Daniel Sabet. Wogremu Achese, Wakoso Netano, Wakoso Netrimo, a PLG Plesano, a Trumphony, a PLG Plesano, and a Sabre. Amu a Trumphony, Sisia, Paris Saint Germain, who's a Arsenal Fonso Plesano. Omakoto etwa mu fonye wie anu tie nchakra referee bona pa ma game no etumi ahyase e Maquinos and Trossard and then they toss it on yato ya to toss it on hwan enwi ni Odegaard Edimrike Aba Odegaard and McQuinnos, two captains, no, they are two toss in every end, and yes, some ketokra. Namo Moneta, T. Havana, Eddie Mami, Vibia to Toma, and then they get to me a Pierre to Moon near Quenimo. Arsenal fireball 4-2-3-1 formation, 4-2-3-1. Goalkeeper David Raya, Uko Echrewa, William Saliba and Afeso Makahes airball 4-5. Yewa Pero and Afe Mosquera Luis Scali Ejemo Bukayo Saka Martin Odegaard Capito Leandro Trossard Kai Havertz. I'm on a place so more shots at them. Arsenal Bobo Kono. Samson Oko Paris Saint-Germain PSG. Goalkeeper Matvey Safanov. Ashraf Hakimi McQuinnos. William Pacho Nuno Mendes. João Neves Vitina. Fabian Rose. Tizadwe, Osman Dembele, and Afei Abrentewe, Titi Nidinidye, Ewa Papa Papa Karaskevia. Gemru and Yashasye, Arsenal 4, Eshe Omu, home colors, red and white. PLG, Eshe Deep Blue, Abono, Ewa PLG 4 from. Very Santa Circle UEFA Champions League 2026 final. Asampa FM UCL Fande Luis Enrique and head coach Edema Paris Saint Germain. Washan the black top, Natalia black. And Juana.

0: I said,
1: a chance for Arsenal so that be Sania Titi Ekeno. PLG for Akla Mulines and Tempaso, still PLG. Juan Echo, Makenos, Echobona, so a fair for the Baben Confermo. PLG for a dictated person for now. You see a kind Sima, Mienu, and Tem Edekomiansen, and ye Obian Shebi. Paris Saint-Germain PSG. And Shebi Samson Arsenal. And Shebi UEFA Champions League final. And the live commentary no Eddie Abramo. And Tom 106.3 Asempa 94.7 FM. Midia the Ped Nego comments at the Dortmund Mini Titi. Solid man. Na Yeguso El Manita said Nebi Bebe Tutum. T Havana, Tema Community 9, Timunu Ewoho, and Tia Monita Bibia, and Yatoma Ebeuromoho, Titi.
0: As Osha, Vidia Sea, Osha, Omaye, Obia, Obia, Aye, come, Kakra, Jumedia, Shasi, Osha, Obia, and Pese, obey mistake, na Bibi. AC and Afana say, the way a stage are, Ube per se as a team, Ube minimize it, and I say, Unyam from so be brave, because, and from so be worse, oh yeah, now say, a coach yawa, a very difficult say, Ube recover. And Oshe, both teams are, Ubia wo, a Honda, Ube team in the Ashe, Ubia wo, Tumina, Ube team in the Ashe, ain't he? For now, there will be a chassis. I'm play very tactical and careful football. Obiam be so be committed. Obiam be so be a mistake. Obiam be say or the ball a better check your opponent. You should born or move on. The first 4 minutes game in there. Obia the shining yanko said, yeah. And the game plan, the basic Falco, beyond the obey mistakes. And I think it is expected. A bit tensed, but we did say, so I'm going to call kakra. Now, I feel tension from, so I feel the best as here, I witness a very good football from the two teams.
1: And see, Sabredia, two Timusono, Obia, Asha, New York. Omunya satopre yebehudie besie yesia kan sima enum entamnye Paris Saint-Germain en Shebi Samson Arsenal for to Shebi a chance ehu ayago Kai Havertz Washegu edi kadema Asna. PLG zero, Asna one, and Titi, you said it, okay?
0: Yes. Yeah. It's the Champions League, you know, and yeah, eya kukudro, any experience in Yedibo. And I think, sir, Ateta got it right, starting Kai Havertz. Sir, or a half leg, you could have started, because Champions League, and yeah, one hour, match, I'm acquired. What I say? And the, sir, experienced player, what will be pain? I give you pain. What I say? I should go pain. Oh, finance. Me catch you. I say experience.
1: Oh, I have vet.
0: Oh, say you are calm. No. Yeah. Oh, say you are converting.
1: No, pressing one.
0: Any other player?
1: And
0: okay,
1: look, yeah, Makunos. Yes, Makunos clear one.
0: I don't know. The player seven because that's all he born. But if you go now, have a share now. Senior Tony Bo,
1: yeah,
0: the experience, the calmness, the position,
1: yeah,
0: the decision,
1: yeah,
0: oh, take it here to convert the goal. And you'll be on the bit, you're just out of the way.

0: this level.
1: Maybe I'm born in
0: so I just say, but you see, I'm not say if cover, I am cover. I say, yeah, you go now too.
1: Yeah,
0: so
1: I just
0: say. And these are the experience you need.
1: So oh, but okay, I say. Me na me sha say ne okay sa saka bukaya saka
0: na me sha game
1: yen game won
0: champion league ni there ya money sa wo champion league no ku do ha tesi na be fa won se umbo bi da we o so o kra attitude no o ya come ba bo bi da on him stage no e family ama no and to score that goal and you play a beyond a bit in a chance ago. Now we prepare one round of about to happen.
1: Yeah.
0: There is no tone of the position ball.
1: And look at the
0: beautiful goal.
1: Beautiful goal.
0: And he a fan is a normal game.
1: Yeah.
0: Because he's been there before. And that stage is meant for them.
1: Arsenal supporters no Astati Echanti Havet Havet Kai Kai Havet. Four goals in six matches so far. Arsenal, UEFA Champions League no Omo Ajiana. You see, Akaisema Enson Antemunye. Paris Saint Germain, Ede Fome Kabako. Yeah.
0: A baby, a veteran, a Casana, say, Arsenal Fome, so we need inside you. Omo Kore, Chelsea, in EPSG. World Club, Cup, no more. Club World Cup, no more.
1: Yeah.
0: And no more for less in him film. And this one with JPS, you won't have your game in the first half. And that's exactly what they are doing. I'm making sure, say, born up PSG, but your mouth, I'm going to now, the expressive Huna, who best of all born out, Penno, there be in Tunia born, I did also, in Jan Hosa, because PSG for
1: my titty, mom, quite a bit of one in PSG at the program, so that we have money for
0: Arsenal has a good defense. That's as I said, PSG go beyond the normal football to score Arsenal. Yes, because our defense is solid.
1: Solid,
0: yes.
1: 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Live coverage. And I did Mamo Safans wa Johnny and our back and Sadi and I said Arsenal for the back to Kai Havet. Washa go at the canny at the ma Arsenal Wabokoro and Dembele I started to talk.
0: Sorry, easy. On say, it's a first goal for Arsenal, but Arsenal supporters and so almost right your money because. It be a for my second. So I just say, I'm going to Barcelona 2006. I'm going to share first goal. So I just say, I think there's some come in the head here. Some first goal, I'm going to share in Barcelona. Everything to show under that circumstances. So even though say I'm going to first goal, I believe say I'm going to come through. Now I'm going to say I'm going a concentrate, a heavy full concentration. As I say, on moment when you call game, no, because at this stage, you know, say, Uma go, I wash your coat, you know, that's a Tifaswa, I did a fair time. What I say, and especially only team one or Sai experience now, waiting at 10 tables anytime. And see, a good say, Arsenal, a take lead, also keep you on composure. Now, Omo, a jina, Omo. What I say, also Mudina PS for so. I think say how on my formation
1: the form power
0: solid. Yes, yes.
1: Game no at the form Sama Edu Aniabo PLG Paris Saint Germain at the form a Kabakwa Moon 20 Vitina Jemo Fafefe at Bono Abba. I said, PSG for no Arsenal for no, this is a move defending power. And I said, Arsenal for City back
0: home. I expected. What did I say? It takes
1: a chance for PSG now, so that be.
0: It takes just one mistake.
1: A corner for Paris Saint Germain.
0: And that's a very good clearance by Gabriel Martinelli. Gabriel, yes. I think say. Or one homebody in power because Anka Bo will be
1: a look at the cross.
0: It would have been easier to score than to miss. I feel say
1: 11 minutes Arsenal LED. Still, yeah, sir. Yeah, back home. Yeah, T Havana. T Havana. Ewa Tema Community 9. Game no more. Ayashi, yeah, papa. Efadi Kain. Paris Saint-Germain. 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Arsenal. 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David Raya, goalkeeper. We try one is Mountain Tin Juan Echo. 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Luis Enrique. Ebonisem and from sir or death from a cabacoro or bonisem and my place and I fay Mikel Arteta or to Tudor Sasa a bono at 10 yard box and a chance for Paris Saint Germain across the face of goals and a goal kick a quadiama Asna Sima Etumiano 12 minutes inside the first half. Paris Saint-Germain 0, Arsenal 1. Kadisi Kai Havertz. Emuaya Shipa, papa. And look at Luis Enrique in the actions. Oh, touch line. Oh. Goal kick in Arsenal 4. Abon Tempasu Makwina Sapin Mono. Abedi Echeho. William. Abmanitiso Mendes Saka Ekwa Bono Sunaso Bukayo Saka went to me and for Bono Asana Osman Dembele Dembele Ewini infringement fouls and misconduct Ekwa Lema Asana Santa Sakawa and a Bono Eda PLG Amu Ekwa Bono say Bonwo, 10 yard box no center circle potemho. Mendes, Marquinhos. Fabien, Sergio Nema Mendes bio Marquinhos. Arsenal 4 air pressure. Then so Paris Saint Germain defending goalkeeper. Savno. A clear ball on Asadabi. A foul. Center referee Daniel Sabet on every Germany. Waji infringement. Adama Paris Saint Germain. Ya born in Tempaso. Ben Kuma Faso. Sama Edu Enumania ball. Paris Saint-Germain, Enshebi, Arsenal, Kai Havertz, Enyadia, Tuma, Mwamudada. Asempa, 94.7 FM, Atum 106.3. Asempa FM, Jusia Fante, 2023. 2026, idiye. Emwade, General Mosquito. The General himself. Mosquito, Cassiano, Yensu, Uka, Osema, Tade, Nesu. Aseda Ekwadiama, Nasco, Soccer Pets, Didishito, Kiss Condom, T Havana, Packet Restaurant, DSTV, Jagger 4 Beaters, Lovering Mouth Wash, Aquadot Mineral Water, LPG, Electroland Ghana Limited, Omada Roma, Energy, Commentino Abramo, Bukayo Saka, a born a Fletcher Odia Masana, goalkeeper PLG Vitina, Papasi Adama Mendes, and still Paris Saint Germain. A more an edited Pedabio Malusu possession, a chance for Arsenal, where betray Hudama Piagiana, a chance should I be Titi Arsenal for a no major Mapau.
0: Juandia, it's going to be a long 90 minutes.
1: Hey, about a Bukasa Kansana.
0: But a bonnet,
1: I said,
0: born a body answer, ever born inside.
1: I said, Van, on fire view.
0: Who say Champions League finals? I'm born. I am mostly Champions League football because I am almost said that my game in flow. So I just say, so I prepare. I am game in a bad time. Already in a test finals. And see, if you are on money flow, Kakra, see, a bear, a good day in a barefoot. But I think some of the chances, but when your penalty because it came off his body first, and sir, airborne, and sir, and refugee no abajiwe as a far.
1: Refugee no abajiti Daniel Sabet, German referee no wankasa ukra. Yantwa game nesso 17 minutes. Paris Saint Germain 0, Arsenal 1. Kai Havertz and Ashia Gono. We are UCL final. UEFA Champions League. Arsenal Ebaji Dobo. Anna. Arsenal Betumiaji Dobo. Original Maji Premier League. No. English Premier League. No. Arsenal 4. Aji. Afidia. Arsenal 4. Becca. Sapa. Papa. Papa. Papa. Papa. Pa. Hey. But what you say is an oppression at the Arsenal for so.
0: I dear Bako, as I say, Arsenal for any so man, is any so mama PSG for who born be brave. So PSG for any born be brave. And more Arsenal because the more in second born, the more building confidence, the more Philly say, obit me, I should go. And he say, Arsenal for a moment, I chance. This is my PSG for who born in BB. However, PSG is a team that is difficult to contain. Because of the players or the flexibilities. And yet, team who bet in your team, he decided to say, oh, me, per se, me, man, a bossy. But, senior mechanic, if, say, Arsenal, I'm on per se, game way, a bet in team, I'm on money on supporters. And this is my team, a defending BB. Although they have a very good defense, and he said, "I'm a PSG man. Eddie Bourne trust center line. Be brilliant. The more they keep the ball, the more they become confident over the ball. And that one opportunity be open your piano, bet me a convert it. And that is the team you are playing against. Indeed, at that time, be any minimum yeah. No, I was say because say PSG near San Juan, they no amo ese asna. I bet you have as well, Arsenal. But Arsenal, I know they will be able to contain them. But as to how long, and you see another thing.
1: Senior Arsenal bet to me, I saw PSG Mono, Brendan Krabi and a bachelor. Gemono, Emu Ayashema, Paris Saint Germain. A throw out Bemkum. Asia so to born for favorite born at Chemo. A bedi center circle. A quay pinte pinte a club one. A ya true. Shav Hakimi and Aquafa Bono. A turn tempasso a betre. Maquinos Jem Jama. Nuno Mendes. A no sweat yourself a fefe. Paris Saint Germain. And I saw my stroke across my bat. Yen shedi ebesi Vitina kwa no asane cheba na Karis Kalia. Or dan dan who on fifth floor. And so.
0: Kalia. Yeah, but it's scary.
1: Napoli, one of the best players.
0: He's a very good player. Mikai Yeomodiji Siriano. Now he was a very good player at PSG for a fan. I didn't know ever come on him. Georgia player, a very good guy.
1: Ofri Georgia?
0: Yes.
1: Ohadjo.
0: Ohadjo. A very good player.
1: Georgia, you didn't think this, I know. Oh, go fast, I did what he.
0: Twenty-two minutes,
1: yes. David Raya. A clear born on the Amma Arsenal. Asempa 94.7 FM. Atom 106.3. Very soon, ever crossover, Titi.
0: Okay. I think, sir. At this moment, you know, idea. Omo mpese, omo beye, and it's omo bejay. Game, you know, ama. They are playing some good football. Unfortunately, say ananka mpese game ne kono. I say I hear a bit KG kaka. Game no end me instead of flow papa because from day one it's been a tense game. Nti as a team sinmi enu nyinaa no obia suru obia mpese obe express ne ho obia as a okoka kra na ohwe wachi ohwe say mpese me mistake mpese me di ball ba koma me opponent na atia first nti ama anka game na ye expect say e be witness no in the Champions League final no. We are not getting that, of course. And the Arsenal, we know, say, and Arsenal, we there. I feel you be able to win. Because, say, I feel Arsenal, the goal, share the wide day. And I'm here, and I do. When your face go into, person will be able to be brave. A person protecting the one goal now, when you know. Or if you say, beat me, they are caught. And it happens. I mean, some of these early goals, you know, we need to better or no. Now, with the apple. Number one is a big boy who we are seeing. And I could have a good goal in so Petapes.
1: Kai have it, and
0: I said winning goals. In the honesty, and watch a goal with me to a goal post. No, be I should be.
1: Let's say one goal on a day. Quana Titi.
0: Oh, bet you.
1: And you're too early. And you're too early.
0: Oh, early goals, grade. Early goals, no. Say back. Eba ya na goals ni be ta to akwaso e kwan bem kakra na zo mo defense of we say be won wase be wo bossing half sakura sa ni apo nas na fo ahon ye a no mo dia omo dia age Champions League ebe ye me ya papa
1: but ebe ye o ya but o ya o na ba ya o no dia has na fo fa ho titi and ma hu sa TJ promise Oba Boa Kings. Ah, what's Sasha Spurs? I never acquire your parents will be more against Los Angeles Spurs. You're brutal. Oh, I'm cutting him. 25 minutes. Paris Saint-Germain 0, Arsenal 1. Kai Havertz. And I share Gono. Asempa 94.7 FM. 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Asempa FM UCL Fante. 2026 Nasco 4 yeah bomb basso Nasco bring home happiness soccer bet your best bet for sports betting digital if you DNA keys condom start with keys condom and go smooth with keys strawberry gel keys condom De kiss condom bobo anuswa daka mosquito new agro cra kiss condom yeah brutal solid mosquito otobi mosquito you want to also talk kiss condom oh yeah me sure oh ma tattoo comfort asapa 94.7 mosquito I do want to support free Titi. I should show my own mosquito kiss condom is Anna. Or Gatchel Samuel Kwanade Renji. Or Toby. Or Benjamin and the Session Boto. One last message. The PR mosquito. The Session Boto. Ooh, the Session Boto. Temperate holder. 26 minutes. Hey. Aye, temporary hold up. Yeah, Trinchet game no so. Paris Saint-Germain at the former Kabakwa Muntumi anti Asna. And the Atumu Kai Havertz and a share Gono. 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Yeah, Mama Basu Papa Papa DSTV. 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Hey. Esenedia. Mosquito air tone no condom kiss condom no oh my Vivian sort of tum Lovering Mafosh and Eddie Atoto Asevinga NLT Stadium Hono Asevinga and Atuano Mosquito PLG Eda Fuma Kabako Uber the kiss condom one and Sana.
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1: Yeah, chill, dear baby, you want to know. Yeah, chill, party. Who did we recover Rust Studios this year? Oh, so for my friends this year. Platform no so. It's a young boy, dear mosquito. And then you don't know. Asampa 94.7 FM Tumuan 06.3 Paris Saint-Germain 0 Arsenal 1 Estel temper hold up 28 minutes Titi
0: 28 minutes in general yeah, that's smooth game now yeah you can hear that of course in the Champions League finals yeah and yeah, try it goals and you can yeah, go you can yeah, here you say other goals ever to out of us. So yes, answer the answer. Yeah, yeah, yeah, winner. Abrantia Kai Havertz Wayade. We share Champions League finals in the history of Champions League finals. Player with Nyashe goes to draw or finals, no? Cristiano Ronaldo, only craft 4 goals. And then Havertz, I share a year. 2 goals or Champions League final. Yeah, the last time was share, you know, we need trophy. Yeah, you say this time around, you know, so the goal I was share, you know, a bit near we need trophy. Eddie, Ama, Arsenal, the Gunners. We share, say they are giving a corner. Any mama, say, Ebia, say, Kai Havertz, with me, Bob Bonnie, Ebia, a bit near, and another goal. But now, share. Also, play be as or she go and what to do. It will be very difficult for PSG. Born there on the ball, but I feel say, hey Mendy, work up with baby. I say, who play Portugal for Mon Vanche? Portugal for a yardia on the betcher. Cra, what's our brand name? Mendy, at that film,
3: yeah.
0: Oh, 1-9.
3: Oh, 1-9. Until she said, yeah, you better call a year.
0: Atom.
3: Eric, a seer dupe with D. Our man, so yeah, call Tia Vanna. Nyako for coming to number. Erico. Hello, Erico.
4: Hello,
3: Erico.
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4: Our live on Atom 106.3, Atom Banani, more point. Better late than never. Minoka, so in case you just join us, LED, Paris Saint Germain, by 1-0, 4 captains, you can't have it. And of course, live from Budapest, there were Tia Vanna, summer community 9, and they have been seeing the live community here after 1 minute of time play. Paris Saint-Germain 0 after 1. Yeah, fortunately, not the Jimmy. and then I'm going to have removed how many can Kaninja and recommend to you about alongside Professor Wala, of course, Maestro, and in Boston in Yogosu. They were focusing on going down about 2 hours and some of them after movement for the other for a long one for Paris and Kokupa Raya comes out, Giant Clarence. And after four, I awaited for minimum set. So Paris Saint Germain for Vimodia, but many club yard bench, I said 1 minute. Paris Saint Germain for no, yeah, Paris Saint Germain for Pontius and now again before. Almost that for Lauren. Anti, Paris Saint Germain fans for her. Okay. Arsenal fans for her. Wow. Arsenal, okay, yeah. Arsenal,
5: in fact, the Tema Arsenal Football Club, they started in a front foot, real solid determination in QPR. They didn't catch up with that. This is a one-off game, a final, and something that will put Arsenal at a level of the other team to some back. I'm going to do something, person. I do believe that football, they have played, yeah. Club will work on beating this season here. I think to put Arsenal on the cake, you know, and to beat and stop on PSG Tibua, they'll be very long time scoring here and there. In the Arsenal, about 30 years, even though ball possession appears before half, but in the future, the important details of the game, you know, it's what Arsenal is doing right now by leading PSG by 1-0, Eric.
4: PSG, Arsenal, best club other than Real Madrid to defend the Champions League trophy in the UEFA Champions League era. And Arsenal, ever to me, four different clubs to win the English top flight title and become European champions in the same season. About to announce them from any country of the match, we'll live on a 2-1-6-5. We are supporting 4.7 of them. King Kaninja, the co-commentator, Kid Wara Kazanye, Eric Asiru, for the LT, for a summer comedy tonight, and a police engineer, Alonso Vimbe, that should have been passed now, so after a clam alliance, this is the one sucker, and the right time for that should have been Atrashe, they can defend this season, Arsenal, Sean Bobra Faye, I'm also member back here. I'm in the camp here. I'm in the camp here. I'm in the camp here. I'm in the camp here. I'm in the camp here. I'm in the camp here. I'm in the camp here. We are there. You catch us in Zoto, Yabo, a Jato credit commentary about five years to come. Yeah, dear fellow. But there will be a touchy one. A bad, but he can catch us. Say, we're coming to you with that. And once I was there, very solo cool. And I can say it is also. Nice pass from the back. And the line is to Saka. Saka to us. We have a police center. And after push on Saka, and it's a foul. Clear foul for us now. Patrick Kepao, and which of the parts of play, how often have already taken the face of play, throwing down the possession, the for the tempo, I'm going to use to ever slow. Arsenal will always try to say, I'm going to get the slow the tempo, though. The moment they slow the tempo, they force the edge for to commit errors, and this is a typical fouler. I'm here, and it gives confidence to the Arsenal team to say, over to me, in your upper hand in the game, what you're saying, too. At this particular moment, you know, Arsenal is forcing the edge for that, on the commit a lot of fouls and then errors in this particular game. Their first Champions League final in 20 years, Arsenal, they are attempting to win it. And in the history of their club, I'm going to be there. I'm going to be there, and I'm going to be there, and I'm going to be there. And say, Paris Saint-Germain, so it's made it back to back, you know. I'm going to be there, and I'm going to be there, and I'm going to be there, and I'm going to be Paris Saint-Germain. And I'm going to be there, and I'm going to be there, and I'm going to be there, and I'm going to be there, and I'm going to be there, and I'm going to be there, and I'm going to be there. Who's here? Well, after 44.7 FM, after 106.3 FM, I'm here for a time of 29.
5: and early on, the AF4 failure. Let me discuss the nature of it. That's not the ball to the more. That's not the ball to the more, Ken. That's not the ball to the more. And that is because who compare opponents now? You appear to pass on the 5-6 and call one. Arsenal never had to me. They've been a more defensive team this particular season. When it comes to defending all channels and then putting their lives on the line now, Arsenal has been on the top. I think he, and then also players, if you know, has struggled to even have a shot on target. If I get to them, my bastard from 37 minutes in the airball, Paris Saint-Germain, still half an hour. I took one of this for Joseph, but any four, seven of them, it's a Paris Saint-Germain. In the airball, bastard. Nice one, that's what I've been after push. They're a freestyle goal. Play not continue. Nothing, me, my neighbor, but I saw him, yeah, boy. After and he, switching place to the right-hand side. So, after with possession. So, the hook will be beating up on it. After, I'll be beating up on it. Oscar, poor Bono, nice one. Beautiful. William Saliba. Nice, very well, Paris Saint-Germain for all. My name says, I'm going to put it down in a wood job, really. It made us a ton of offer. There is nothing for our Paris Saint-Germain. Just in 7 minutes, they have my Paris Saint-Germain zero. After I won, the whole crew is in the house. I do my family, I send prayer from crew in the other people. And he was, you know, Tiabra. Now, I'm at that. And that's a look way better. I just don't play it on me, upon. Why a best owner? Why a best owner? So I'm not going for that. Come on, baby, you need to use the look. That's the 8 minutes. Paris Saint-Germain down by a goal. Go Curtis, Kai Havertz. Kai Havertz has done it again. Look on why you know. Oh, say in the final, he's done it for Chelsea, he's doing it for Arsenal. Absolutely, and I mean, everybody Kai Havertz in the journey, every football man, I think it's a lot of credit, don't come out. Mikel Arteta shows our confidence in Kai Havertz. At the same time, a lot of people were quick to fight in Kai Havertz. On your play, that's really the lines, it's an important goal for, you know, Arsenal. I went to the reason why Jack has also on a striker. On the day, Kai Havertz, he did it for Chelsea, and he has done it today. And I'm sure Kai Havertz did, you know. And the long way for Arsenal so much they will lead the Champions League. Of course, I'm in a cup, you had a better 38 minutes in the airport. I was here by BBR, I was here in car, I had a UCL fun day. Yes, I'm from UCL fun day. If I talk, I'm with you cool. But I actually had it, let me ask you this question. I'm with the TV, I'm with the Ion, I'm with the MBO sound system, I'm with the DMA community. I'm with the, if that is not a minute, I'm going to go to the buyer, I'm going to say, I'm going to carry up, I'm going to play. I'm going to the bus, I'm going to my night. I see all the other thing after J. And they are champions. And interestingly, EPL, the red card, and we're not a premium. For you, this has been a good foot with them for Arsenal. In fact, if you look at Arsenal in the best season, if you look at last season, Arsenal is in the semi-final of the Champions League, you know. Not only 3 games to play. Yeah, you know, you're champions in last year, no. It's just 5 matches for different champions because you know, you're champions in last year. By the way, the better team as compared to your statistics as to PSG. If you know what action upon consistency from last season to this season, make you this particular team. And of course, it is 1-0 against Paris Saint-Germain. They are doing everything to come back in the game. But I think it is experience versus youth, Mekanita. Absolutely. You are not far from right. Yes, you found it. It's simply because last year, when I went to the Champions League, you know, that is how you give them close advantage ahead of Arsenal. But then again, when it comes to total teamwork, commitment, resilience, at this particular level, maybe I think that in Europe, maybe one particular team come to the conversation, and that is Arsenal the Gunners. Arsenal the Gunners. This is Paris Saint-Germain crossing effort. Seba, I just want to Gabriel Mackay. It's going to be dangerous. That's what I be after the line. And I want to. This is beautiful. That's all. Martin Odegaard, watch me and Fakoto Anyekwe. Just finish them. Paris Saint-Germain, that's not building attacking him. Switching play to the far right. It was from Makino. It could be a chance for Kimio. Akimi is half fit, but he's situated tonight in this game. You better have a new man so far. Not born in the Monoka crap. I've been a book by experience. Like I said, you have to develop it to my finance at about. I'm on the choir and chill for your ma at the next over the summer cheap. Arsenal and for defense, papa. I mean, the very solid and compatible defense. And the only thing I'll tell you is that the channel of supplies and also to me catching on. And that is exactly what Arsenal is doing. The biggest fear in this particular game for Arsenal is that for how long can Arsenal stay at this point? He so much made defend the answer that point game, you know. Arsenal everything. If you have a team in the Champions League not as low the only two goals in the first game today, it tells you that it is capable. Do this in a way I'll bet me out for it. Do this your own way. And after I'm trying to do that, but the call back was to and I'm saying, you're not crack here, but queen. After I'm for now question, I'm on Miyamoto, 42 minutes in the upper. Paris Saint-Germain 0-1. Paris Saint-Germain pushing moment forward. Needed a foul to their own back. Nasuda Bichet. Scalia. Here's the answer to the back. Open Queen of Quo. Open Sotasso. Aspen McQuay. Nice pass to the back. Now one end close to the other. Mendes to the Queen of Quo. Mendes to the referee to Masurimu. Open Sotasso. Open Sotasso. Open Sotasso. Open Sotasso. Nasuda B. Nabi. Aspen. Four proving. Said the first Nano team. Aspen. I was there, I don't want to say for three. Asam for 94.7 FM. Are you at 05 in the building? OPT in the building.
6: Yeah.
5: Okay.
6: I'll
5: say half time, we'll be well. My name is Okay.
6: My name is Okay.
5: Mr. Pacho, see you upon a play. We are Bema, Russell, how are you tonight? Some magic. It's coming. 1, 2, 3. After the first, let me call you. Let's start to number. Let's Kabra Makai. Hey, say from Makai. Makwa. Makwa. Yeah, Kafe. So, yeah, only the fourth club in the EPL. And I say in England, they and the Champions League. And Liverpool, Man United, City, Southampton, which is my EPL. And champion, Liverpool, in the 76-77 season. It's a 3-4 season. United, 1998 season, yeah. Yeah, and of course, in the 2007-2008 season, Premier League in Champions League. Man City in the 2022-2023 season. League at the Champions League. Can't do this. Nothing can happen in this game. This is the UEFA Champions League final. Yeah, I mean, when it comes to the most prestigious club tournament in the world, they are not the UEFA Champions League. Arsenal knows the business of taking this particular game. Of course, you can't take anything away from PSG. I'm not here defending champions. They would love to defend the Champions League, but again, in fact, in the history of the Champions League, you know, after opportunity, my goodness, what a chance! But once again, and Nadia Carr versus Daniel, what a chance! An opportunity to put the game to bed. And Katune of Yanobadi, Paris Saint Germain left of the book. Say Bobby B. Say Bobby B. Roman Mia was 24 to say, well, not yet. I am Paris Saint Germain. Beautiful interception. And after seem to read the game so well, not giving Paris Saint-Germain any breathing space. Listen, man, it's not splitting fantasy. And they are so good. And then after winning, I'm on. I mean, that's a thing. It's a corner kick. Corner kick for Paris Saint-Germain. And Chef Abibi, Papa Betimov, Baba. 6 minutes, I'll play it also now. Gabono, 4 minutes. I kept 2 minutes. Left one, Pierre saw already a friendly kind of. Half an hour, your Paris Saint Germain, 0-1. In the Paris Saint Germain, Virginia, I've been trying to get to Chabana, that's off to the mobile call, I've been so fast, a long one, to the left hand side, and I crossed to the other, who else is the bomb? That's been right at Chetemu. That's also not here. And can we say, as it stands now, he is the best rookie player in the world. He is. I don't think that this particular, will be the try so bad, Jana, so they debate. But 3 consecutive seasons, David Raya has been very consistent. He has been on top form. Wabu Arsenal to the level, but, you know, second place with the English Premiership and eventually winning the championship this particular season. This is how he has brought the team. What is say about 40 matches in the Champions League. Now, Arsenal to make it for 9 clean sheets. Yes, we tell you the kind of goalkeeper that play more. A lot of credit will go to the goalkeeper. Who is this Kutua? Kutua time with him. It is David Raya's time to enjoy. Yes. And I want some, I don't know. The name I'm Paso. And Ayaka. It is David Raya's season. Let him enjoy his season. I mean, 1 minute. You're Freddy Kenny now, but I'm here. Babi Piawa Otianka. Kiavana. Emma Community 9. And after 4 to meet the Champions League, yeah, and you have a box for Madiachi. Please send the man to me, yeah. And it's a box for Madiachi. And a box. Now, for Moody's Kabaye, dear. Moody's Kabaye. Okay. Yeah, okay. I'm Madi Beto. I'm Madi Abuso. Yeah. Oh, yeah, sure. I am Madrid, Nigeria. Going for after a long one. That should be Petre, or penalty box anymore. Here, you should be careful. After looking for space, and after push, atrás here. The Calvers went in there. The referee says the corner kick. And when corner kicks come like this, now Paris Saint-Germain 4 for Putanfe. After 4. I am 18. They lost the pieces. And so, set piece bar. na se kwembe so be ma opa ma kokoro wuso ni oba kokoro na mfetu za sababa afa dire afa dire bi no kona kicka ba fa se ye yes sir ya baba wo ye kona kicki mo the officials what pe abona me wasi kona kicki ro ma samo they patch DJ so DJ yeah the chat there but in the next 1 minute Mr. DJ you know see ya bo nyum hot mame in sweat on jesa bo nyum ya hot mame and mo nyum ya dafo bo nyum ya hit why then first half I will send them out to you as now one but I think from the statistical point of view though and should I reflect it also for the because PSG Pono had dominated statistically all the numbers. But it's important to know what game anymore. And then Arsenal for that take a bonus answer. If we see the confidence level of Arsenal team room, I think it's the first half of the year. I'll give credit to Mikel Arteta for another the practice and in the game plan, game management. I hear tomorrow. We still have another 45 solid minutes to reach the UEFA Champions League final. And you know what can happen in a final like this. Let me put on the kind of say, Arsenal really have a lot to do in the second half. If they really want to win this particular championship, they have to go all the way to the last minute to claim this particular trophy. It looks like the trophy belongs to Arsenal. But it's not over until it's over. It's not over until it's over. And once I'm Nayaka, and our titles are, and that honorable winner, Arsenal Jesse, and Arsenal the killer. Honorable first 45 minutes plus 6, Arsenal leading Michael.
6: We've been playing very defensive. I think Arteta strategy no what up to know. It's good. Because who PM will be I'm gonna fire. And it looks as if not man can say PSG are poor almost about 80% of potential ball. Because of the defensive nature of Arsenal Bonomobono, they should repeat the same formula. I'm gonna PM me too much. Banners are not a confusion PSG forum. And for me, I'm happy for the way Arsenal are holding up in the last 45 or 51 minutes. Yeah, the upper board, you know. So it's still early yet. For Romuniano, Anga was the edition. He should have dribbled the PSG defender. But for some boss shot, it doesn't matter. At set pieces, you know, Arsenal is good in that. Corner, free kick, and all that. Mushosenia. I can have met Yakoto. But so far, the strategy of Arteta, Abua, to play the defensive football. No more the second half in the next 30 minutes. But Mamu, too much possession of the ball. Muyak Anua, it confuses us. Money hold the ball not too much. And money some control and authority in the way they play. But so far, so good. I'm happy the way Arsenal are holding defensively.
5: 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What you can yeah, Okano, we were for 28-74-22. Okano, what is here?
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1: 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Yeah, some kids were Titi, Obaba, my shaky crumka crab, my shaky crumka crab. Was key to say, oh, yeah, course, go four friends on final manamra. Case corner, maybe one mosquito, and you ain't shaky crumka crab.

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I mean, cheer baby jet Asamochan. Baby jet. Wuni Emmanuel Ajiman Bedu. Isaac Bossa. Isaac Bossa. Champion defender. Mayan in TSA Utio East Legon. Isaac.

0: Paris Saint-Germain 0, Arsenal 1. Kai Havertz. Kai Havertz. And I share go no. Kai Havertz said Timu Nugusu Ewa T Havana. Tema Community 9. T Havana Community 9. Honete Asampa FM. 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
2: Me and me a bit disappointed with the outcome of the play, you know. Yes, as now I share goal. Now we expect to see game, you know, a better film, Nanka, I have fair, but we will see a tether, I'll be doing Champions League final, and I have a Bob Boy effect. New year is a bad trophy. In the Equimbia, no, no, Befaso, I get a trophy. Eddie Akoka, ne, a EPL, ni Hono, and no, and no, or Guinea, because so I just started, first half, PSG 77-23% as against Arsenal. Just a PSG now, Bobo, but of course, Osha, big chances are about game anymore, Asna and Enyasa a chance now or they are converting total shot game in PSG Enya 6. Asna Enya 3 short on target 1-1. Touches in the opposition box. Imagine PSG 8 Mienya 15. Wabra Asna Enya 5 and so 15 touches now. PSG Enya Asna box. They've not been able to utilize it, not because Umuntimi utilize, but it's because Asna have not allowed PSG to play their kind of game omo pese omo bo. And even though when you have more touches, Arsenal, boxing, you don't make any use of it. You don't create any proper chance out of it. So it means that Arsenal is doing something good. Four corners for PSG, zero to Arsenal. We better say, then Arsenal, yeah. Kona zero. Kona na omu yeji mo omu no. Oba ambo. Iti kona suzi ye wa mwa yen counting count. And that's the most unfortunate thing about football. And even though ref niji kona no. Asna en teki kona ninti. Ya squashi enye kona ninti. But I'm thinking say Asna play a square. Obo wunse afi. Wunse Odegaard airco. Your friend say referee no after the whistle for the first half. You know, it could be changed. I don't know one more because Arsenal, Philly said, is one of their strength in recent game. On set pieces, no corner kicks, you know. Eboa, when the so opportunity abasi ya, yemuani abre yenye bi yenya wana ngao se omano bo. But referee, no signal time nature. We say already you are leading, and I've given you the corner kick, but time aso. Na wasan ko jine chi na udilita nti ya dia meja amabo kona nti ne eno ohwe game amabo so far in terms of passes. Imagine 345 for PSG, 105 for Arsenal. This is not the Arsenal we know, but in finals you win with strategy. What do you say?
3: Yeah.
2: You don't win with the senior is game ni fair
3: game.
2: And one say o strategy na o de call e no awek amao ni we win say obe park bus so say mori o park park bus so o park tractor o park articulator so
3: excavator
2: no em fa o ho
3: the
2: answer say the open. I mean for some people
3: titi wo kasa no place no ever for dun so ti wo ye we na na ye say
2: e be court ya bana
3: titi.
2: I mean in at this level I think say maybe Arteta might have taken a lot of your friends and inspiration any ABA edition kakra if we experienced coaches who any in their previous experience finals are how many Barca boy 2006 perhaps they thought said they could go two for two with Barca. Unfortunately or went to me and match Barca, of course, with that red card and BB Esusu said uncle. So I think say Arteta might have taken a lot of cue from event ACC in the past with regards to Champions League finals. Now Oshé said their air corner at this time, you know, it is just 45 minutes away to be declared or to win the Champions League. Say we are Arteta, what would you say? For me, I feel says Arteta it me containing

0: Arsenal, I tell you, the Arsenal team in the first 20 minutes, say, Omutimi CPH for a coin. Now, Omu prevent you from scoring. Frustration will set in. Oh, PSG, they will lose their game plan. They will now start shooting balls and just trying to survive the game. Then they will play the game into the hands of Arsenal, which I think they might be able to take advantage of that. I see, say, very difficult. Like I said, me who say game where a game I be produce a lot of goals. Of course, in second half of any game, BBH me see. A mistake or two opens up and say Arsenal to me avoid the early goal in this second half, they will be champions.
1: Yeah, that's a part. Titi, no, no. Mosquito, you have a transit. You have a canassum. Yeah, we transit. We have a canassum. Maminko, Eric, I see you do a D. Oh, Humana. So, Erico, Erico. Hello, Erico.
2: What a chance! the club license of also. But in this particular game, Arsenal captured all the supplies of PSG, and at this point, PSG is working, is indeed working. Yes, yes, sir. The development of Mwaba, Ken, my engineer, and Wunya Juma, and an answer, and Popo, and Jenny, and Justice, and Sophia, and out. It's the end of the program.
3: Yeah.
2: Why you say? Wow. Wow. I am 50-50 ball. And then take away the playoff. A chance for Paris Saint-Germain to come back in the game. Who is going for it? Vitinha and Asawai. Martinez Tretri, Mendes Tretri, Asafa Kimi Tretri. 55 minutes. 55 minutes. That's what I'll be. That'll be Asafa Kimi went for it and far. Mendes of Pequayako, may Pequayako, why now Pima Trasia to it? And the Pavian Rose, Amanda Sandiaso. But the Okaja born of Tempio Manasas and Abedi Paris Saint Jamal, 1-0 last now, story Kitabusa, and last now for more, so what are 1-0 for the other, that's so. Asta, one more, they defended deeply, a Paris Saint Jamal Pequayako to it, cross it up. That's what I did, Astrobia. Asobia for Sadi, I cannot watch him. I saw the Kimmy, the Kimmy of Pastio, one after the other. I said, I'm going to be a bit of it. Alpha. Nation, David Raya. David Raya, what a team in the car. How about a 24 official foul? Pacho, hey, Pacho, how are you move? Yeah, Pacho, I will game him. But Eric, I think that at this point, you know. The referee's performance, you know, is becoming a bit questionable. Last from Astra Fonya corner, first half, That's it. Referee, you're about it. The decision making, you know, a bit questionable. We had a decent first half, but this particular second half, you know, is becoming a suspect in the game. And I think that also to mention here, every game anymore. And also to mention here, every game anymore. Now, Nice, he said, goes to the bed also. And he had a double after fight. And but I wonder so far. I still only this year, in the 2014, around this time, I'm going to the form one. We are not going to form one.
3: Now, Eric, in short time, I'm going to wait for him. I'm going to wait for him. Does this match represent a game after they continue to win? Thank you.
2: All right, that's the part. 58 minutes in the airport. Paris Saint-Germain on the run, that's what I pay. Nice interception. And in that fight, I have yet to make any change. And you're sure how it changed the people, but that's where it is. So that is what everybody's waiting for. Well, we'd like to see so far a KG encounter. Oh, yeah, it's Royal.
3: So we said clearly, what do we say? We will have to play at this point to Royal DT. It's a lot of the game. It's a lot of the game. It's a lot of the game. It's a lot of from the practical point of view, a person will make a change only if Louis Enrique is a changer. And you said, yeah, I am so you are giving a yabu. Paris Saint Germain, I am the eighth time of Bushia. Now, we are going to balance the paper. 2 wins in the draws. I think that I. So, Daniel 2-2, and I'm Ross Mienfa. Ross, you know, I can send in Kitwang in Adwum. I am Mienfa. At the most recent meetings, I have Paris Saint Germain for National Bobo over Arsenal. Populous.
2: Populous.
3: Hey, Opa. Hey, Opa. Ousmane Dembele. I want to hear Dembele switch a play to the far left. I'm going to tell some more. Somebody will make me find the corner. May I pray quiet, Sabaya Umbeyano, and only a seven.
2: Beautiful.
3: Let's say about a bay. And after fast, keep complaining to the referee, it's been unfair. Yes, medical that you just said, you see, first half of the arrow, the 15 making for the referee, that I know, I never heard from the referee, but I said, you see, let's just say the game in the Kiako, but the truth is, the referee is up to the game. We have a decent first half, but the second half, you know, after supporters last night, yeah, we're more pushing the deficiency of the central referee. And what's up, my brother, say, I am missing.
4: But we don't know that there was some slight contact between Arsenal player and the night can go on and turn us to who cannot. And say, it's a decision a bit right. But when I see that, so,
3: wow. Hey. I have penalty and I have penalty. I have penalty and I have penalty.
2: Hey, tell me.
3: I find the man for the bummy. Not you. JK, car number, GN 1733-14. Car number GN 1733-14. Should I carry my patrol? Well, back in, only so you are the car number for any more. About what I owe. Let's see, I just
2: Me pacha rapia de penalty de ama Paris Saint-Germain. In fact, I am penalty for Paris Saint-Germain. Sana is a becano. Be a demand of offer. Be a demand of offer. Paris Saint-Germain, Betty Abokana. Dembele, and a director. Patrick Royal, and a system game.
5: Let's go back.
2: If Arsenal want to have upper hand over PSG, they need to score price goal. And the moment I'm share price goal, who said the game was for PSG to change. You know, it's not dominated profession. When it comes to the statistics and the details of the game, it has gone in favor of PSG. The only thing left for PSG, was Solomon Debo that tonight. And at this point, PSG follow, I said, go in here. Matter. PSG follow, a dangerous thing to contain at this point. And I think, sir, Arsenal opponent should be on their feet for the remainder of the minute in Akano. This is new one with the Asaya to Abu Kaka. Professor Mopa. If you're cooling back, that's the tip. We should down, James. Cooling back. Loving, my son and last name was soon as he should be Sukaka. My son, I only be Papa. Sukra. Just a minute to pass them. I know some good one. 17 minutes in the air ball. Van den Bellick, the 8th goal in 13 good matches. He's having a wonderful season. No wonder you're voting as the best player in Liga, despite limited minutes of time play. Paris Saint-Germain, nice pass to the right hand side. It's Van den Bellick. About to another Van den Bellick. What the number chain? Van den Bellick number chain. Can I watch on the table? It's a little bit of a chilling. Kiss condom for the check. Kiss condom chilling. And I did the shit off. One more. I stand in the lobby. Sending personal. I did the shit off on the wall. Yam chips not much enough. I'm going to be nearly free. I tell Yam chips free. It's over. I only be here. Or did he sit up on you? Or say, I'm chips on Mark Akani. Or remember, I'm here. And then free. Free there, yeah? I didn't ask you, could all. This condom, so maybe question I tell you. Your teeth in there, the man, young Franco. Now, sister, the nation, and I have a chance on your pop. Get a chaddy. If you're poor man, pen, come on, call a better day. See, I choose a kudo, be a chaddy. And yes, I'm to talk about this unit. What a drive from between us. Beautiful drive over the bar. And in this second half, you know, I think that Arsenal final they opened up too much for PSG. And if you give such opportunity to PSG, I'm saying, yeah, the 2-3 goals right now for Kekano. Now, I'm saying, now, crack up him. Arsenal promise to stay compact. This is a 1-0 final. You can push the game to a short time and probably win on penalty. In the Arsenal final, they have nothing to worry that you stick to their game plan. France didn't change their game plan. After Papokaya versus Rebo, the pass, I think, sir, you don't have a battle. And at the same time, I'm anticipating from Sakado, he was a bit slow. Why is he making the pass in the back to the asphalt? And until I'm not the pass in the final, not to be accurate, you know. on few occasions, we all know how dangerous Kahabek can be. But then again, the Gifano will always come up to us.
5: All right, I'm fine. I'm Flavin. I have been Flavin Chibami. Flavin, Yankomo, Flavin, Flavin. Slevin Jankomo, Slevin Bra, Jankomo, Nepemi. 24 minutes in the hour. Paris Saint Germain 1, Arsenal 1, live on a 206.3. Arsenal put in 4.7 FM. 1-1 the hour. Kemi, Minim Sabakwa, short time with the hour. Wabi, Winnie, Winnie, Tam, Winnie, Pelopo. Now you also look quite a bit. And young farmer, boy, go Rasulukum. You also look quite a poor, and that's just a look.
6: Jerry, stop the pressure.
5: 1-1 is the scoreline. It was here by the Tama Community 9. And as I'm part of UCL Fun Day, and that's our TBI Yaba, Afis Yaba. Yet the Piazza will be our Pabia. We appreciate you so much. Mama had the power, Mama had the power, after here, Mama had the power, beautiful tent. On the first center circle, of the so-called Kuruwa, what's under the review? We have been telling the same way. What's here on the left side? I was over 190. And, Louis Kelly, what's up with Pippin? That's a foul. That's a bad from college. Mr. Edward, a quick chance,
2: I think that after one are suffering at this point from what we call indecision. What you say? I give them some credit to you, some credit to him. But I think at this point, you know, I'm coming up on a quick transition, 1-2-3. A corner on Panama State defending the channels, you know. But indecision on the part of some of the personal players, I give them a channel which I have started on it.
5: I was telling you, trying to offset the friend and the set of fire at the end of the tunnel. And so, you know how they see a call. I sent the man one after one. They were key upon a tunnel community nine. And far for us, I'm a jama, they be right. I saw more on board across Saliba, Saliba, Germany, Kosovo. After the Kita Boro, for instance, the man from more line so far. One and Boba. Beautiful. Ah, Jama, the coin, you're creating more quick. But I'm a sequence, they said, they'll be right. You will be. They'll be right. So far, they'll be call. What's a nine in our body? And the women with people listening to my from what I think for your top form, that will be any more. But it's a demand, clear my line. Throw in Jokers. Jokers. Jokers. Okay, Sano. Came on in here. 1-2, Jokers in here. Just so. What was on the call left hand side? This is the man and can't be crossed with a corner of him. That's what they'll be there. They'll be a I got the right hand side. Follow guitar, stop, fell. Cross with a corner. This is the man, Saka. Saka new, Saka new, Saka new, Saka. That's what I'll be above him. Saka above him. Came with the eye of the chance. A chance for us now. That's what they'll be alpha. 1-1, 78 minutes. Oh my goodness, after Sako is departing in the middle, after Faso, he said it to me. I'm not going to walk on the money point. I'm on the point. I'm appearing at the farm. That'll be a pound for us now. That'll be a pound for us now. Jimmy Morty, 79 minutes. I'll be sent to my wall after one. I'll be PMI, okay, and carry it. See you, Havana. Temple coming tonight. Jimmy Morty. And my wife said, Luis, I'm okay tonight, so I was there. Oh no, they can do something. So, pretty over to me, and I started making a change. Wow. After that, after five, though. After five, so then you have a chance. This is after, that's what I deal for. This is Paris Saint-Germain. Paris Saint-Germain, they get up for another moment. Paris Saint-Germain, one after one. On the Twitter, get up on the Sunday, Paris Saint Germain, on the Twitter, I'm a fiancé, I'm a man, I'm a for Timmy, I'm a for Timmy on the right hand side, I'm a for Timmy with the pass, I'm a responding bill, responding bill, get up on the Paris Saint Germain, which I'm a follow up side, so on the Paris Saint Germain, and back to Paris Saint Germain, so move up on, and Ashton Park, he's back to change, I'm a for the follow up side, this is Virginia, Paris Saint Germain in the middle, I'm a for the first chance, I'm a for 18 minutes, I'm going to say one after one. This is Paris Saint-Germain. I'm going to get that ball to Sabi. I'm going to move up on the team. Which is a ball to Super Bowl. For the team up on that. After a popping set to King. This is Paris Saint-Germain. I want to call outside side. For the Paris Saint-Germain. After blessing that for the Gucci. For the Sun. This is Sal. Double Man D. Paris Saint-Germain one after one. This is Sal Sal Pakimi. I tell Pakimi I'm boss of your Gucci. I was on Tampa, so I am Luis. We saw for the corner of the man nervous. This is Paris Saint-Germain. I'm going to go for the bus now on the line. Because Kelly can't pass. I did a better to ask for. After, come to the view. That's Kelly. Paris Saint-Germain, I'm going to talk about it. This is Kelly once again. They just went to Paris Saint-Germain. They just went to the bus. I was on Tampa, so I'm going to go for the bus. I'm going to go for the bus. After the view. After the bona for check. But I'm not going to tell you. This way. That's what I'm going to do. For Paris Saint-Germain. Wow, pressure. You press up for pressure. I mean, 9 minutes in our car. So at this point, you know, the two teams are trying to explore and then make sure that the people to me are a defensive area. I'm going to go down to Delta. And I want to change this after I'm coming here because they're going to tell me and I'm going to be any defensive chance to go your body. Oh, that's where your partner is. Oh, you're doing that to me. Uh-huh. You know, I'm not going to get you. I'm going to get a little bit and if I'm suspecting on everybody, and I'm about to tackle, you know, I'm up here live on SMPO 94.7 FM. Live on SMPO 94.7 FM 106.3. What I want to call him. Cross it up. That's what I've been on the show. And I'm a show. Yay! I start about to effect two changes. Martinelli, Madueke, Martinelli coming on. Saka. Paris Saint-Germain 1-1. 83 minutes in the air ball.
6: From between and to me, uncle. Fuck up, bet your best for some betting. DT set off. If you be set up for I am not free food, free food. And you're an idiot, yeah. There will be a DT set up for one more day and one call. What did he do? What did he do? I was so good. I'm not a Italian for a Italian. Who can you match? I only have one of them. I'm on a roll. I'm on a roll. Did he set up kiss condom? I'm okay. The Havana Park and Restaurant. The Havana. Yeah, that must be a sabre. I'm on here. Yes, this is for a time. I need a commentary about. Paris Saint-Germain. One, two. Nervous. But also the call. I want Mama Mendes. And that's what I'm going to say. Petinia. Must have to play to the left-hand side. So Paris Saint-Germain. I'm going to get that boy. Tumbo Poco. Pa-pa-pa-pa-pa-pa. Paris Saint-Germain won us no one. Lost in my push. Achaf Hakimi. Hakimi. King. Hakimi. The family want to be. Saliba Modem White Jamana Trace. It is 1-1. Aqua top in now what I don't know. Come on. Ah, in Surya Kama. Pack it in so quick. In Surya Kama. Ah, Alpadox. LPG. Woman I'm gonna be also okay, why are they? It's my day ever. You don't be sad question. Alpha, oh, I say, we'll be at the end of any year. I'm going to buy in a part two, three, maybe to be so. A drive after I kill my lines. After Paris Saint-Germain, quite a mistake. After, oh, my goodness. I'm the final one with you. I'm with you. Well, quite unfortunate, especially a player like Gabriel Martinelli. I want to see what you have here. Lincoln is a sister, so anybody will be good anymore. I'm so bored that shot, and I'm so bored that pass. Eventually, it's going past the ball here. You know, it was just, I mean, something against to be Empire, I mean, blaming in Empire, man. I am a very good player. Interested to try to be a master. Yeah, Paul Game, what do I have? There is justice there, let's go with that stone. And there be some questions to me. But on my mouth, I'm not lying. This is what we try. No much of a dear one. I tell you, you're poor. Mr. Samuel Kwanede Yenchi, the Bepon Machi, Nay Timbune Tisonebua, Nay Honorable Nebuno. Do I say there, and Bloom Honorable Ness of the table is Rami Abashev? Yes. On a fly, wow. 88 minutes. I'll be sent to my one, that's not one. I'm on the ground, Echo. Let's go. It's coming up. Talk about it. Hey, after me. I'm on the ground. Hello, Fast on David Raya. What about the Beam Nation? The Achievement.
2: after one of Arsenal. I'm a Madueke. That's Madueke. And he did it a long one. Gets it to where it's going to be dangerous. For Arsenal, leg over. Now, so that's it. What I don't like about Arsenal, I am the second half, okay? So the catch of Arsenal second half. Then first half, I don't know how play the first half. Then the second half, I got 15 minutes in the air. That's the game, you know. Defensively, they are having a very bad day. And it's for me to tell you, I'm going to say, I'm going to say, I'm going to say, as the Paris Saint-Germain second half, video, my dear boss, oh, my dear boss, why, dear boss, oh, my dear boss, Germany, my dear, David Raya, come up from my bread. David Raya, I said, the cocoa booty. David Raya, the cocoa booty. Otojo Boncate. Nasco, it's condom. Yeah, to check his condom, my money is over, Jodie. I am money, my dear, in the city. Ah, if you want to go from Dakar, if you want to go from Dakar, you want to go from Dakar. 90 minutes now, so. Nasco, and me and my bet, so I'm not going to get to it. We are live at 106.3, at 74.7 FM, in Kalincha, the co-commentator. It's going to be a cafe, I'm going to see everybody. 6 minutes, DJ, so I'm going to go from Dakar, come on. Abi adu no be fine. 6 minutes and I have one energy of free trophy enough. One energy of free trophy enough. 6 minutes. The BNC had a quiet short time. 6 minutes. The BNC had a quiet short time. I'm running champion a bit. And so far are we watching the Pippin final? Of course, yes. I mean, after that demonstrated that they've been the more defensive team this season, or more independent gallantly German team about the team of finals. And you know, also, I want to make defending against a team where I'm not the most offensive-minded team in this year's UEFA Champions League. Scoring as much as 40-something goals, not at this point, you have a 90-plus. Now, Arsenal conceded only one goal. So, still, it's Arsenal is here to Inano. Come in the sitting final in this year's country. At their part, Abanan's so beautiful. Yes, I think you are the Jadik now, right? Emma, Papa from, I was there. Papa from, 6 minutes and you have 1 minute. Kim, you know, say, you're live on Nakobi. Nakobi will not finish it. Nakobi. Nakobi, yes, I'm a Liverpool. Yay! Nakobi trail. I will not fail. Yes, Liverpool, yes, Liverpool, yes, Liverpool. Yes, for 2 minutes. Stand here, come. 2 minutes. I was 6 minutes. Yes, for me, you know. Me, Pacho, all the top there, so come in. And then, Champions League, you know, I'm all through to the top. That's all for infecting the from crowd. Back off from now. But the answer is what do you want to go? Nesto! Yes, condoms! Stop that back! Wow! How many sponsors are working on the commentary? I'm going to say it away. We have also the question. And I'll listen to my Trump call. Because I don't ram off the bump. Yeah, I'll proceed in 10 minutes. I'm going to run one of them. I shall forget it. How do you want to buy a ball? At this point, there's someone allowed to go for closing.
7: I'm also reminding that I have to keep my cholesterol in mind. Special team, the cholesterol not renting. The first and a surprise goer. The worst for PSG building. Some Messi can not give an adding. The first for time. 1-1. I have 4 times for.
2: Wow. This one. Two minutes. 3 minutes. I am Maxine. I'm going to start the 21st. I want to hear that. You have to have a I am a cleaner. The captain of my father also the man Safa Kimi. I can search a robot call, 1-2 number. I Safa Kimi Nebbar, what's a robot call? That's not for the man. Which I want to pass myself. Paris Saint Germain. Oh, Bobo Mama, what's a Paris Saint Germain? Pa. 4 minutes to the ball. Ah, we are near the acquisition time. 9-10. Well, Paris Saint Germain can make it a ball 1-1. And it's a man, Jean Nevers, the one so switching play to the left hand side. Paul, get up Paris Saint Germain. In the hour after, Pacho, Romero, Messina, I was on the acquisition tremendous. And it's a was on the Makino, the captain of the side. Makino to Pequeco, Makino to Pequeco, Makino to the right hand side. I saw Takimi here, Akimi, I was on the Abache, and Akimi, Luis, I was on the man, so Akimi, Akimi, I was on the left hand side. Somebody get up Paris Saint Germain. Makino said, I was on the team, between the one was on the call, Ujana Baba Shoto, Ujana Baba, that's our was on the call. Make it a Ruzo, Ruzo for the Diamano, Ruzo for the Corona Pump, National Biasa, Kelia Pumaqua, Atapaso, Asa Nabano, Madueke, Madueke, also the Mamatinelli, Yama Matinelli at Topom, it's a foul. It's a foul on a yellow card. Jean Nevers, a deep papa. A deep papa, Jean Nevers. Yay. One man for a crack. Aqua Dust Mineral Water. Then they left him. Ama Gonzalo Ramos Abom. Then they left him. And this season, let me make 90 minutes. I want one more 90 minutes. That is. The ball, I mean, I'm teaching the last year. On the ball, yeah. He was very consistent in all the five trophies. He was fighting for the Lincoln. The few of the champions, the Coupe de France, the Champions League, and of course the FIFA Club World Cup. I'm going to thank you about the FIFA Super Cup. No, I'm going to say UEFA Super Cup, sorry. I'm going to thank you about it. So, he has been a player. Every single day, some player and father. Almost the elbow. Now, on the attack. After year, I'm going to have that. Martinelli, pass it up. Oh, no, Saliba. The right hand side. So pressure on Paris Saint Germain. After the fire pole, one has the goal in Tabe. After the ball, cross number one, one happy more. Nothing at the Paris Saint Germain, climb a line. And the referee will not be able to get the game. And now, but I'm here. At the upper swing. Bacona! Bacona! What about watching it? Bacona, what about watching it? DJ, DJ, DJ, DJ, DJ, DJ, DJ, DJ, DJ, DJ, DJ, DJ, DJ, DJ, DJ, DJ, DJ, DJ, DJ, DJ, all right, and it's all over, it is all over. Yeah, quite extra time, but extra time, he won't have a chance yet. It's not for stage, sorry. Alex Robinson, for stage, for stage. Now, it's not the Akan Sana. If I told you, it's a ball, it's a book, come here, Mr. Boy, I can't mean win to you, Wambo, over, Kukuru. After you say, I can't get into the co-commentator. Can't you want to get on here? I don't care, everybody. I'm not so sure that's on here. And to another chat here. There is justice. Oh. Okay.

Titi waha, Samsung and Mosquito waha, DJ Promise waha.

0: Di haba no no.
1: I want say okay say we expect you over 2.5.
0: Yes.
1: Na me ka say game we dey over 2.5 there.
0: Yeah, dey.
1: Obviously from open play then it was going to be difficult for PSG to score Arsenal. Mekajero say if Arsenal are able to contain PSG from the second half, you know, first 20 minutes, then it means they are walking away with the trophy. Unfortunately, within that time, they concede a penalty, Abraham Dembele a converted penalty, you know. And it is a very difficult game. I think say after Arsenal I concede that penalty now, the Malaysia, you know, they open up the game. In case is one or two be an anchor, a bit me a share, of course. So share boa and PSG boa, they are playing a total football. PSG a attacking team, ain't it? So City Baka, you are only telling them say we are ready for you, so come at us. First half of the extra time now. I see. And what's your game no so far? I said the aqua. It's a game where it will be very difficult for you to say this particular team in a Berini and away in a Berini. You see, are you open? And in extra time, see a boy extra time there, then means there's a possibility of playing penalties. And see, that is what we are looking at right now. Anything can happen within the first 30 minutes of the extra time. I feel say, me yes you say game we ever call penalties. That is how I feel. Me yes you say ever call penalties. Me feel say we will get the winner of this very finals within this extra time. Me who say game we ever call penalties? No. Okay. I don't think so.
0: Titi, you need break cra. Yanko.
2: Yanko. Most of the problems for us and the coach is here on my team, I don't know what Bradley Bacola can bring into the game, but you know, one occasion, you know, I'm a young woman, and that's the influence of the push moment. I don't mind. I

0: Hey, I'm with you. Yes. And Mr. Joshua Tuotu, a.k.a. Mr. Joshua Tuotu, a.k.a. International. Mr. Joshua Tuotu, welcome. I want to say, yes, well, station manager. You want to come back now, what you have done? Yellow card for your carrot. Or for Lee Dick, the baby boy. Yo, for Lee Dick, the baby boy. At a point, you know, that's the last one of football club in the CA part. I think that at this point, you know, you can't afford this to be losing concentration. What do you have there? And now, it's simple and partnerable on the part of the Arsenal player, losing professional. And they, you know, Nanka, this particular yellow card, you know, on the trial point, and a victory show coming. I'm about to just say, you look at my head. You know, Arsenal focus you are, who are pressed to win their first ever UEFA Champions League trophy. All the defending champions PSG. So, I'm just on that team, a defending opportunity to become only the second club to do this particular achievement after Timani being at the Real Madrid. You know, just remember, in the Champions League era, the 92-93 season, it's only Real Madrid. But the areas are, Paris Saint-Germain, which may be here. And they are not far away from it. It's 1-1. You're about 98 minutes. 94.7 FM. Yes, 9 minutes on the airport. Germany Morty. GT 21 10 21. GT. And then I'm in the air. I'm in the air. GT 27 10 21. They say the Oya Soya, Oya Soya, and then the Paris Saint-Germain strikes. Now, should that be another chamber? Be a chance for Kimmy the Pim Sosa and the whole of the their challenges. Kevin Morte, after can they rule the continent of Europe for the first time in its history? They want to become the 25th different club. Our best competition in the last three editions, still in the last three editions, it won't be a new first time winner. And maybe Arsenal can be a first time winner. And number two, especially when they've been consistent in the previous season, you know what I said? A bouncer, it gives you that slight advantage there. You have the Champions League there. If you really want to win a Champions League, you have to be highly competitive and very consistent. And that is what Arsenal are achieving so far. In terms of the Champions League, we are one more for because they really deserve this particular trophy. They really deserve this particular trophy. GT Shitoya Namaste. Okay, I want to recommend to you ever. Thanks for now, Super Bet, your best bet for sports betting. And I want to say yes. I don't want to in the Kiss Condoms. How much is CPR fine? Jack got 4 meters. And anyway, put him in the Aston for William Metrebi. Paris Saint Germain, William Metrebi, but record the Aston. Close to the corner, and Aston Abbey. Rock it on me. Madwaka, action demo. Madwaka, action demo. Is that a penalty case? Is that a penalty? Well, you, the winning share penalty. You put the player on. And a player, man, I tell him, everything from behind. Of course, not the only one that makes a lot. So, I'm going to take it off. And you took the player on. It's a good reason, yeah. have been aware of the penalty, say, Auntie. I don't understand. Let's hope for benefit of replay. May I share so much to me a far? Jagger 4 bits. Aqua Touch Mineral Water. Get them a theatre. Came on the more day. Yay! Yen Shadi Abakwai. Yen Shadi Abakwai. And by the Champions League, Fedrizia. And for you, well, after about the final, we need to play. In the last edition, so let's go to the final, be at the best way. In the last 6 years, Paris Saint-Germain, they are kind of final, so do I. In the last 6 years. It's a back after the soul, not for Pedigree, no. Yellow card for Declan Rice. Declan is complaining. Declan keeps complaining. They're going to complain because the attitude of the referee is so frustrating to that team. It must be fair. The government of Wellington, the government of the team I was supporting, but the game we are watching, the duty and the deficiency of the central referee is so frustrating to that team.
1: Time.
0: 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Yaposwa! Get us supporters, wow. Yapon, I remember was so high. So high, Makra. That's a match. The free up on the main, say, I'm for 30 K. Well, short time, and even though. Bikinia is not looking good. Bikinia, now, Bikinia is not looking good. Jerry, but this was where? Jerry, but Sadia Kakramianko. Hey, champion. Jerry, but champion, Sabi, but champion, Sabi. Akai. Okay. Asa.
1: 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And a Dinka share Kai Havertz and a share a penalty, Osman Dembele, and so a bet take Kano Edema a year, Paris Saint Germain, and now a 1-1. And ye asam keto akra asidano ekwama Nasco omo asu ya se den den de Nasco bring home happiness soccer belt your best belt for sports betting didishito ifie die nie case condom mosquito so start with 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with Confidence Small, Aqua Dots Mineral Water, Ubia Pensua, Sisiano Titi, Ubia Pensua, I say, yeah. Aqua Dot Mineral Water, but me did dot man. No, I say Aqua Dot for no is here. So we come to I said me to be boss who mosquito. Oh, that case called no sorrow. Now, Miss me die Aqua Dot Mineral Water. So na ye kwe num panti Aqua Dot Mineral Water, obenum anum bium, and I face so a year LPG, your affordable, pocket friendly, trustworthy, and then eco friendly, choice, Electron Gara Limited, or more at the a year a chedibri, and the DPM Ewo Tiavana Titi, first half extra time, still 1-1.
2: Yeah, 1-1. I think the highlight for that that half, first half of the extra time, there was that penalty incident. Now, so many people, when you say, I actually do cry, Nanka, referee didn't cover.
1: But not the penalty.
2: Now, uncle check, he said, said the decision no take here, no cry, and no cry. But one corner, you could see, say, the whole Arsenal team, both those on the field and the bench, were furious, and they did not agree with him. And I think, said this second half and the first half of the extra time, you know, the referee has been a bit, it's been a bit unfair. Kakra, the decisions, nibi, and Sheda, Nkoyi, Papa, we are hoping, say these 15 minutes of the second extra time, you know, a bit better. Because then, if it happens like this, the referee will take the attention from the game.
1: Okay.
2: And it is going to be the referee. We don't want anybody to give excuses. So, be Ebe Lucia, I was so loose fairly.
1: Okay.
2: Obebe Winia, I was so winny fairly.
1: Thank you.
2: I thought, say, he could have just walked to the VAR and check it for himself.
1: Thank you. Titi, no, and you only feed, no, Ewa T Havana.
0: One, 21, 27, 10-21. and a JW93. Well, kind of man, why? You can't know it yourself. So, if you can see, I don't want to send that after to be on your turn. Let me buy a pill. Let me take it. Let me be the middle. And some perfect lawyer. The anticipation is always up for. Absolutely. And I do you're the judge you go to personal. How to be the table? The anticipation, the reflexes, and the organization. These are the key attributes. Over to me who's a goalkeeper. He's a good, a very good goalkeeper. And I think some lawyer there. For now, there's a good one, but he's searching, you know. He's a top goalkeeper. Ryan, the top goalkeeper, who's there live on a tournament from here, from Perkoma, Tia Van Aliaba, and from UCF one day. And I spawn after the Piafa, then I saw Fasa for it and Nato, cross the Bamana, cross the Estato for it and the Law, or cross off about him, what he say, Eze, what me what you know so far, whatever the Paris and the Law was so. Man, everybody above all, so Bonnie get the Paris and the Law, down to the left hand side, Jimmy. Zion Ray, Wakwase, Tua, Kappa, Kenya, Kimi, Strauss, Rock, Ekinan, Saba, David Raya, Ashafa, Kenya, Emra, Wopa, Pumay, that's extra time, that's 5% of the shoot. It talks to the commitment, and how we know that I want you to the PNG team, no? Some of them have against Ashafa, Kenya, but you have so many clubs, but by Madrid, the Watchers, we're going to tell you, Wakwase, Sakao, but for both PNG, you know, we never show stability. Every player, they are the same, you know. And it's not top player. And for years, you know, and OTG, the African best player. In the case, you say, you're very loyal and committed to the PSG, you know.
3: After what we knew, after what we met with the general before. Come and wake up before. They said, let's wait, let's wait, let's wait, let's wait, let's wait, let's wait, let's wait, let's wait, let's wait, let's wait, let's wait, let's
0: I'm going to block you.
3: wabla fobi ni parese ne yere akagete si obeso kutu hino pato eti koko tuna ongo ongo ongo wene yere fai eza na yere beka so akwa shema yibiba ongo shema yeso kwa tuka fai uwezi nili 9719 Germany Wante 1-1 score line on a kick but it's Angela Boba next one Kuhu Martinelli a body walk on all German Weke after the start we are coming to Weke for El Tenema to be at the corner here in the area and what was some of your super point and give a kaka kwa idea what is my bono wajin we are for that yeah kaka kono we be at the for your ready final and as the wedding finalist I should say
4: So the moment our coach, you know, Adam Bebeblo, tension is very clear, sir. Anytime they make a one-on-one situation or a counter-attacking situation, you know, they will take the after defenders on. In case they know, sir, I'm a best outboard. At this time, here, may you show to David Raya is psychologically preparing himself for the penalty kick, you know.
3: Psychologically, David Raya is preparing for the penalty kick. Yes, sir. Time worker, he's been able to meet it. You may be gasping to a crab, you are so much. Your best friend for first class in TT, sit up, TT, sit up. Not home appliances, not home. Papa, correct one pie, not two. The Havana, hey, the Havana was special. The operator is the Havana Bia. The operator program Bia. Program Bia. Big Bia. You took a lampy, always made the PR, but the Nega lampy. No, they have space for every program. Come on, I have more girls up from packing space. Come on, Paris Saint Germain 1-1. I am also Louis Enrique Chairman, so they start a good teacher. Give me more thing. 1-1. What a pass
4: from
3: Eze, looking for Madueke. That's a connection to me. I'm going to 6 minutes.
4: Oh yeah, sorry.
3: Kid, where is the goal going to come from? Well, at this point, media, it is extremely difficult to watch our game and difficult to predict where exactly going to be the ball. But in the future, the attacking potential of the two teams in Nano is something that you can't undermine. If they don't lose the other team, they are going to make you up at the moment. Any of the two teams will make me as a goal. The Jukim is statistically, the people from the second club are the numbers behind Arsenal team. They over 15 matches in regular time. Now, if you're internationally in the Champions League, nobody's just love with you. Ah, and get your teams here.
4: I mean, the trophy, you know, is legitimate. Legitimate. You have to fight for.
0: Yeah, we are the Aka Kakoinia, but the employer, who you would make a credit also, Messi. Or is Benjama singing fast together? So, you know what interesting thing? On the bench for Arsenal, and then Kepa. And then Arsenal, the record of Kepa, Kepa, you choose what you are, what you are, what you are, and all that, right? When can I have that? Okay. Give me one day. Prediction of Sunday for Yana for you. So, Pierre, I have a good run on the baby. I was just on the body, but I just saw the better left here. But in the main view, two of the other ones will be out there. Come and come. See, you know, the mayor. Straight away. Fine. You know, I'm going to get
4: Hey!
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0: Okay, Asempa 94.7 FM Atom 106.3 and Yasam Ketokra Ewo Budapest UEFA Champions League Grand Finale PLG versus Arsenal 1-1 after 90 minutes of soccer fiesta plus extra time. CCI call penalties. Well, TD.
1: Yes, obviously from the blast of the whistle for the second half of the extra time. Now, what you say, Arteta's clear plan was to take the game to penalties. Minim Nientia, if you are now an assignment, they stand a better chance to win when, say, a call a penalties. I believe, say, penalties there. Yes, no matter how confidence you are, no matter the experience, sometimes penalties and can occur. And in the history of football, in fact, mostly experienced players, players on board Bokra on a match day now, yet I say penalties. Maybe I don't know the UBR game. Anybody stand a chance of winning this game? And Rani say, me no. Near minimum, they say penalties, the keepers in J penalties, players in say penalties. Yes, say a player, Edna Boechi, the composer, 100% now, take sport or my power, no my height, keep our your thing. Mostly, players, how jittery they feel. So, Bijina Boechia. The confidence, the tension, the pressure, a war, a year penalty, ni boom, and a year, a money, a year, ding, my players. But in penalties, do you obey any homework? Ye, I think that this is in recent times we've had some penalty finals with regards to the Champions League final. Mekai, a year, Madrid, ni. Atletico, there. Of course, another famous one was Liverpool, AC Milan. So, I mean, penalties, there. We say, examination favors the fool. But when you are there, I say, no, ever foul. I feel, say, the two goalkeepers will have a say as to who becomes the champion of this year's Champions League, you be a winner of this year's Champions League. Penalty, you will be a game. They will take advantage of it, will definitely win. At this time, in okay. That is beautiful.
0: Yeah, Yanko Tiavana. Eriko, Yanko.
2: 106.3. Let's see you now. I am on time. I guess you. Paris Saint-Germain, Lucas Ramos. One on the offer. Paris Saint-Germain first. I had it, right? Another thing. DJ, now, if I know me, I'm going to tell you. Yes, you will know about you. Well, you got to be. You're going to be. You're going to be. You're going to be. You're going to be. You're going to be. You're going to be. You're going to be. You're going referee not play two goalkeepers. No, I know you look at that. We are rough. I mean, let's show it. When we're not going to be right after no shaking, no shaking. Maybe I'm fine. Hey, I'm going to put it in the way of Anna.
3: I'm not going to say anything in the middle. You know, I've done penalty. Very careful. So, as a player, you know, they should be extra careful in this shootout. Even though we are counting on Ryan, so that we are issued, I'm actually supposed to take the penalty. Gonzalo Ramos, pass this David Raya, Gonzalo Ramos, beautiful goal. Paris Saint-Germain, study of the kind.
2: Hey, now I'm going to say, I'm going to say, I'm going to say, I'm going to say, I'm going to say, I'm going to say,
3: yeah, on the meeting here, on Jubilee Tisha, simply because of that, I am a player on your match playing time. But no, you didn't know. You're doing your idea, no. I don't know where it's in the account. By the way, the penalty is for PSG. I don't care what celebrity is, I know. It's okay. It's okay. I'm going to have a first penalty for us. I'm going to take it. Who's going to bring it out now? The third way. Second penalty for Paris Saint-Germain. Oh, wait. Second penalty. Two. If you had a two, I'd be back. You see, my little one. I saw that. I'm not going to write. Yeah. You know, I'm sure the practice in penalty shootout, you know, it's here. Goalkeepers, you know, I'm making me empty two by going one side, maybe a better than the soccer or perhaps two. No, about two, a better than the soccer one, or about one. So, and a very tough chance from the goalkeeper, but I think that so far, so good in a penalty shootout.
2: And for second one, your master. Oh, Miguel, I said, I was ready. And then,
3: I'm not Hakimi. Asaf Hakimi, captain for PSG.
4: Yeah.

I'm going to go to the hospital.

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1: Thank you very much.

0: This is going to be a wonderful time. You never know, the man for half hour. I need you to put something to our to send you English. This is your father. This is your father. We're going to have a good time. I'm going to have a good time. You don't see what I think now. There is no problem. Now, the studio to pass up. I'm going to have a good one of this for 7. This is about for listening. It's what I can say to everybody. It's been a wonderful time. I should say, it's been a wonderful time.
1: The shooter, come for the amount.

0: 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Gala Demasio Multimedia. Uye Bruta. Hey! Program Naya Dead. Nasaya Fenso. The View. And then. Nana G. Bum na man yeswa. Bomo bia me bomo mosquito mpumam. Titi, washa ni chei. Ya mo PLG fwa basuye pa. Paris Saint-Germain. Aya champions. Hey, Papa Maestro. Papa Maestro. Goku. Hey, until. Arsenal 4. Mamu found Quashet referee via Yashi. The mosquito say Arsenal 4 panel to know Isa Ghana or more captain Sibi. Namu. Mosquito. Oh, yeah, mafia bruta. What, Titi?
1: BBA by the way, yeah, and for free PLG defend the title of Paris Saint Germain. Very interesting game, we are witnessing very fabulous and epic encounter. Ewo Budapest, T. Havana, yeah, da, yeah, sponsors in Nasi, yeah, Nasco, Sokabe, Didishito, Case Condom, DSTV, Jagaphobi Race, Lavrin Maf Wash. Aquadot Mineral Water, Electrolon Gala Limited LPG, and then T Havana Park and Restaurant. Yeah, domina si. Bibia, benavi ye. So na woka ya no abakwa sambia odi guwa no. Ena dawa no.
2: Yakwe. Penalties diye. Midi. Mihu kucha. Obo se okubo penalties. They say I was saying when GDA wo penalty tickets move pa because the atmosphere alone.
1: Yeah.
2: Can change everything. I say this is a tense atmosphere. The first time because BB says, the only thing I did about fighting Arsenal or about preventing Arsenal from winning this Champions League is going to be experience.
1: Mm-hmm.
2: And I thought, say, at a point in time, PSG gave the Champions League to Arsenal, mm-hmm. but they just didn't see it because. Se ye yi Dembele free mu na ye yi Vitinha free mu na you could clearly see se PSG
1: just some we can team no
2: on attacking no na fear and say that here ehun bi sa no. I was expecting Arteta to kill the game in the extra time second half. Rather he came in like a team that was looking for a penalty and I was shocked because at that very moment, Sir Arteta and my boys are attacking. I'm sure say, they would have won this Champions League. And because I feel like PSG, I don't know the talks that went on. I felt say, it's very difficult. Arsenal for yesterday, Eddie, and especially
1: next season, I want to win the whole.
2: But you see, the most difficult thing is, on the earlier before the kickoff, make a big trail say, team, Utako finals in a particular game, tournament,
1: yeah,
2: now Ulusu Bibra, a Bayensa now, a Bayensa Netherlands, any on World Cup finals, and you know, it say, I said. Utako finance baku mienu na ulusu tuaswa. Afi, u motivation to win no, a scare the entire team. I mean, it's a tradition. As a Juventus ni Champions League final. They've been there several times, but they've been struggling with it. So I was thinking, say, Arteta ni Arsenal for would have used this occasion to break that. Because Anyesa, Baba he abeyansa na obi se mudu finance bia mulusu nti mudu finance kura anke wose munya ahonden di bonwini no na musa wo meti ko se ye di ye ndimi wini Champions League final
1: Arsenal na kasa
2: that was what
1: uji Arsenal din
2: eyo that's what I thought say this Arsenal team would have prevented this narrative. Unfortunately, it didn't happen. For me, I would blame Ateta for some changes. Jokeres was I mean, sure, Havertz should have finished this game. See, I cry any year, but in vain, because you know what? Like I said earlier, Champions League finals are played with experience. Unless you're injured, or you're fine. And yes, I dear, because. Oh yeah, Jokeres. And kwa we ni mono. Onti bi bo ko onti bi nje.
1: Onti bi, yeah.
2: That's what I say. And I felt say ni tatis ni bi for me anko ye some of the substitution they were too early and it didn't work for me. Martinelli was like a ghost. Obey mono wa me hu impact bi a obey. Ebia no be defend here na madu anko. Me say dey hu Martinelli e wo game ni mu. Again, the talking point will also be that penalty decision. Yeah, now, referee, you know, at ignoring least, ain't me anko verify from the VAR, say, their decision now, me take it, you know, a yampa, and I say, and no, ne, idimu, and I, no, ne, dimu. And I think that it was fairly a good finals, like I said. I wasn't expecting so many goals. Me, people, and I was tipping one goal.
1: Yeah.
2: And I wasn't expecting because scoring Arsenal from open play is difficult.
1: Yeah.
2: A very good side. Again, minim niense, one my team man started this very finals because I thought, say, that mistake was avoidable. So what I just say, even though the player was in the box, I didn't see that boy as a threat too much to have gone for that tackle.
1: Yeah.
2: And yes, like we discussed, inexperienced Kakra from the part of Arsenal, Alexium down. They have a good team. Last season was semi-finals. This season was a final. Perhaps they can work and come back, and then
1: because
2: use the league as a
1: motivation but for next season, you be who knew Madrid, Barca will come in. Madrid, Barcelona.
2: If there is any team, I see getting closer to the Champions League semi-finals. Man City. Man City, a new coach. It will be tough. It takes time to build a team, and not just build a team, to build a formidable team. What did I say? And it's when you build such teams, it becomes difficult for the team to break down. Oshé team, PSG are building with Luis Enrique. The confidence is there. What did I say?
1: Yeah.
2: They can move and play at any level. They can decide games at any time. They play at their own will. Ni omo person omo ye no e no omo ye. And see, even when they are down, they don't keep their guards down. What I say, they keep fighting for the ball. Omo bo ball no because omo ojidie say until say referee be ba ben no ye betimi ahye. And that is PSG. And when you build a confident team, that is how they play. Even when they are down, they still believe, say, they can come back. And that is the kind of team you have. As we speak, I don't see Madrid having that team. I don't see even Barca having that team. What did I say? The closest team I see, we PSG has the free war, be a Bayern Munich.
1: Okay.
2: Because company is also building something with the Bayern team. So it is not easy. Champions League, you know, unti mi free prekunze we free upe muze ube wini Champions League u debi. Eye nkrofu eja padie. Eye nkrofu terena oma bre abo humbain. So you don't just wake up. Say me di one season be now loto be now me di afife ma debi. You can do well. Your best will be a quarterfinals. Ebi anyami abo wa ni se we do semifinals. So it doesn't, it's not just a season. One day be now see the BBD Belgian Champions League. So I still see these two, three teams, Arsenal, Bayern Munich, PSG, as teams. I'm feeling say ABR. When Mourinho comes in, say minimum say Mourinho when you are confirming for Madrid. So but because last game said no.
1: Yeah, okay.
2: With Mourinho in, he's an experienced coach, a coach maybe with one or two adjustments with the Madrid team, perhaps he can do something. But Enocrano, I still feel say it will be too early for him to take the team to the finals of the Champions League. Maybe after two seasons, I believe say he has what it takes to do that. It is unfortunate for Arsenal fans, even though I don't like them. At a point, I wish to say,
1: Come in
2: because Ateta, Ateta, for me, Wabre in the hands of Arsenal supporters. At a point, they didn't even have that belief in him, say, but continuously, he's been able to deliver, he's been able to restore some confidence back into the Arsenal team that they believe, say, they can do with, especially for me, I think, say, Arsenal teams, you know, the Arsenal team and supporters, they should hold their head in high. They should just believe, say, they can get there. They have the team. Maybe I still feel that they have to work at the attacking end. They need one more striker to really help the team. Say, Oshé, Bonom, Boyna, say, Nankomo, a better striker, Bia. And I believe, say, they can go far.
1: Okay.
2: This is a win for PSG. They deserve. They played very well. And better luck, Arsenal.
1: Titi, no. Moski, chairman, abuejmo.
3: Abuejmo.
1: Meneno, anopaya. Na, onso, unanama, waba. Champions League, no, the year 1955, and you start here 55-56, and Real Madrid energy, 56-57, Real Madrid SRG, and I think so. The year 1958, Real Madrid EBG, 59, Real Madrid, I think the year 59-60, Real Madrid 1960-1961, Portugal, Bobuque from a year Benfica, and a BG, 61-62, Benfica SRG, 62-63, AC Milan, Italy, and a BG, 63-64, UEFA Champions League, no, Inter Milan, and a FIA, 64-65, Inter Milan, SRFIA, and T, Omofasa defending, and a 1965-66, Real Madrid, SRFIA, Scotland, Bobuque from a year Celtic, the year 1966-65, Omonefa Kruano, and a free Manchester United, 1967-68, Man U, NFL Kruano, 68-69, AC Milan, SRFIA, and a final, Omo Netherlands, the year 1969-70, Omo a year trophy, no, the year 1970-71, 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Champions League, no, 73-72, and so no, Urumuan, say a year Bayern Munich at a fire, Bayern Munich SR for 75, almost half for 76, Liverpool for the year 1976 77 and almost half final 78. Nottingham Forest F 79. Afi Nottingham Forest S F 1980. Liverpool F 81. Aston Villa F 82. 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year, the year 1987-88, the year 1988-89, AC Milan Eberfan 1990, that is 1989-1990 AC Milan FIA and Yugoslavia can Yugoslavia for team my friend rest up a great hey almost our bro ever found 91 Spain Boboku a year FC Barcelona ever found 92 and a year TTA canon 92 Bas FIA 1992-1993 Marseille NFIA Abedi Ayu Pele Soccer Maestro Ole Laurent Pokumo Satam Nenya Sam Ketua Kra 93-94 AC Milan NFIA Ayas 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
3: so fo frere me aha
2: nti me bisa se condom you so e boni
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2: oh to you na ye boni
3: o se
2: me se
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1: chase masa o kwa ma fa be de bia me fe ha biu sa o kwa e fa be de bia ba o so fo
2: ye ye boni
1: Titi biba. Yeah, yeah, case condom.
3: Uh-huh.
1: Advert.
3: Uh-huh.
1: And let me see. Mosquito. And they...
3: Wajibia
1: mito. Wajibia mito. And I was so full frail.
3: Uh-huh.
1: Now, then I saw...
2: You say, I'm going to use
1: it. Yeah, I'm going to use condom.
2: Now, maybe...
3: Mm-hmm.
2: Oko pharmaceutical shops a yen ton condom
3: ya ton ho
2: omo e ton omo nkwa sori
3: omo kwa sori
2: na ne boni ni dio
3: ni aven no gune wetu ya
2: na bra chase
1: ton let's get to it
2: na condom no e ye boni
3: o sei
2: e ye boni se obeton
3: meme no
1: omo mo na kese
3: obi a in general
2: e ye boni se
3: obeton in general se e business inti ande enye boni
2: en omo mto na ye omo di ye dey
3: eh omo buzu ogun
2: Right,
3: alright. So who was every crew with you? Then yeah, I'm one anyway.
2: Then
3: I'm assuming it's a man. No, call trying to find banana. Oh, or the other jam.
2: Oh,
3: that be on time for you.
1: Kika unsa biyo?
2: Enano babia.
3: Eh,
2: oji wo. Eh, etiwei.
3: Kapagi.
1: Kapagi.
2: Kapag. Oh,
1: yeah, kapagi. Yeah, why? Musi.
3: Sa.
2: Eh, unsa ba kukure me for top one? I'm who say oji na hona me wave you.
3: Sa.
2: Eh,
3: ene bi anama wo.

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Hey Sky, we are brutal, we are solid. Mosquito and enemy who said no. Chairman Abu Abdullah Wudu. Hey, manager. Na manager, nantie bia odi tufo. Oh, to be the penny for ball life. Obia wa the nantie.

0: oh yeah, yeah, yeah, GM dear, or solid. My kind of wow, the Nantan do Nanti beer. So here and then Yasam Kutwa, or Nanti said, yeah, okay, there's a one fantastic guy.
1: Yes.
0: It's a young channel, young channel. But me, mini team also about 20 mana.
2: No, oh yeah, you. I'm a book of fine idea on cut. Oh,
0: you'll
2: be a dark in penny food. Nancy,
0: I'm
2: a skit to end up from Sir Obesisha program. Na a dumb a baba abba peso and look at videos. Eba,
0: yeah,
2: cast a bob peso, be when you be in packet. Charlie, a massive, a massive,
0: oh, very, very massive, yeah. Oh, yeah. Social media, so yeah. I mean, the way they started, it was a man, normal, ball, be copy, be moved,
2: yeah,
0: a big ball draft, a big so ball, a yes, pan, yeah, dear, yeah. Mean, Charlie,
2: I'm going to
0: say yes, aha, Ninina, yeah, very exciting, and as I say, and yeah, my cost you, hopa, I say, oh, my, yeah, I'm an air hefe, yes, and yeah, oh, shamefully, now, no, much, and I just say, and go for barber support to your party, don't. Nyina se awon bae omo kan e ho sa de abre ni abre bia na ye fa ni pa ene sampa ene bi papa bi e wo multimedia bia de ya de beso mo ene unti ni e wo ha no
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1: was get to who
0: e you may
1: was wala se me ka jo so me fo akọ base o
0: ye base o o da bi se ye base one there
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2: eh ni ta
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0: ti be resume
2: mo resume
0: ah ye resume nche o be wari okay. Okay. Why, on the 7th, okay. On the 7th, friend is saying, June,
2: okay.
0: Sunday, 1 p.m., now you say, I
1: from Angola.
0: Angola, great Angola, Nanga, I see you, Nanga, sir, of New Town Zungura, so be why,
2: okay.
0: We are really Kasia Pa, in see, oh, New Town College, you
2: are, yeah,
0: I see, I see, BB, and I say, a guma, ze, ye buguma, sanity,
1: oh, what do we are no better, so?
0: How are you? Yes, I am. It's kind of a young crazy quarrel. Yeah, yeah, yeah.
1: Promise, dear, you don't so better. How are you? What's your
0: no, what last year? Currently, who's your best gospel friends and DJ?
2: DJ.
0: Now, each show will be on in Kushia.
1: No, no.
0: Hey, promise or not?
1: Miss 1 a.m.
0: Mm.
1: Mimi ye baba production no na fans OP.
0: Mm. 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
3: Benefo monka se yi.
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2: David ye bo eyi omo omo be so ya se me ko ti ya ba.
0: Sa pe pe pe.
2: Ko ma ye de no. 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Asempe FM UCL Fundi no ho ka chira Ghana for.
3: Oh ni me ka ni se ya se dana ye bi de be ma ti fo adom FM se pa FM. Asempe FM ti fo ni na se ye ye outdoor program.
2: Yeah.
3: Te se se ni omo omo di odo ni ahokika e be support no.
2: Yeah.
3: Ano ashi. Nti asidana ye de be ma omo.
0: Reverend Ufuriata, Reverend Ufuriata, I was sending a message. See, hey, what's you do? What the Anna Oma make a cancer? So,
1: I'm we are who you
0: be a nimbus. I don't know.
1: I'm so through who
3: I bet.
1: Eventually,
0: send me myself for me. You are,
3: I bet. Yeah, I'm come from Hunina. Siciano. So for Friata, my dancing, or my dancing.
2: Okay.
3: Yeah.
2: So for Friata,
3: yes, I'm heavy,
0: or heavy, or heavy.
3: So I'm dancing. It's moon train sign.
0: And here
3: we are gospel DJ.
0: And say, can I say,
3: I'm going to move him beside.
0: So good, so trash.
3: Yes, see, I'm really gospel DJ.
0: You're going to visit.
3: Says, I'll see it. She said, baby,
0: I'll see you.
3: I'll see some now. The baby.
0: Na bi se bi mi bi sai crama wa o confirm se
3: mi mi confirm
0: na thousand na fine
1: mosquito me am fa ya fan course bi am fa fan course bi na Arsenal for Ghana for Arsenal for ntumi anje o Arsenal for ntumi anje e ya nsem pi am fa ya 5 course
0: eh me ba eh so for at Arsenal me o say Pastor Mosquito tell promise which of the testimonies as it testimony be na all can it bo power no ntie
3: so
0: ha ha ha. so what I want as you do, so what as you do, and on cast on you need to answer you.

0: 0322 164 6. Hello, first caller, your frost and Okasa free him.
1: Razaki, I don't have friend and now good Allah. Maybe I'll be few more than I dancing while then come for more.
0: Razaki, and Tiwa, Arsenal for Arsenal or my debut.
1: Arsenal, dear. I dear, me, a Chelsea fans, but I'm a person called Moja back. Your my age, yeah, or mama landing, or they say still Chelsea is the European king of London. No, I think I'm meeting me now, Monsa. And the Crystal Palace club or more than Arsenal now. It's Arsenal there, and you got it too. We're going to play much. Arsenal there, mother, what group you have to bet you won't forget to Arsenal. What are we grouping up to do more? Arsenal. Oh, look, cool. See, Arsenal supporters, Romeo, you, oh, my dear, papa. Dear, dear, mama, but for Monsa, we need things, you know, that's it.
0: Yes, so, yeah, that's it. The mosquito. Hello, your frost, sir.
2: Hello, good evening.
0: Good evening, boss. Your frost, I'm not free.
2: Pacho, the former guest was Nukasa Free Dodoa.
0: Pacho, into your boss.
2: And I'm actually the. I asked you a good minimum fee. Me, a Barcelona fan, but I'm impressed with PSG. Mm.
0: Oh. Arsenal for Hadrian.
2: I'm aware that I'm so adjunct to be there, but
0: what the night then?
2: Ajo.
0: What the night?
2: Hey, what the night? New uncle said, Arsenal winning now confidence now, Abbasro, but I knew it didn't want him.
0: What the night? You it is a who should they want
2: to? Oh, me, Pierre.
0: Oh, me, Pierre. Okay. So, what the night you do, me, Pierre?
2: Ochina dream Sebastian Nations.
0: I will FA Cup final. No? Okay.
2: Okay, any question? Any to send that in you?
0: Okay.
2: 2-1.
0: All right. 2-1 in favor of which team?
2: Dreams FC.
0: Okay. Dreams Sebastian Nations 2-1. Okay, yeah, that's it.

0: Manu.
1: Hello, promise. Na what's the
2: name? Call your friends is here. Or see, or your Barcelona fan. Now, compare say Arsenal G.
1: Yeah,
2: she born me. I say, Barca phone you now, per se, Arsenal and winning. Or more, per se, PSG be winning. Only minute
1: here.
2: Dembele, Waji League. Say, Waji Champions League. So, Sako, yeah, dear, were World Cup. Ballon d'Or, Beji. Barcelona 4%, Lamine Yamal, NG Ballon d'Or because OG League. Until they expect to say, Spain be here do a World Cup, now the Ballon d'Or now Lamine Yamal. Until they don't want PSG to come close to the Champions League.
1: What
2: is Asamoah Kai? Until Barcelona 4, Obi also support the Barcelona, Bia, Pese, As Nanjina, Ampo,
1: Mosquito, Uncle Yeti.
2: Now me support the Arsenal, but after the match, no
1: me, hello, Efrao, say. Hello, Minya.
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1: Yes, your friends are not as a free. 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
1: 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Tio?
3: Okay, I'm going to say Arsenal team because I'm a young fan, but I'm a Chelsea fan, but I'm going to say PSG. But we know penalty in India. Okay, Ghana, and Kasama, see you, you know.
1: Referee, no?
3: I'm going to say,
1: Mosquito, for two course. Now, you're fancy.

0: yes, sir. Me pacho, chumu free radio. No, we are frozen. Okay, sir, free him.
1: Good evening, but your lawyer, me kazi.
0: Hey, lawyer. Lawyer, who could jam rapa na ufu? Yeah.
1: And son about 20 years near or son about Jim and saying
0: 22 years.
1: That's my senior. Since he's in the incarnate grand guy, it's me and you did it.
0: Yeah.
1: When you did it, he said, ask my two side J cap way or you did the yard. You can send the blade. Can you talk about ask my J cap way? Can you talk about go away or you did that? Leg na wa di bidan ko ahe omo di tuti aya ko sa ndi mo bi di we no je se e de asu di aba e na ohe
0: nations e kina
1: e bi ko gas anti e na ma wo ni di mi si ko gas anti e o se dreams she nations e bi ko gas anti bia e ti di
0: Hello. Yes, sir. Final call for you. We are frozen. I'm suffering.
2: Honorable.
0: We are a Assemblyman and we are MP.
2: We are Liverpool.
0: We are Liverpool.
2: I tell you.
0: It's we are honorable Liverpool. It's your way. Hey, Ghana. And some of you wake up. You're doing that to you. Welcome back on the board. So you'll be so sad.
2: Okay.
0: If you
2: I'm reborn, I'm compared to Happy Dinana, happy Dinana, Effa, the more found guy, the Val Nancy.
0: Okay.
2: Now, better to ask her.
0: Okay.
2: No more dripping, Anna.
0: Dabby.
2: No more dripping.
0: Yeah.
2: Let's ring the one shot. On my gift, I saw the man in tongues. And found out that the man is a movie before.
0: Okay.
2: The man to the man Kalani.
0: Yeah, that's it. Honorable.
2: Who's in there?
0: Hello? Yeah, honorable, you too.
2: Who's in there? I tell me. But then, my mom, Ghana water from Montas there. Matuna, and Pipe. One day, one man.
0: I hear the auto pipe, my honorable.
2: I hear
0: the auto pipe. Oh, I hear important men. Oh, I'm a cast auto pipe for me. Honorable.
2: I
0: will find him.
2: Oh, Mataku Jerusalem.
0: Matayako Jerusalem. Yeah, two more pipe.
2: I feel ya.
0: Okay. Okay. On my
2: after Michelle Camp now. After the Michelle Camp.
0: Okay. Until Ghana water from Penny Footy, until working on Mama BBI Kama. Unsun Baba. Why? A channel power. Unsun.
2: Yeah, man. That's fine. Yeah, Michelle.
0: Amen. A channel
2: power.
0: Yeah. Asamo, it was good to hear. Yeah, I'm poor. I'm going to die. Now, because I'm here, one last all night. Tibia, yes, I'm going to talk. Rafa, I'm going to solve your problem. In that, no, Asna for. Tina, I'm going for. Show my you. Was good to enough from crap. Tina, said Nasco, soccer beds, Didi Shito. Kiss Quantum, T Havana Park and Restaurant, DSTV, Jagger 4 Beaters, Lavron Mouthwash, Aquadot Mineral Water, LPG, and Afensu Urumwa, Electroland Ghana Limited. Oh, my idea, Pie sponsors are boy in the Massa Timony now. So, your bomb a basso, event for client for HR 4. Hey, a cook and impenum for more multimedia in Nano, Omina, Kupimu, our Tia Havana, Tama Community Naya, or maybe be a yes, so self with you for no be your baby. So, no, at the Massa from your bed, Nego Comensa, and Opay. Ana ye ka je guma be si sabri a che se enya sam ko tonto mosquito sabri de se se opa prechiro
3: oh ye de si ye de si ha ye de si we ni won ti
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3: e bi ana wa da o o ka se uti matter ko e na Jerusalem afi ye se e hia wo se afi nya bi se ka
0: na o si a friend honorable na me se honorable no o ya se man na we MP o so Liverpool
3: Grover.
0: Hey, Grover. Ghana.
3: Yeah. I had the far.
0: I had the. It's, you know, Ghana, they had the. Ghana had the far. Honorable, no, yeah, Liverpool, honorable. What's here? Bitty Matayuku. What's here? Bitty Afia. What's here after Michelle Cup? It's Ghana Waterfall. A hen or mumma shakes in so baby and so the man. Son of a friend, a year fire service in the police for Moko.
3: Enough for
0: one to my jar to her. And so, Ubakona and you, SMP. Why am I my direction? Tigana and Kwano, which we catch yourself, call right, Uko righter, call left, Uko left, Uko straight, Udu straight, and be doing a single call left.
3: Ubakwa,
0: Jesse, Mosquito,
3: I
0: mean, shop. How did you see? Let me add my message here. If I'm a bed, Nego Kumensa, Mosquito, I bet was so.

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0: 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Maybe I'm mutiny, all settlement, I'm sure near be a monsieur to a yenya, be a hoda. It's almost the end, you say, at your champa. It's so torn and saying, yeah, you say, Sahora Safla debut. Because settlers no a war proper places. Yenshe Western region, Pra River, any other rivers are if three other regions are ever bought a punumino. Settlers no in our ho, you woo say community is you fly the home. By a back greater Accra, two areas. Eye Bawe ni enhwe Lasibi Tema side ensuo to a such areas na ensuo no kobo punumu no ne ekonko fufie from 1960 ni enwo me but history any in Senkaya ya trato ho uridi a since our places we in Soto Biana flood in Hubi. Middle belt, you had never say, can I have never say middle belt, your circle or donor? President Kufuor, yeah, sir, sewage, yeah, wahey, and a mass,
2: Semper FM,
0: Aveno area, Hano, Ajoka crap. And yes, sir, Caveno, mea, yenya, inibesi, can sue to say a commotre. So dear Nama and ne asem nienka aseme yenka. 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Yesa wanoda dam ewo eye so many ubo kroni credi.
1: Pong
0: water ey. 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Sofo.
1: Okay, how can I make say? Yeah, na yeni pano. 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But mean to me personally, the assets to be collected. 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Baby, I'm used to this. Insure a coin. Where would you more? And so now, you put with a blab one to church at the sense. Insure a coin class still, Ubesi Dianessim. It's no ayayet memo for no yaniana. Yamasa a problem when you know about one. Insure a coin, I have broken on. Yet to see a dying esim. And a two baller. If fear you sheer good insure a coin. Gas of the brown mess.
0: Bola dear, be farmer, wager. Cause wager, dear ball and come home.
1: Hey, how many are home to go?
0: Wager and show in the ball and come home.
1: Sir, gutters and the dad on there, and that it's a honor, me, here. Meme ti e ka say e block castle top one. Ti that area honum nyina ne de aja.
2: Asempa
1: nanti e di agoro. E wa anye nanti di agoro.
0: That say block castle area okay. Mo go be for so.
1: Yeah, yeah, yeah, you go be be for so. E jere ya na ye hunu we say ni. Nanso no be po to be gatter da ye ni mu ni ade ade nyina ano. Onkoru obi a hwe ball e ku.
0: Me no e ba mu fie.
1: E ma fie.
0: Ba ye chire say
3: now there's more Kivo inside. More to enjoy, more to share. Fortified with iron, zinc, and B12.

0: Kivo, you no matter who you are or where you are,
1: Kivo has got you.
2: Kivo Gari Soaking Mix, a taste of Ghana. Kivo,
3: you. This advert is FDA approved.
4: Oh no, as a set listener.
5: So tell me, Sabio, you know, craft, one, yeah, the dad, na, ewo hono. And as I say, sir, as a corona, sooner.
6: You need to be a crotton. And I'm more feeling, I will be feeling the echo higher now. A diabetic will be
5: dim.
6: And my indigenous settlers now. No more, dear, what's your baby? I told you, you know,
3: a separate
6: area and as soon as soon as I'm
5: home. But some of you are saying,
6: some of them I can.
5: Yes, and answer the what you say, yeah, can also no. And your authorities in the Otonia. Authorities soon you say, I won't know. Se bubu kure etwa se ye bugu a etwa se ye bugu bi ko ye timi nhwa man nipa ba ko service interest
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6: ko
5: na
6: da ko na da fo
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3: na bu fo asempa fm
5: na sa ya
6: enye morning amaya da morning am o da was
5: just no so no on the what is like a town so it was say mp enko parliament ekwa ye ajuba na e je so okwa no constituency okwa na ntim ekwa srasra o ni nyina ano na e de wa ano na e
6: we pf a hombe
5: se mp so anko so a ye nto aba ma no constituency ba ka so
6: sa ye nto aba dis na ekwa so sa This is our problem. It is settlers now, one in Tino, ya be one. It's Nippon and Sir Benumuntino.

0: the real settlers are almost here indigenous. 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
1: No,
0: any woman.
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0: Mhm.
1: 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U de an show se de be bi obi asi de asi. 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The 12 year that found on the Yashas, they be crowned now or back to a be. Oh, penny in the ever the idea, wait to me as swimmer. Ako. Oh, baby, what 2 years, 3 years?
0: Mimitia.
1: 2 years,
0: ah,
1: 3 years.
0: What's my swimming?
1: I've been
0: here. What's a call for more?
1: I don't
0: know. Crown the bed.
1: Now a crown or your innocent. 2 years, 3 years. Where's it in a choir? As an embayer, I buy assam. Not the canoe, ebro or man.
0: Messi,
1: where are your best, sir? And car. I buy and find an 80 for my the assembly. They trust it. You book good, you mungu. They all got any panani tree. Sir, I didn't all quire and yet one one. The nitria, pefe.
0: I do.
1: It's a very serious. Very serious. Sir, who was the county? You don't want to kill yourself. No, it's a very bad. See, you're slapper. You should be showing them. Bakupempa ye bien ke bien mi onu mi ensa ye re ko oye na kede baba
0: consideration e de wo mo
1: eh yes
0: eso ko mo bien mi onu
1: mi enu
0: mi ensa continuous e yisa no but because of human face e no bi baako but human face na bu we so so a
1: eni
0: e so be ne be no
1: ye be no
0: e so be
2: be no
1: e ya dia e ha adwene e ya dia ha adwene. So
0: yeah, but omo wo different area e two e yo because of the nipa bi so aye no ama e so no ko pe mo ma na divert ko be for na e no so so de ne ahwe
1: oye no fofo
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1: santa maria
0: Obia sini dine at na honumu years in Suda ho. Na penina or no fisa or abemu e wuska ababe ye foundation heavy e yipa it is only bonny ne initia na funny say a wadavet is you know it is en kwadako school to et one so is a first school more na kwako fa madame fifi.
1: And on the way they can't run me years.
0: But on no scant, you know, about the diabetes, I foundation, you know, solid pillars, and so on the canna. Now, I couldn't see to a diabetes, you know, to be first, you know, a fat madame for your fee. 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
1: A hard journey.
0: Maybe some papa and say, into why, dear, why, you know, what the order, what that, but who need to make a fee if you're not cut.
1: Yeah.
2: A simple FM.
0: And I'm no case. Different issue I bet on him. Aye, gas out. Yen me a barbacon. Multimedia near you may be a severe seeker at Barclays Bank. Yen yen and a boy. Obey Yamia Boa Ama on any mamia, small plotter, or my ye. Me next door, and as a neighbor, there's always scanty or dientino. Or no, no, no, no, no, no, no, no, no, no, no, no, no, no, no, no, no, no, no, no, no, no, no, no, no, no, no, no, no, no, no, no, no, no, no, no, no, no, no, no, no, no, no, no, no, no, no, no, no, no, no, no, no, no, no, no, no, no, no, no, no, no, no, no, no, no, no, no, no, no, no, no, no, no, no, no, no, no, no, no, no, no, no, no, no, no, no, no, no, no, no, no, no, no, no, no, no, no, no, no, no, no, no, no, no, no, no, no, no, no, no, no, no, no, no, no, no, no, no, no, no, no, no, no, no, no, no, no, no, no, no, no, no, no, no, no, no, no, no, no, no, no, no, no, no, no, no, no, no, 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
1: Oh, now, dear, I say, because here they do so in our cotton house or demo. We are all Christians here.
0: I can't enrich you to ya, a doing in abbey. Me coffee horn, ma'am, Pamro video, no, I can't present me, ma'am, but a seminary papa negotia. 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A leakage, any few fee, so we pipe in a pile, I see her baby. 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Ude kofio, ho, mini abba, may ma mason at chisel, no wash it at dinner. A simple thing.
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0: Meba ho parliament, any dream, be jina ha, a catch or say. Your neighbor is a moye nuya moye busia. No matter where you come from, we are all family. Fanese unia back to us. Buano. So no kwa naka, there you create a problem about buano. Ebini eke. 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O tunu wo. No adia bakwe mu. On care, on only care, run if you are with me, mom, I'm about to China be no ambulance, fire, any even bad area, ho. But you know, I did a wabro. But bogus, I'm watching for a muti. Muna, my mother say, because we crumble, we come, we consider we crumble, we come, it's better on class, I say, mercy dying. To Muna, Moose, see dying, I will assume, she say. Gun and near, obesity, I will assume, so no sooner scan it. Indigenous, typical, inclusive ones, and a mechanic.
1: Yeah.
0: Oma Crony or Modiano or Moton assassin, or the watch it show Mucrono or baby come on. Insure in cohorta. But when I could see the down, so we had the wager insure Eddie Natural River. And yet, you yet Yako Blockuno.
1: And all this all. Or Dalberg,
0: but I've been local.
1: One in the choir,
0: and now the sea,
1: the piano.
0: It's been only a Lucia Benyan Munti. Enna is you in the hall. Now, who quabrane, where the beers, they'll sit down with crowd, there's a corrupt, or the decay, and a tall one. We assemblyman crowd. I assembly my way around with you.
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0: I'm reaching common, I need you know. Extended version in Mse Ene Yenya Yenya Ima if you South Africa Yenyaji Yenya almost 300 Abeka Yahoo Ama Yenya Yeka Yenya Bakwe Fimo was Italy Namia Duma next week Yenya Busia Ebekasa and Omujan a crank crack a war a year Italy Honomo or Musi and Omu to be found in Befi. Now in summer courage in Ano Yenya Busia Betransi. More and more social media, more can send me far apart. No one in Anna, the quarry be deadly. The quarry ever deadly. Italian police are doing their best. The Mimisaka and Norman Bakumi Nubia, Mimi Timinka, the Busiana Abekam was him. A country moves him. A member hard journey, a master hard journey. South Africa, if you all. A bureau, South Africa, a bureau, Ghana, Hawaha, Togo, Burkina, a bureau. And I may say, so, I did not. Could be a Pamunko for other Ghana food, you so for
1: Ghana for the year to quite far.
0: Mr. Bissabu,
1: Ghana and Nigeria, dear, your mind, you
0: look at Nigeria,
1: you quite
0: look out for the Rico,
1: you took a beer before beer, Ubesha Ghana. Baby, I've been beer, Ubisha Ghanani. And I want to say, Ghana for your 2 crowns, I am not your comport to your way. ɛdɛ ya obenye nipa baako bi a obey enieme bi a ewom
0: the Ghana foot ma meme yi maso tama South Africa ye ma me no busa question say why don't you go to your country and fix your country o ka sa se no de ne ba wa dwim
3: okay o ka sa no de ba ma dwim ye say o se o mo no sa
2: abofo
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0: that's what ni die
3: 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me call ho no when they enter they say e dey am send this car be fee e be a sakura na stay na tax ka credit so e no say dey fix o man no timi no o South Africa ban yam so tax Ghana ban so yam so tax ni nyina ye kwa ye fa so dey fix o man dey be no because nye obadon kwa na che say o fix so bit ma tena fee send as o mescama e no so a fix e be dey send this car ye won ye send this car be fee na aban nya so tax ya e no so o timi dey fix it.
0: Yeah.
3: Oh my name.
0: Because I agree with what you are saying. Say the two coin let me hear Juma Chrono a taxi me
3: yeah.
0: The Mr. De Brefie and remittances now. Ghana government being one question of parliament and co can say budget we are making, you know, and this time the remittances
2: as simple FM.
0: So to cry so or say remittances no
1: yeah
0: is the highest. I saw a cocoa in Munaba. Ghana for two coin. A discover fee remittances at the boy Busia. A bind a boy or minor or boy, but what we say any two crano. We support our family in about 70%. To no come no yard, but I'm still asking, say.
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1: Ghana needs me to cry. Usher Juma, Ghana need no air. Nanko, when you crew manka or Bethany, Salmon tell it to him. You free yard.
0: Right.
1: Yes, I'm entertaining free. Yeah, yeah, you know. Because we call Nigeria, go share Ghana, maybe. And there be a Cotonou.
0: Cotonou, okay.
1: Now, me na galam go share no. In whom to Ghana, maybe one I'm call share no. Now, on present, me will say, we get no money car, I can't tell them. A Jumana, all year no honor. Say, Hannah, we can go to an a car, a beer, Busui beer, 10,000 Ghana City, Quebec, as one year, Jumana. No, I got to know. Now, baby, I'm not here. Baby, I would die. Yes, I had you, man. This is a mentality, no? A mumma, yes, a son. Now, you see, then, I didn't come, messre. A free and pen for a beer, say, Ghana, sitting near the idea. And Kayamua say, would be a juman crank, would be a
2: messer,
1: you should make a crampoir. At the end of the day, no. A buffer near Manguaque, my. Sir Bayan could have been if she had you soon. Edusiana, ubenya bibi kakrebi, edi akofie. 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
0: So you are talking about pension?
1: Yeah.
0: So, adenti, ena yen gana fo ya kasara, abayeno beji yen, pensiona, ye defa bibiya tax, abaye jisike biya ye kane tax, mewa. aban no eje fi ye ho a de yesu ye kro ya so pa aban no amna boa
1: amna boa won se eno no ye se bi oma omo ye bosu what mam ka what color job Why color job? Money is this one, my mamma's one idea. Send it back. We have assumed your juma. Ah, that you call pension or idea in a demo. Dear, and on the idea, no one to my
0: year. It's a young man says, I'm buying farm, a juma, the mina pension.
1: Mina pension, it's in Cabano, a yanshi, shy of my year. Sir, a juma be a piano, so you queer knee, we a messy knee, we a carpenter knee, medicine, a good cram driver knee, who soon your sister years and now, who soon call pension, your pension penny beer. 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
1: o me ba se se wo ma ni pa na ti ase se when your sister years here, and your pension pay. The word pension pay, no.
0: So for us,
1: how we value that thing, no, it would.
0: So for
1: us, I'm almost here, say, but so when your sister years here, and your pension pay.
0: So for us, we say, even government, do you cry, you can. I also, I'm buying ATN direct, no. And now, private companies now, may establish, no, ATN direct, they call, no. Wo nim say wo call pension now bosu me so na wo call you miscan do do
1: o ye na eye
0: eye
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1: and the sa na and the yin na
0: ye ye first scan na de ma wo mo no wo kwa abrochire kra na abrochire ye ka no Ghana for our most famous is say, or mutime as a 4.7 pension. Ubuwa and our pension. Unyan the crater and sana yet itino, and yea, and bosom is one. The pension be a new $200, a new £200, a new €200. It is so on no crown or crown, and what the other few
1: do have a few, no correct.
0: Chop or dine ma. And na some crowns I will go on, or better catch or say, or no, so I feel no prepare in the future.
1: The future.
0: It will no, or better catch or say, oh, yeah, Juman or Cock or Joe, dear. It will not quite up, papa, or my dream of fee, and a bebois or my support to her. Wish if you are the Dwarf Rapley, Mudra Babu Ghana has a nebulous young crowns out to watch any. It's, you know, pension our canoe. It's something like government, dear old ho, and son, I will privately, why, oh, dear. Like I said, before Ghana for me kind of cray Ghana for wig, Emma, a memo so so, and Tadia, any shoes, and normal be brainy, the inquiry, and yeah. At Diania, may restaurant be rahoda, but according to
2: what I'm talking
0: about, you crowd, who call restaurant that? A condition. But who be in a fena to one of the binny? 2 weeks ago, yeah, pension, and you are say. Say pension, and yet guaranteed to death. But pension is to enjoy your life. Nkokrafobia, me a minimum omo, omo to me fa plane, no munam Europe. And omo fa bus, no munam Europe, no ma kotra restaurant, be a 1 week, no ma Germany, no ma sabe fi. Because time and omo ko school ye juapano. Ne bi no so ye juma ebe si dan ye, they say omo ko tapuma, omo to me befi, omo so omo to me trekromo, omo to me Germany. So it's about time. So, oh, Ghana, ha, Uton Bordia, Uton Banchi. Kokwam and Kwametia make a my nebby, but me too for say, ene, Stati, Uton Bordia, Uton Banchi, Stati say, any district, a GRE, or more office or start pay your own private contribution. Consulate, do your own private. Your private companies be brave. Make a government there, but your private companies or my insurances. My Bob Akon, Glyco, me I'm in call for the Glyco. Glyco, yeah, life insurance. And not a lot. Go to Glyco. Me took my own man and my insurance. Right? Me just say, me 1 month a travel insurance. So my yeah, mommy. Send me to call my mommy. The corner, you are raving about to me. Yeah, I'm going to go to you. Tigana, you go to your kakra. I'm going to hear you know. Hey, okay, 1 month. Travelers and insurance.
2: $500.
0: As you could draw a bit my yard, now could you have said $3,000?
1: Yeah, no credit.
0: As you're going to need
1: 1 year.
0: Auto ticket, Abagana, ha. Ghana need 2 coin every abroad Abba Ghana. Ticket look like a castle on your insurance, it be a best €50 and I say $50 even to so. So be drew her no more, be a no maybe a canoe, and no maybe a single coin here, or to change your ticket any time.
1: Any time.
0: On your overdrew her no more, even a pair as you could to another $2,000 extra ticket for four. Then I become for insurance now. What can you say? Body any branch of phone here? Yeah, insurance catching any animal South Africa.
3: Yeah, me in your South Africa. Ghana for who be South Africa. See, insurance and I bay peche will be a maybe of Kakanga Kra, 1 city, 2 city, Fabetum. Maja, we know 60 no. Now it does no dining Kakranga Kra. Mr.
0: Mutab, okay.
3: Yeah, Mumla. If he had
0: it. So, okay, say, oh, abroad, what to be insurance?
1: Oh, yeah, what to me?
0: So, let me see, I met my own abroad. Ask you, bet my offshore one. What dance in Ghana has say? Hey, no video, bro, I say, yeah, pension I make an old man back home. What about the pension? The world will see Ginny, oh, boogie. Or no, being you know, son, why you want to reach him with you? What a production, mama, miss our video, and a softening, you might have been.

0: Oh, age your woman.
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0: So we table kitu ebi nesi kona ho. 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Ya fe ni ano betra reachi mo. Eti ye ni ano mo ma ye ni ano mo me ma mo we asi afaneni na. Gan ati tru we country mo. Ma mo chase a buying kwane ma pension. One kasa be ya wo personal private pension a scheme. Not why they or their ball bra. Look at the way the man was dancing. We make a say cry no. Nima on the man.
2: Oh yeah.
0: Or Jinny call the baby. Almost about be a way about 30 years. Also usher pensioner, you have to start from the age of 18, 19. Mm-hmm. Right? Roughly 20 years, yes, or 30 years, man, yes, 32. And now, Benya, heavy money.
3: A simple FM.
0: But, yeah, to cry in it, yeah. The age, to cry already, no, Aria.
2: Aria.
0: Who could do chromo, sir? Who could rely on be a papa will never share?
2: Answer.
0: Ah, we are Juba beside the panic dim, when you would dim. It will now, dear, no, now, number 50. It's why you are 10 years now, corporation. It's a serious debate. And only you challenge, you know. It is now it's about time you know be brave as you almost your HSR private pension scheme. No, say would you yet to think it on why your private one? It's in your adum now about pensioner near to Timo. She said, a new scheme. I ever know say, yeah, be my pension now. We better not gonna hire from our view. So, come on, enjoy that pension. Oh. O metna okrum
2: krum
0: yen ka se gane ni o
2: no mte
0: ba bia o che se so o free country now wo mu no titru Germany any UK for na start is hard way o free krum o pe yen first can ma obi o it approaching come o tie ne a ye de be ma o fella no all the time a higher sample 94.7 so for kwa man kwa extended version I dia ka ho 1 hour on the streaming no. But more than I saw the catch on your beer, we are suffering. I said, Abrochinkomo, she say, be beer your Zoom and I'm a kayano. Zoom number no ID no AA 25241616 14. Na password no AA 12345678 9. Password here 12345678 9. Ubi to my be joining. Anytime we are the OEK BR, no bit my bitch, no one ever home. Sasso, and in your WhatsApp lines, production one for WhatsApp line and so, and also so no bit me the Wadrin Chile Afaho, Ubit me a voice note as Afaho no more. Yet the link can never become home soon. So they bear WhatsApp link and so bit me a bustle, Nanya in Ababi Dinko more any. Here Adam Mattis, according to Muslim, be ye, my dear. Me uncle there they acquire near about my young Adam Mattis titular South Africa. Dear pa ni a how I'm cool.
4: Oh okay. Essie dear. Then you win a 2 minute dear me dear name can me ni problem dear because baby.
0: Wouldn't the problem but wouldn't you be a problem?
4: Yeah.
0: It's a problem be pa na Ghanaian community no mukum and pay for tea. You know say sir issue we no e they are to be
2: tried,
0: and then you'll be an ever among Beckano Sosono. Yes, yes, Yanam C for ambassadors. H is on my boy in my age, ma. From
4: video and best,
0: papa, it's a boate, Kumasi, former Kotoko, a boss barco, or be and a miaminia,
4: a Sibuati,
0: Redu Subai, Mia Hilda, Hilda the other na consulate you have been in a yes and me bahuana sadi BC and a missambechi. Then I'm we first view of Apatashi GD or
4: yeah, Ghana first.
0: Ghana first.
4: Yeah.
0: Oh, Apatashi GD the whole world.
2: Wow.
4: Ghana first.
0: Yeah, shortage. Yeah, Papa Gio for and next week me the third container never. Mummy ye brand in the camera a shortage. Stands then some by you know Ghana stand no union sand if you Ghana petition, you don't go contain them.
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0: asana palms so they go go to mu ye de call South Africa and soto it's your wadoye e wo Ghana it's your isibuati e wo ho menena re Dubai menena na kwashi so abei na ye de nyame ase se omo mo ba ho bia so so no and now Ghanaian community Mr. Loris Jabintino always we come together yeah. to bring the news said the Kuwait for me no more so Thomas no more Ibrahim no more you can't Kuwait as a man Ghana for baby I'm will be a look at them
4: yeah
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4: Oh, okay, on say CCRD.
0: And
4: I'm making first in the say, obey passport, Kurana, are you problems? Now, about CCR or his residency by or the toy or any bureaucrat or organizing. No, they are toy, no, obey passports on their mind. In fact, or board you, my pa, I know the. Sanya Mananka, I think it's now. Oh, you're mine. And that's a good one. Ambassador's in Rodona, and your politics. Where, dear?
0: Ima,
4: or the Muslim,
0: Ima,
4: Benjamin Kwasi.
0: Ima, all my passport I came with, say, me from.
4: The young Namaka sat on the crown, wouldn't you go your crown? I came. Then why are you not coming out with Rebeba? You go, maybe we are, none of you know, and I ask him. Who says, so organize it or the crew look. Kept on one,
0: who are quite young. Door to door, no dear.
4: Yeah,
0: I ended it. Door to door,
4: no
0: dear. My
4: witness,
0: my witness,
4: young boy, you sit out.
0: My witness, Italy. My witness, Germany. My witness, Belgium.
6: Oh, okay.
0: Right? Door to door. And my Ghana will be cry a social media. You better say, I didn't know move through office.
6: And
0: the twelve community near them can say moon their mocha. Sadly no dear Ghana by ya dear. Because two bro Italy, Papa no 5 years no renew the passport.
6: Wow.
0: Medwaba Ghana.
6: Medwaba.
0: No, me as I was saying they renewed your baby Ghana. Wouldn't the intro team call it? Because Tama Obenya who saw the call a weekend.
6: A weekend.
0: So weekend no saw the call also so no. Yenye juma. Ghana embassy ni yenye juma. Eti okaso oje off so so ohwe ni sika obeluzu ajuma mu a. Eti ntio mani ntimi rini. 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Ba o ni mr passport no se na yi a. 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Card no mu yesi bibi de ye briefi. Bibi card. I don't know you see the two chrome until we are, but the chrome don't tell me about. But that time, you know, they all say the Saka passport is there, or Beba Ghana. Right? Me, whom I may be a good time, could I fall? Or see, bear them made in Craya, Corum, Asaba, or Quay, so what da?
7: A simple check
0: is car, or better train ticket, 7 hours, or could draw the assay, so what da? On them crown also could three as a way as have back. It's an adentino or Hano Hosa to the baby. It's if they go to the community to take the pictures and the fingerprint now, it's a better way of sort of work. And who are you good? That side no are you good? But a camuna member can say or say, and then Papa buy and Bibia come and eat. May can say, oh, never may can say. Ghana for so war approach, no one can quit. 70% or 200 on him address will need be.
4: Oh,
0: Tobo, and you will pay so.
4: Oh, me, you should be fear address.
0: And you also, you should be fear address.
4: Yeah,
0: tell you, you should be fear address. It's about what you fear or crowded, you fear or a Buddha baby. It was me
4: Eba if you are
0: me rest of me. Me so who pet.
4: Oh, okay, address, yeah.
0: Also you so fear address. It that is Ebia key no fear run no. It let up and I say ya requesting me be a few ho. If you run in be wa catch no. It will no ebremo. A mission. I'm telling people that's a problem, they say. And no one say, yeah, problem, ni, almost a problem, ni. But door to door, they are accepted. Now it's okay.
4: You remember back on camera?
0: For camera?
4: First, no. I was just saying, Papa Benjamin Bayer. First, now, this is what my acquiring time was. It be an alien for Uhiana, Oba. Omo abu timi si ano no abeka ho first one's name ti sa ndi na make say e bia na obi o ha obi a me de minim but
7: ena me ti mi ha
4: ba me de nima first na ha ye no sa papa we Benjamin Kwashi ba ye no na me nim wa be je nima ma
0: ka
4: ma ya because say o friend ya na dokura o pick it one pick here mun say wa send o message say friend any pass message
0: na me nya no friend no.
4: I'm not going to be able to do this.
0: One for a command to from Mount Minimum. Said the Minue Kano. Foreign Affairs is my second home from multimedia. More, bit my catcher said next month, HUA or Beffy win echo. Bit my catcher only.
4: No one family, my question, qua America.
0: And it's over America.
4: Oh, boy, you make it the giddy.
0: No, Uncle Yi, and you feel.
4: Oh, here, say in tune push.
0: Every will be an or boy, you mama Ghana. But the question is often they say, and yeah, America, and you crew be a mammy. Ghana for your dreams, America, UK, and yeah, you crew, see, baby. You look to Togo crown now with your mama Ghana. Ghanaians over there, no. Baby, you would, you must have said, okay, you know. And yeah, baby, I do because. I make a deno. Any German I've been okay, Ghanaian son of Kumi to a more. How crowd on the Panadoso? It's a pressure, no, awful. But the mechanics only cry, you don't cause a pressure also. The whole world, Italy, I don't call as ambassador. A small make up a boom track a hand kicking. The whole world, you don't call as ambassador.
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0: Only peace, Italy. Kabibi.
2: One of the Ocan, a bear no cray. And yes, I bear a no do cray.
0: The whole world.
2: Because social Italy, a whole world there, yes, just said Italy for one issue by one culture and a city. It's one on one, it's 100% true.
0: But any Italians in the person, you can't Ghanaians.
2: Yes.
0: But see, as my making from 20 years, yaya abrochin komo. Me si ambassador bia waye juma wa Italy. Me used to word they say, "Oswa kri kakra."
4: Unfa benko obeso avana sempo.
0: Ah, chenio, yeso omu sovo. But you say, "Nipa na oko mito omu ono."
4: Oh.
0: Tio, baby, omu namu ambedru kromu ono. 80% efficiency osu ni kuru kromu ono.
4: Okay.
2: Nipa na ono ono ono ono.
0: Your husband, or share passport session. Ambassador on the ground, then a human passport issues, you know. Or you overall, you. But so many things are, you know, and you're one to one with Ghanaians. You're a trade desk, you're a consular session, or be out of your way. But moment, it's a way and you're one ambassador, you're one ambassador. No, we are no.
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0: but me see the whole world. Okujato, Hanatete, Ayoko Bochi. I prefer frequency Bochi Krasomra. Omu nyine nim se Italy die danger zone. Ye bold is a cohon ma no bompa yes rade Pope Muami. Cause it depend for one ojemu no monam.
6: Yes.
0: What a meter uko room wa on num one only a ticket crash yes or a Ghanaian, but obekacho so a Ghanaian so imagine passport umra. But what did the make an
6: answer?
0: Itina ye can say mu kan wasem na bisakwashi echi esunhunu ba se do sika ye no se mo hono mu nyeyi but ye be ye sa one on one ama ulma na hunu no ma e so sa de gu akwa e mbi o biko ya ye me ni redu ye ma redu su se che no ma bi a ono so afem e so do tutu akwa em they are career diplomats and they were appointment but okwa one career diplomats na ne dia edi enkomo. As we speak, Holland, your papa free or Mr. Kutia or Baye or head office, they say the Ghanaians were saying, hey, Tony Dubai, Donia Beye, or Hase, oh, Tony Dubai, no, mama, higher, come on. Right? Opeso near Shia, but Ghana, yanni, yanko. No, free community leaders, Mamu, no, Muniko, and Mumrani, and meeting here. You see how the positive to say that what come, Mr. Kwashi, Mr. Koti, as also, and you will be a lady so many. Also, Kwaku, Koforomo. Oh, by the community, we say, oh, Baga, I have so no movies here. These are the normal Ghana, but oh, be catch all, oh, fair, oh, my, but party, the no, my,
2: party,
0: that's
4: our
0: party. Oh, party, pa.
4: Name them.
0: But I'm not on the frame.
4: Okay, and media no credit, dear. Yes, we no crowd told me, I'm going to say,
0: this are the challenges. I'm best of can even know. Monk,
4: Indian,
0: no credit, Indian, but I know the account, I can't they were more free no. But on no frame among co, but party the my homa.
4: And
0: my papa no mra honum say party the ambassador maba. They per se minimum din cobo 5 minutes be. Or because hey, nahan abeyo.
4: Ambassador sim.
0: That's how Ghanaians are. Belgium, ABC, the whole hall. Or me meeting or horse Saturday, no. Mammy, a boy, mother, I say, oh. Ye be a free Ghana, but ye in a bishia or has any near Maka Mohau, no a tro or record on a Ghana by a Timohau, any a Oma me meet your honor, Bako crazy ho,
2: Mamma,
0: Debbie. Oma no free Antwerp, a call Brazos, no. And in the staff and a near Tiho. One crazy ho. If you a call party, I say, no, I am. You see, we Ghanaians, we are something. Oh,
2: yeah, was some, yeah, were color table. Yeah, it will be an idea, pastor. What you know? Oh, yeah, moi, Ghana, it will go to oh, yeah, moi, pa, and so no, sir, on over 2 1 a mono, but a better
0: answer.
4: So, I was so contribute to so a kakra bit me be an account. And you was sitting in a casa bibri, a kakrebukan abeka, no waka, not do be so betumno. Let's say a bebuan our femo, but celebre ya also be who said ye, echo or my name.
0: So for the binia kind, there were France platform 4 president said a lot, Mr.
4: Lollis,
0: Jabin was a yabako, I may also be. At the same time, France, the Omo 3. Nina also Germany, Omaya 4. There was to be Kuwait no wasu bi Lebanon afi na Umar no ehihye omodie no na na se Israel for no omodie si e ni eyi ba mi glory amechi aw papa Kuwait di end there time difference ni eyi no but the crew met me ni akohwa de crew because ebia no omodie bibi towa ewu
2: here very very important
0: the people want say omodie atoso street ebia fan of first street Accra to Achimota Road, go for the journey. Has it to move beyond Faho? It is a whole year. You man, I said, bus. It was our road way so. I said, we go far. Ebia
2: different route.
0: Can you see? Go far. You go by because he, because ufu bus waha. We do the best stop bus. No, I check him on. So every minute you have to
6: check your phone
0: and check and send what pie. Which is Thomas Nene Dom. A dear Moyeno, Tembia, and say, well, we have information, beer, just send it to. This is where Oye Ghana near Krona was on pay a cool before machine.
2: Because the American say, I want our Oma Miniho, Opa Pennyho, Obusia Pennyho, Unia, the one, Tidua Oma, me, Opa Unia, a Ghana near Wakotun Honum. 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Zye nipa kons yu obi ya. Nka platform onye active. 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Platform obi ya wosu biya. So we UK, we America, baby, we be no Ghana community platform be and he very very active. So the boy be BNA was what me have no, na it me abwa. It's no, he have the Ghana phone in a ye issue. If you look at the Ghana mukura ampona, ibu ama wo area wo tiye, asoli ya wo community, baby, how ye Juma, ibu ama ni the platform for better go, oma hajuni no do. On kind emwa kra
6: right
2: it's any and you do home for pa
0: you do home
2: it's a gun of my engine I yes sir na emwa ya pa
0: yo aha a year as empanel to 4.7 muslim for kwa mankwa and American open so t according to musema a year as empanel to 4.7 memory that enemy with the beer a bonus see an effa a copy non kuno the radio for the day a bonus
6: FM
0: na a fee online streaming no and also beko adom online portal no wako obetie all the you know so now we call a my joy online portal so obetie if you hold the whole 2.5 hours in you know on yeah what you say baby I make you know obeko akoshisha call any app store be a they download adom online portal no and I said my joy online portal so now obetie me I could tune in na akwa yede akutie ewo life memory that enemy me de bia no sia ne efa ekopem no nkro but asempa de ebono wotwe a na ye jai mu e de ama Dr. Phil ewo hono mo.
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13: This advert is FDA approved.
0: So, what story we are discussing here? Yeah, Fafa 0208 938 3318. Email so bit me the affair a year akuntejo at gmail.com. Na a seminar yen na edi hon at a poi abobo hon. The best I can be only say, Asempa multimedia ye wa do ye edemam all the time, all talk all day. A higher monum yen yeshe. Demum yen yon be braces who are contumwa almost soon a miacho, my dear, a yen yum to. It's a embracing, so almost so ye best
6: Asempa
0: yen yum abba. am an conform almost so a dumacha dear about almost so. Na ye de the crack crano meko y ma dear na be catch at all. 1 minute.
4: Okay, 1 minute ye make catch at all the same kind near mammy you be and I'm sa Idi kaye mini anum Ghana from West Africa. 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
0: 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Now, on your bee, don't find her in the bush.
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0: So, then I beckon you to a mammy.
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0: 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Asempa 94.7 any YouTube Asempa 94.7 in same race you know the best you need in our TV no so I'm a market late coverage na market the course so you know you ma nyame show say also so a buy you know pay for no kind one can say Debbie na moso na bia send pa 300 so ababe kan ye ho omo maka no in me say mrese mo abe kan ye ho na ye nyina ye ho so oman no say ma me say you fix your country a ye be fix 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
14: fm
0: 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The Nosso Mosamo air by Minsano, Medamase, Samutimi, and Brandy Brayna. Missing but to cry a day for quam papa soon to cry. I couldn't to ye. Be because I couldn't to ye piano. No boy, back a crow or cosso, Nippa or cousin so. If we see cow will say no, say the pano or jay dia ubi hoo, or jisa boa ubi hoo. I couldn't to what we take it the neighbor day. What your ticket are $1,000, maybe $1 and that's $1,200. We'll be say for 30,000 brand. They might do $20,000. We don't be call. The panel could do no one. So 20,000. Now can we any day? But that must say production, a free camera to MCL, sound. The demo you know must say, Muso Mimu and Yumri, Sasuna, ye, Omo, Deku. Now, if I'm say, set designers, mid demo you know must say, and me say, Nadia, be drawing no more no more. Me chef for the other bear, me no, me new dear American Frank, Simon Coffee, and on chair me, and tampa or chair. A bit dope be asset. There's a damn beside the chat to only say, Ope diatar, Ope diatar. Biju Homes, Ope Diatoa, Biju Homes, our Ghana has a Wabuch Rabbit, Toda, and Mankotas as a view. Kotoda, you know. It's Omo, Enna, Asoma Sene. So every Saturday, I can tell you, meet my bet in her, Namia Bruchi for Dinkomo, Tibiju Homes, Fama, Edamase, Samaso, Abruchinkomo, I can tell you, say, Atadia Meshe. And in the case come, the baby Habiano, but the baby mommy. No more, no. Production for Subectrimi, intimidated Robert Money. But I must be ready, NBC has a.

0: no na ya tre ne ko so Ghana police e che bi ese no na Ghana ye court of arms ne boso Ghana ya se so de ne boso a police for e ya se Eya sense we don't boss and found America car no was out there back.
1: Yes.
0: And found speed out there back.
1: Yes.
0: Says our police now. Yeah. If you constable, so we need to know when us we pretend sir. Papa Timbakan at the crater no. We na one load to set there. We na the speed set there. Who says our police now pretend sir? Papa, we yet the ubu behua. We the cho. We be do police then we na we dinner.
1: Yes.
0: And then I went to meet him. What? Authority to be na stop no.
1: Yes.
0: Our power.
1: Yes.
0: Now so authority to be asian so a manager.
1: Yes.
0: Sana wo edidi for me atie.
1: Yes.
0: Edu be bia Satan enu so our power. Our power. Now so say you tumi di your authority ni eya juma papa. You tumi stop Satan e wa bra wa so no.
1: Yes.
0: E bra wa di yare ya so no.
1: Yes.
0: E bra wa di ya hotira so no.
1: Yes.
0: E bra wa di ya koma so no.
1: Yes.
0: You tumi di authority na you kura no. You tumi no. You kura no.
1: Yes.
0: You tumi at stop no. You stop no. And found the senior police in what fault to tell me. And found the senior where you tear tear to tell me. Would the speed the essay when you pay down in Sakubentina?
1: Yes.
0: And enter Ghana at the authority to be a man.
1: Yes.
0: Say one thing in a crossroad and yes, a sadian.
1: Yes.
0: And to our authority, it was our driver. And so.
1: Yes.
0: Amen.
1: Amen. Amen.
0: Papa, Famico, Matthew chapter 20, Matthew chapter 8, verse 28.
2: Matthew chapter number 8 verse number
0: 28.
2: I say verse 28 no. Now odru asonya jado ho. Odru asonya jado ho. Gadara for asase so no. Nipa baanu. 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Etwaso
0: baba.
2: I say why you renfo say obi ntumi ntwam. 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
0: papa bible se Yesu Kristo enam na dwuma mu Yesu Kristo enam de botaye mu Yesu Kristo is seven the purpose our deba asasi so. 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

0: go to the other side.
1: Yes.
0: Let's go to the other side.
1: Yes.
0: Papa, when you pay Pia, oh, other side, oh. When you pay Pia, send you out here. Yeah, oh, baby, on my, yeah, other side.
1: Yes.
0: Yeah, you see, let's go to the other side. Mumma, you come baby, fufro. You come off a fufro, on a beer, and one side pen any penu. A beer, and a bushen, or one side pen any penu. One side that we are crawling for any penu. One side that we are selling any penu. One side that we are at the bottom any penu. One side that one cross school na you any penu. One side that won't take for any penu. Now so me catch yourself. Who at that side to be a what we bet to me across wako? Who at that side to be a honomo? One side to be a we are crawling sunny.
1: Yes.
0: And no bushen any penu. And no one so any penu. And the and no kuana any paya de so. Now so me catch yourself. A branty ababawa. Over at that side to be a Uber to me across the hall. Sir, at that side, no, or be Pierre and Wow anymore. Sir, at that side, no, or be Pierre and Wow. What's what that I just send your opponent, your friend there on no self, and none of any people who say, oh, you're coming, sending your bell, say, oh, yes, where you are your craft for, where you are cross school. Now, so over at that side, be on one, woo, who be out on one, when you pay Pierre no Wow anymore.
1: Yes,
2: amen.
0: I will bet to me across a co other side.
1: Amen.
0: Who bet to across?
1: Yes.
0: Na south side, no. Se ube to me across wakwa. I just say only yes to keep a bomb pinning pool.
1: Yes.
0: South side, no. Se ube to me across wakwa. I just say only yes to a show.
1: Yes.
0: Say yes to kuan the bet to me at south. What

0: for the side. Yes, what the side we are. A CEO aside.
1: Yes.
0: Papa, once upon a time, number one side, aye, and Sanrie. A baby, a chum, number one side, aye, and Sanrie. Me bropa, me bropa, me bropa. Eight in any pair by me, Nenu, so where do I mobra? Where do I be a day one cry? Where a beard, yes, in you, a brabo bay and obey. Me one side.

0: see a and I used to keep to be on the other side, no. And many pay in a who say, your baby back and a woman who a year near Omuno. Now, so me other side, you on one, a Asempaka side, you other side, you are a dear side, you other side, one more, so for dear side, you other side, you are a enchetan, Papa me back at your ten, a mau tibia woman, a mau brabono, a manu chufina menu, and numbers over the Christo in China, who betty yes to Christo, yes to be pure water side, yes to be pure nut. Tano. Obebi.
1: Yes.
0: Was woman young cross who and quite the other side.
1: Yes.
0: The Bible say a bina woman cross who ya womuko. Bible say a huana. Womuko do and say yabi. Na Bible say a huano. Na. Embrantium yenubia. Bible say a home bonny as a woman. Embrantium be a home bonny as a woman. Bible say two demon possessed men. Bible say they were so fierce that she said, Womu who you who? She said, Womu, I dear be your friend of power. And to baby a woman with Dano. And you pen to me, Chamu, baby a woman with Dano.
1: Yes.
0: Or be to me ever found. Now Bible say a bra yes to kiss a duo. A huana, sir. A home homo. Sir, a young Latin a home bonny as a woman. But a one would team the Kakoko to Yesu and him, and was the Yesu Kiswe, a dear na old war and the yellow animal. Yesu, what Bahasa will Baba say, and Yana, what Bahasa would to a plan of Yana, Yesu, and to Omu Power Sinina, Womu submitted to authority,
1: yes,
0: Womu Yesu, Womu Behunu say, Womu Power, dear, Nelson, Womu

0: Womu powers in international. Womu chia adibia. Your friends to authority.
1: Yes.
0: And to authority overcome the power. No. And to, even if authority is silent, power submits.
1: Yes. Amen.
0: Whenever there is authority, power submits.
1: Yes.
0: Baby, a two me war. And what do you come from?
1: Yes.
0: Chiba, we say, we must have papa. We pass our baby say any ana. Baba, tye. Baba, we say, sao kofo se mienwe. We must be a coin be a boso. Enti. In the revelation, papa, we must make it barrier our coin.
2: Bin ko bi ma
0: ba wo si wo bi nko ne bi ma wo ma te kwa na wo so adentra se wo twem ho a wo be plaw wo twem ho a wo be sew wo twem ho ma wo di adobeyo enti wo di ehu ani suru atoni pa so enti ba bia so mo no ba wo si wo bi entumi twem ho no mo ba bia wo gira no eni pantumi fa ho e bi nko na e bi ma enti wo ma ye baria e wo ho ana dwime twi wa gira ko obusu ani mo Now, remember who tell me? 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

0: who be on my one man, your woman, Jenice, woman, the world power of every fear, woman, what didn't of your and to woman, your barrier of your say, if you had you at the papa be a chamu, if you had you, our real chamu, if you had you, Sukun chamu, if you had you, Sikan chamu, if you had you, and Wanyamu chamu, if you had you, and couldn't be a chamu, if you had you, you're first of the chamu, 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And the abrant yet is not so perso popra. Nay, Senator, you fear the Yenesico, Winnim Nasa, we are Juman Yesica, and Chess and Now, and the Ampau do a Nibetra Fianum. Wow, Obeyasa, O Bobrebia, who paid Jacka Calbertianu Kunia de Nocos, who paid Jacka Creacum, and the Ababa one is so. What the Senator said, you fear the young Ario, and Winti Ampa, Ababa Waway, and you bear my bed to me at Tra and Fianum. To me, try and fear do a big crowd to me, woman.
1: Yes,
0: and what bra bear money to me and conquer and what
1: is
0: I didn't tell Quabranit in a fianum. I walk at it. I was saying, you fear Hanumadia, you saw a real chamu,
1: yes,
0: a fear ye dear chamu, and to what you throw near who up to when I'm in my soul,
1: yes,
0: and none of them doing a mea what then,
1: yes,
0: anyone I'm to me or gentlemen, and now you may come power and your friend. Now me to Bora Bushman, me to Bora Fianum. Me to pull out the venue and none of you.

0: They submitted to authority.
1: Yes.
0: They submitted to Jesus Christ. I didn't tell you. Woman, she a woman who boss. Mm. Because you say Jesus Christ is the boss.
1: Yes.
0: And you say, only Jesus Christ is the boss. Papa, Jesus is the one to me.
1: Yes.
0: Woman who Jesus no. Jesus is Mr. Woman self. Woman who Jesus no. Jesus no woman could come. Woman who Jesus no. Jesus ankasa. Now so the signal say, this man is a man of power.
1: Yes.
0: This man after power he has authority.
1: Yes.
0: This man carries something.
1: Yes.
0: Papa we say ye dia grobe ma ya kwa ya kwodi. And they went down to him. I say papa ye power chao. E ba ya ka odi eyempam ye.
1: Yes.
0: Nemu ma ya kwa hanu mo. Wo mu hunu say, there is authority. There
1: yes.
0: is authority over power.
1: Yes.
0: There is authority over power.
1: Amen.
0: Sister dia na titi wo. Abrant ye dia na titi wo. A dear na how wa bra pomo. A dear ba di na wi a woni je. A dear di na di suro ni ehu atoto. O kan First Timothy chapter 1 verse 7. Was I did not give you the spirit of fear.
1: Yes.
0: Ma mam ehu hu hu.
1: Yes.
0: Na mo me mam adwemote.
1: Yes.
0: Ene wo do.
1: Yes.
0: Se anu na mo fam mo fofa nante. And na na dwe adie bi adie ehu atoto. And na dwe me take authority on the
1: Father.
0: And na dwe me di ni so. Adie bi adie ehu atoto. 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Azofo, you were to me, and you were one denny. Now, baby, a to me, a one, and who are denny a brand who
1: was. Yes.
0: Wherever there is authority, power submits.
1: Yes.
0: Baby, a to me, and who are denny conform.
1: Yes.
0: Baba, send your old boat, drink, we will be. So, if you must send your old boat, drink, Baba, Casa, Casa, Casa. Baba, Casa.
2: Amen.
1: Amen.
2: Young person, make a cranny say. 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Would you achieve one cassa wabla bobe ko ye?
1: Jesus.
2: Would you achieve them say, your mind is sound wabla?
1: Yes.
2: Wouldn't achieve them say, I want to be now pan out.
1: Oh, Jesus.
2: Wouldn't achieve say, I want our own wabble say, now. Wouldn't achieve say, what you want, I say, I feel what you want, I ye. Amen.
0: Amen. I love for ye.
1: Papa.
0: There is power, there is authority over power. To me, a dear one, Deniso. 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The Bible said that no Ebra Moses e ko pie Pharaoh anim. 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Bible say na Moses ahyase e kasa. 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Moses e die ne kura ono ene wo se aba. Everybody must have something in hand.
1: Yes.
0: Obi bi ya obeko nyame ne mu e kwa ko pa bibi e wo se wo bibi e kura wo e ye sadie na wonyame fa so e di bi e kwan ma
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1: yes
0: what the two are better than it. But I was still when Yami Mani demonstrated.
1: Yes.
0: And power the two. None of Puman Adano. When I'm the South Sumnefa. But I was a bro do the farinim. What's the baba? Wahini. When Yamia Sumami. Israel Yamia Sumami. When Yaku Bosom say, Papa, me my chin in my ear for some. What's the wine saying? Yaman. About the Moses. As I said, what down when I'm to Neddy,
1: and
0: to what the Naban to form,
1: yes.
0: But I was what the two form the Danny or Nafero said, Chick. I didn't tell Womus was sad Yenibi, Womus to me, Yabi, near Moses, a year, Yano, a power,
1: yes.
0: Moses Ed demonstrated power,
1: yes.
0: And to eat it for necessary,
1: yes.
0: Faro Nelco for Sereno, I didn't tell Woman who says South Powers, Lydia, Womus will be home, Womu a professor, Womu a comfort, Womu a magician, Womus will be a baby,
1: yes.
0: And to Faro FF Womu, and was Mombra Mombra, a quality be dear home, Mosu Mombra. Na Bible say Pharaoh atofo no wo mo so bai na wo so bai no wo to di wo mo to poma to ho Bible say enam pa eno so e dane wo wo enti power versus power eno so dane wo wo enti afei na e wo say ye hwe se 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
1: amen
0: and to wo wo what done wo yes what done wo
1: yes
0: ti debe na be che ti e ho na fe what authority e be mo
1: yes
0: I was afe Moses e wo wo no e sha she

Moses Jano, and your authority. 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

0: Yes.
1: And then
0: yes.
2: Amen.
0: That dear be tread adiem.
1: That dear be tread adiem.
2: Yes.
1: Onu authority. Pharaoh mini wom. Moses wo wonu mini womu. She say Moses ye no enya tumi.
0: Yes.
1: E wo ma ho odene
0: so.
1: Enti ya wari wo fke numa wombe wari bi. Yes, ye tu kwa ya womu subetu kwa bi. Yes, ye beti so fo womu se womu subeti bi. Enti ye ye di Yesu e di so fo no. Na womu di ensu ne di so fo. Ye di Yesu e di so fo no. Na womu di abansere. Ye di Yesu e di so fo no. Na womu si ni pa. Na so ye kache so womu se ewiye no. Ye be mo se Yesu Kristo di ano. E wo tumi e wo womu di
0: ensu. Original.
1: Yesu di ano tumi.
2: Yes.
1: Adolfo, yes, you to me.
2: Yes.
1: Jesus has authority
0: yes.
1: over power.
2: Yes.
1: And he say yes, you to me, dear.
0: Yay.
1: Now, only yes, you and I am, dear Papa. Shasia so decide to me by your Juma.
0: Yes.
1: Shasia so decide to me by Cassa.
0: Yes.
1: Shasia so decide to me.
2: Yes.
1: Two kind of book of Proverbs was in the mouth of infants and babies, I have ordained power.
0: Yes.
1: In the mouth of infants and babies, I have ordained power. Enti ebra ye yam kura no, ebra ye susa no, eno ma ye ahuotene. 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
0: Amen.
1: And I feel we hear to me now. Bonini to me, and you know, I want you then to me now. Before you're to me, I Bon seven to me on Messi a bosom end to me on
0: you.
1: I will be taking authority. Messi a fear no bosom end to me now.
0: Yes, man.
1: On to me on
0: you.
1: And I wonder say any baby from what I did for. Now so almost from own fear bosom. I wonder say any baby from what I did for. Now so almost so own fear before. If you had your say, if you had a way Bekum, if you're Papa, sir, and also Wabaji Yaskitadi, and your son or Honomo, wouldn't know about the Egitum, and the idea in a war you have found near one more can one so can be, one must so pay you on to Srobi,
0: yes,
1: one must so push on to Srobi,
0: yes,
1: and you know Christos from that told. Atosini, Papa, mean to me and so me fear bay bayada. If you be a bay you,
0: yes,
1: if you be a sabusum,
0: yes,
1: now so may catch us, mean to me so one would that,
0: yes, authority.
1: I didn't tell you. For some more Christo.
0: Yes.
1: Go to me, you know. Me to me, so. And to one, try to a don't be a say, only the best see yourself with your coin.
0: Yes.
1: Ya warrior coin.
0: Yes.
1: Ya control coin.
0: Yes.
1: Ya shida coin.
0: Yes.
1: Now, so ye catch yourself. Inside 2 minutes, you only. One more yet, day, one more.
0: Yes.
1: Baba, so for bright, if you be you, what to me, I be this for.
0: Yes.
1: Multimedia CEO in fear by you.
0: Yes.
1: What to me be a company sapeja.
0: Yes.
1: President Muhammad in fear by you in your bosom.
0: Yes.
1: What to me rise up with the president.
0: Yes.
1: Agbisho Dankaram in fear by you in your bosom. What to me a better software.
0: Yes.
1: Apostle Prince Boatinya to me a better software.
0: Yes.
1: Reverend Yimet to me a better software.
0: Yes.
1: Reverend Foley at me a better software.
0: Yes.
1: Reverend Fenya to at me a better software.
0: Yes.
1: Despite and near me was on Fenya and you may catch us. Sister, who's to bet to me a breakthrough?
0: Yes.
1: Sister, who's to bet to me a breakthrough?
0: Yes.
1: With the authority of Christ,
0: yes.
1: You can break through.
0: Yes.
1: You can break through in marriage.
0: Yes.
1: You can break through.
0: Yes.
1: In traveling.
0: Yes.
1: You can break through in finance.
0: Yes.
1: Say, one more time for you to me a breakthrough. Yeah. Papa, who's to bet to me a breakthrough?
0: Yes.
1: And so if you pay,
0: yes.
1: Tia Oko, Miva Papa. Ya church wo ya anthem kro aw kwa Sunday school eyankrani naka
0: yes
1: yesi bayie eye kwasea bayie eye kwasea kwasea no in quotes eye ignorance For those who lack knowledge, woman new say omo to me, woman a bay ye a do also.
0: Yes,
1: but for yen ya yaba be who say, Christ 20 ya was something called to me, and to Satan our power, dear. But ya bring your 2 year old son, you so bay ye,
0: yes,
1: you so bosom,
0: yes,
1: you so yo,
0: yes,
1: mamma, ten son,
0: yes,
1: you so comfort,
0: yes,
1: malas,
0: yes,
1: son,
0: yes,
1: you so beer,
0: yes,
1: a sign Christ to enti, and to bay ye,
0: yes,
1: ya quasia,
0: yes.
1: Hosea chapter 4 verses was for lack of knowledge you will perish.
0: Yes.
1: Nim dia so nyanti. Baye bedu so. Obebre.
0: Yes.
1: Enti ekwan be na be fa so nyatumi. Tumi no ogidi ni bia obi.
0: Yes.
1: We can look chapter 10 verse 19 was mama mutumi say mo fani of town so mama mo enti tumi no wo bia wo bi
0: yesu
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and Tom, and Tom, and Tom, and Tom, and Tom, and Tom, and Tom, and Tom, and Tom, and Tom, and Tom, and Tom, and Tom, and Tom, and Tom, and Tom, and Tom, and Tom, and Tom, and Tom, and Tom, and Tom, and Tom, and Tom, and Tom, and Tom, and Tom, and Tom, and Tom, and Tom, and Tom, and Tom, and Tom, and Tom, and Tom, and Tom, and Tom, and Tom, and Tom, and Tom, and Tom, and Tom, and Tom, and Tom, and Tom, and Tom, and Tom, and Tom, and Tom, and Tom, and Tom, and Tom, and Tom, and Tom, and Tom, and Tom, and Tom, and Tom, and Tom, and Tom, and Tom, and Tom, and Tom, and Tom, and Tom, and Tom, and Tom, and Tom, and Tom

That's it.

0: Baba, I do cross at the end of Corso. So, when we are Sabari, then a baby be a barrier will be a what you say, your Corso. Baby be a civil police, I Sabari,
1: yes,
0: who be true and not traffic at sea,
1: yes.
0: And the acquaintance, I was a driver for the BS. 1 minute to town. Who bet to me at take BS at 10 minutes? Now we got a faco.
1: Yes,
0: canon call a bill because the bima. I didn't tell Barry our police at check here.
1: Yes,
0: Shana Susu Matia.
1: Yes,
0: if you be one my Sabari, I won't be Gina Honor. Eya check here enti ama traffic enti adia sabariano e koso eya busuano eya delay
1: yes
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1: yes
0: a diba kwe eye koso eye delay yes ye bom pa na dwi
1: yes
0: e wo yesu dream
1: yes
0: ye catch na ko kro se and na na spirit of delay
1: yes
0: spirit of delay yes and na dwi ye take you authority and na dwi ye take you authority e wo ne so
1: e
0: wo yesu dream e wo yesu dream lift up your voice lift up your voice kabara bara bara bara am para ra ra ra ra ra bara bara bara bara of
1: Jesus Christ.
0: And I dream myself come to you, baby. So,
1: yes.
0: Me did a 2 minute and what now cook red and the man so and I dream me cassato to be a war.
1: Yeah,
0: I dear be a barrier, I a barrier.
1: Yes,
0: and my own.

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1: yes,
0: me declare found you know Jemma and Nagi Ajaya Santos. 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
2: Ah, thank you, Jesus.
1: Yes.
2: Papa, a ratty air tan woody.
1: Yes.
2: You may be a four lines, you know. However, and Numera, you may be a four lines, you know. Now, so what to me, a friend, you know, a bompire. I dare be a doubt, so and Numera, I saw for now, you ready, send Numera, Obama, who crying. Hammer when you're mere for one, so the Fahu, you know, a jam. And Numera, Fahufono, Nefre 030 221 6545. 030 221 6546 0548 955947 Mrs. Subiu 030 221 6545 030 221 6546 And I say 0548 955947 Also, Uber to me a free enumere. Na enumere near a delay war near a cross war. Abrabonimu. When Yame a sofo a duenum na yenuako empire mu. Jumadie a the revival prayer time. And was Uzui. Revival prayer time. 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And no pan on watch. Hello. Daddy Mpacho, good evening.
3: Good evening.
2: Mi Pacho na wapum etisen.
3: Yamia do.
2: Yeah, then yamia se. Daddy Mpacho, udi any baby a ukase free.
3: Daddy
2: Mpacho, what say? Okay. Daddy Mpacho, yeni nkomo.
3: Okay.
2: Mr. Bacho, you didn't come. Then I'll pass it right here, ma'am.
3: I'm pass it. Maybe I'll stick around.
2: Okay.
3: This is my pie, ma'am.
2: Okay. Mr. Bacho, you're going to be here.
3: Baby.
2: Okay. And it's not so. Or so for you, baby, do any. Now, you're going to be here, ma'am. Papa, your mama said, the baby is here. Na opese Eurade e fire so de wa gie ni ayare sama no papa di ya mame anim ne bompa ye ma no
4: e mompa ye Eurade e bompa ye wo Yesu Kristo di ne mo
1: amen
4: jaya mame ni ne ba e sha won sa
1: yes
4: Eurade say say o ma aduane
1: yes
4: na o ma ntape so enya ya sa
1: yes
4: sabe Eurade be bi o biara
1: yes
4: ya small ya sa tumi no
1: yes
4: sa e ma wu no
1: amen
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5: good evening
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1: ajo me mon pa ye papa ye ja ye nu ali show nsa to mi bi ale so na djuma mu
5: yes
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5: me
1: di petit na djuma mu
5: yes
1: me di petit ni dem mu
5: yes
1: me di petit ni fie
5: yes
1: me bi ode bi ara
5: yes
1: to mi bi ale be ba ho
5: ani
1: be di asi ye
5: yes
1: mo dan kana ni
5: amen
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5: papa
1: yes Christ odi mu ti amen
2: amen amen ja nya mi shira o Pacho, you are the number two, you are na ye din come watch me. Now you tumi to us. 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
2: 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Mati mama, also for Franny, your mammy man say, and a certain time, there be an adichereno, a bassa at the setback at the brain at a so papa, and numerous sunny your mammy free, na a share at the
5: amen.
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2: 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And then when Yamio Kunkru and Mia Quine, when Nipa beer was a nominal son of Vahudi and Wajia Ebamon, and when a radia Mia Quine, a way Jesus Christ, a Piwatia Mount,
5: yes,
2: a way Jesus didn't work. Amen.
5: Amen.
2: Papa Yamishra, a radical. Amen.
3: Amen.
2: About your ye peer. 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
3: hello
2: mi pacho good evening
3: eh me ye Samuel
2: Patro someone now free free.
6: Labadi.
2: Labadi, okay. I just saw Patro meaning come out.
6: Miss Colonel, me taxi driver.
2: Okay.
6: Miss Colonel, me can't be heading here.
2: Okay.
6: My answer is that either.
2: Okay. Okay. 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
6: Yeah.
2: Mi patro na technicians, mechanics abeshe.
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4: amen
2: 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Now what's so vama? Now Mishra Opa.
1: Amen.
2: Amen. And umre ye number say ye pie ube to me and ya kasa ni ye time na so. Ye time na so yen to me fre yen to me fa call a call be abu. 0595 715 2 52. Ebra ye pie fist to the Mr. Freyen. Na ye nim komo 0595 715 2 52 0595 715 2 52. Mrs. Subio for the last time, producer says, "Means means this so 0595 715 2 52. But your number, Uber to me, a free night. You know what, Casa was so a brass a yukuni. We can win us over to my free night. You know, a bombire in ye when I'm in shroud. When I'm here, do my next week, your best answer is here. Naya Tuaso Abo Empire. A radin shra as empire, a tear for you. When shra multimedia at my four. You producers, when I'm in shramo. When I'm a cashier, now wanting any mammo. Away Jesus Christo denimo. Amen.
4: Amen.
2: Amen. Amen.